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0: We'll try to get you to Ariana Grande's show, a road trip to see Ari in Austin. It's 106.1 Kiss FM. And I'm trying to wrap my head around this because you're telling me that you're a security guard for a Taco Bell? I don't even know that was a thing.
1: Yeah, I go to for criminal justice and I got a job at Taco Bell doing that. And yeah.
0: Let me just set up a scenario. Do you know how to take somebody out using only a burrito?
1: Yes. If the situation occurred, I'm trained, you know, depends on what kind of burrito it is and what kind of sauce is on it.
0: Dude, that's awesome. I want to be a security guard for Taco Bell.
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0: 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You went to jail?
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1: Oh my God, what are you doing this to me for?
2: Yeah, you sound like a problem. 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

Look, despite what your parents say about you, I think you're a winner. All right, I'm not like them. I don't think you're a loser. I don't think less of you. I think you are exactly where you're supposed to be, and that is listening to 106.1 KISS FM, because we have Ariana Grande tickets. Win those Ari tickets. See her in Austin.

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29: 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Is that cool? Can we do that? Let's get you that. In 10 minutes, we got

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1: 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Actually, you know what? Let's do it in less than 10 on 106.1 Kiss FM. 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
1: 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Secondly, disgusting. 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
6: And we got DFW's Most Wanted, countdown the biggest songs in DFW coming up. But also, Ariana Grande is going to be in Austin. And we got a road trip to see Ari in Austin every hour on the hour. We've been doing it. And we got it.

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1: We look at the text, the DMs, the requests, the comments we get in our Christian Mingle account, and based off of what you wanted to hear, these are the biggest songs in Texas, baby, with Zara Larsson. Oh my God. 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Midnight Sun is number 5 on the countdown.

if that's number four, then this must be number three, because that's how basic math works. Okay, Drop Dead, Olivia Rodrigo. 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

0: 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We're going to get to 2 and 1 next. But first, what's up? My name is Colt, and I'm actually, I'm taking my dinner break right now. You should do my job while I'm finishing this food.
1: Do that for you? Well, you know I would do anything for you, Colt.
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1: We all saw this coming. The only thing bigger than this song is the amount of time Swim is set on it. You know what I mean? BTS is on 106.1.

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26: So Ariana Grande is going to be in Austin, and you ain't got to pay $7,000 per ticket to see her. She's got a limited amount of areas. She's coming to Texas because why wouldn't she? And we can get you on that road trip to see Ari in Austin.

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Let's get you there on 106.1 KISS FM after this song, Olivia Dean. Hold on.

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0: It is 106.1 Kiss FM. Trying to get you to Ariana Grande, by the way. A road trip to see Ari in Austin. We got you on the hour every hour.
1: Yeah, I slept with my roommate's best friend, even though he told me not to.
0: So what are you talking about? Was he, like, interested in her? Or was he, like, pursuing her and then you hook up with it?
1: It was, like, his best friend from high school, and it was kind of like a sister to him type deal.
0: Somehow that makes it even worse. Are you going to tell him about it?
1: He has no idea. I don't know. I mean, it's been, like, a year, and me and her, we can't tell him, and we decided we'll just never talk about it.
0: Dang, dude. I can tell it's weighing on you, but I want you to know that you are a little bit of a bad friend.
1: Yeah, thank you.
0: Yeah, I mean, you have to tell him at some point.
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Should I fold that no yoga mat? Check. Should I dead up get no strings attached? Check. Should I ran down on you, no questions asked? Check. They check. They check. They check.

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Africa 106.1, Kiss FM. But you don't care about that. What you care about is going to Ariana Grande in Austin. And that is exactly what you could be doing. A trip to see Ari in Austin for free. On the hour, every hour. Just be here with Kiss. Okay.

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1: I love how all the Disney stars have been like spilling the tea lately. It's Angelina, the new hit list. 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Apparently the network already had another actress in mind for the role, so they didn't want to give it a try. Can you imagine? There's only one Sharpay.
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Yo, what up? I'm Angelina on the new hit list. I cannot get enough of this clap right here. I wish they would just do a full album. Give it to us. Give what the people want. Tylin Zara Larson. She did it.

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Playing you all the new music you need to know. I'm Angelina. You want to get a request in, hit me up. You know I got you. At Angelina on air on socials. Megan Trainor, it's Shimmer.

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1: I miss Ariana Grande. It's Angelina, the new hit list. Yes, I got to see her. She did her first stop in Oakland. You know, I'm a Bay girl. All 3 days. I had to go. 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
0: Let's take it around the room. Make sure everybody's good. It's a Tino. I'm feeling fine. Serena, how are you?
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7: Yeah, you are.
0: Oh, ow. Yeah. Look, man, we got so much to get to. Dude, we'll kick things off with Real Talk, where we keep it real. We talk about our life and let you kind of share your thoughts as well, man, because we're not perfect. We can grow. So today's topic is coming up next, man. 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
2: Gentle parenting. It's one of them things that I just... I mean, I don't have kids, so I know it's tough to take my opinion for anything, but I just don't feel like gentle parenting does anything. Like, I feel like there needs to be some type of... In life, for whatever it is. They're just... You need to know there's a consequence. Yeah. Our producer, Matt, has felt the opposite of this since I've known him.
3: Forever, yeah.
2: But as of late... That mind's been turning. What's going on?
3: It's weird because, you know, my wife and I, we always try to be gentle parents. We took parenting classes about it, like all about it. Don't spank. Use gentle timeouts, gentle words. Don't scream at your kids. But man, and it's all started because I saw this Instagram video of like just a bunch of clips of moms asking their kids to do something politely and nicely. And the kids don't do it until they scream at them. It was like over and over. Charlie, don't get in the fridge. Don't get in the fridge. Don't get in the fridge. And then he closes the fridge. Ah. And yeah. The only time the kid reacts and does what they want is when they scream at him, yeah. You know, or when they're getting berated. And I've kind of realized the same thing with my kids. My kids have turned out to be little a-holes, not listening to us until we actually scream at them and take away their whole life. Like ground them for a month or something. And even like I've gotten to the point where I really want to spank my kids.
4: My son's 4 years old right now, but he still doesn't know. And so he's just throwing out the words that he just hears. Mm-hmm. And like the other day, I made him mad and he turns around, "You little freaky." But I know what he meant to say. Like, but it's just funny because I feel like I have to spank him and do whatever I have to do now before he gets to where Matt's kids are at now.
3: But I mean, my kids are good kids. They're just a little.
2: Yeah, the only one you could really spank now would be the youngest because the other one's third. You're not spanking a 13-year-old or an 11-year-old.
4: Yeah, you are.
3: I still don't want to actually spank him because when I do, I feel the immediate guilt and I feel terrible. And it's because, you know, when they do something, I'm seeing red, right? Like I'm just emotional and I don't let myself calm down to have a conversation. But it just drives me crazy when they fight.
2: So our listener, Crystal, 1,000% believes gentle parenting is the wrong move. And she will explain her reasoning next. This is 106.1.
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2: We are talking gentle parenting on Tino Cochino Radio. Our producer, Matt, has always been a believer in it up until late.
3: I've seen the light.
2: he's starting to reconsider. Let's talk to Crystal. What's up?
4: You cannot gentle parent ungentle kids.
2: Ooh.
4: And in today's time, these kids are super spoiled and entitled in a way that I feel like our generation wasn't.
2: It sucks because I feel like millennial parents, they have the mindset of, I'm going to do everything different for my kid so my kid doesn't have to experience that, which in theory is a great idea. But then that entitlement and all these weird vibes kind of come into play, and we're where we are now. And I think that's why Matt is starting to see that the gentle parenting didn't work. And so now that's why he wants to kind of, you know, reconsider.
4: Definitely reconsider. And I mean, do you do punishments and stuff and take away all their stuff?
3: Yeah, like the only thing my oldest son cares about is taking away his PS5 or his gaming computer. So I just find what they love and I just rip it away from them. And I actually have to follow through, which we are terrible at.
4: My daughter just lost the BTS concert. We told her, if you keep your grades up, bought her $1,000 tickets to go sit front row. She's like obsessed with BTS. She didn't keep it up. So I ended up taking her little sister. I tried to sell them. I was like, but you're going to feel bad.
3: God, the disrespect.
4: No one bought the ticket. So I took her little sister and we had a good time. And she definitely felt that, like, she was so sad about that. Now I guarantee you those grades and that behavior will be good.
2: Crystal, thank you so much for the call. I appreciate it.
3: Yeah.
2: Listen, the Backstreet Boys, one of my favorite groups ever, man. I'm 39. Ooh. Judge me if you want. Tell me why. I love them. We've got lead singer Brian Littrell checking in with his son, Bailey, because Bailey has a new single. We're talking all about it next.
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0: I'm super excited, man. We have a special guest checking in right now. Two special guests, actually. We played new single from Bailey Littrell a little earlier inside Tea Time. And he's actually the son of Brian Littrell, lead singer for the Backstreet Boys. And they're both checking in right now at Tino Code Chino Radio. What's up, fellas? How we feeling?
2: What's going on?
3: Bro, before we talk business or any of that, I'm low-key jealous. Bailey, I saw you went to the Wiener Circle out in Chicago.
4: Yes.
3: And they treated you like shit, man.
4: Man, my hands were sweating right before I walked in. I was scared. I knew what I came to do.
0: If you guys have never heard of this restaurant, basically you go in and place your order and the whole theme is they treat you like shit.
5: Oh.
0: Like they cuss at you and like they were making fun of Bailey's mustache and in every way, like it's almost like they want to push you to fight.
5: Yeah.
0: It's so nuts. I mean, the fact you even went, bro, salute to you.
4: It's like brutal. Everybody, oh man, everybody was getting roasted.
3: Before we talk the single and work and everything like that, how is life, man? How are you guys doing?
2: Pretty good, busy, but good.
4: Yeah,
2: right.
4: It's insane. We got to we get to do things like this together, and it's super fun. And then you're traveling the world doing your thing, and
2: You know, what an opportunity to get to do this together, because it's. You know, I get to pass the torch. I feel like Mr. Miyagi, and he's Daniel's son. It's like, follow my lead a little bit. You know, my dad he didn't have the knowledge of the music business to share or help me. So this is a blessing, man. He's got a great God-given talent, and it shows, and you can hear it. It's actually really, really good. So it's not, it's not a fluff piece. I'm not blowing smoke up your butt. You're really good and talented. So, we're ready for the world.
3: It's so interesting because I'm 39. So obviously I grew up with Backstreet. I mean, you guys were literally like a part of my childhood. And I remember seeing, videos of Bailey on stage from back then. Bailey, like, do you remember something? Like, I don't remember a ton of my childhood, which is kind of weird to think about. Do you remember those moments, Bailey?
4: I do remember a lot of them, but I would say there's two, big core memories of getting up there at, 5 or 6 years old and introducing them and taking my cousin Mason out on stage with me in his little wagon.
2: Kevin's son, Mason.
4: And it's stuff like that are kind of the core memories in front of your family and friends. And then you think from, being that young all the way till now, it's just kind of like when people say, how did you know you wanted to do this? It's kind of like, well, that's my first memory, honestly, is getting up there and doing stuff like that and just thinking, okay, how do we get there ourselves? Like, how do we do this?
0: I mean, it's like Brian said, to have the opportunity to pass a torch down to your kid and he's seen what you've done and now you get to watch him do his thing. It's just, I think it's dope, man.
5: Beautiful thing.
0: If you're just tuning in, we have Brian Littrell of the Backstreet Boys and his son Bailey Littrell. Bailey has a new song that is out now. It's called So Be It, and we're talking all about it next. 106.1
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2: If you're just tuning in, welcome to Tino Cochino Radio. We have got special guest Brian Littrell of the Backstreet Boys and his son, Bailey Littrell, who has a new song that he's very excited about, man. I want to play a clip of it for you real quick. It's called So Be It.

0: We had Jason Derulo in the studio a week or so ago, and he was premiering his new song with us. And I was telling him, bro, like, radio needs that. We need these feel-good summer songs. And I feel like you kind of hit the nail on the head with it, man. It's got that summer vibe, bro. It's kind of what, you know, we need right now to feel good.
1: Oh, dude, thank you so much. And that's
2: what we've been talking about.
1: Yeah. they heard it, and, you know, we were in the studio, and we're working, and everyone's like, this is tropical. Like, this is the summer song.
0: Brian, I wanted to quickly shout you guys out for the tour or for the residency at The Sphere. I mean, bro, legit one of the best shows I've ever seen in my life.
3: Dude, when did you come?
2: The first night.
3: Really? Oh,
2: the whole night was cool. It was the first night. I remember we were at Tao having dinner, and the DJ started doing a Backstreet set, and everybody was there having dinner before. And, bro, you would have thought it was a day party and the restaurant. It was just nuts. The energy was crazy. And then just everything about it, man. It's such a well put together show. And even on, bro, when you, I'm a grown ass man, Brian, but when you guys did It's Gotta Be You and it all breaks down and you hit that note, I almost shed a goddamn tear, man. It was such a moment, bro. I felt like everybody was just like, we're here. He's doing it. We're on. It was so cool, man. Yeah.
3: You're talking about that bridge. And you know, I can't see the world. I want you to see you. Yeah.
0: Bro, Brian, Bailey, thank you guys so much for taking the time to check in today. Mm-hmm. And the new single, man, So Be It. Just congrats on it, man.
1: Thank you so much, dude. Seriously, thank you for taking the time.
3: Let me just say thank you, guys, because we talk about this with Bailey all the time. This is the old school approach of radio, making relationships and building, you know, building a career. And this is what Bailey's doing. He has been doing that for quite some time. But now with the new genre of music, it's like, welcome to the world. And I just want to say thank you guys for your support. It goes a long, long way. And hopefully we can hook up in Vegas. That'd be awesome.
4: Coming up next.
0: Rapper Young Jeezy takes himself on dates, and he thinks every man should do it too. Okay. I agree. I've been doing this. I pamper myself. We'll talk all about it.

0: Yeah, let's get it, man. It's 106.1.
1: Kiss FM.
0: Okay, so before I break this down, I just want to get your thoughts on it. Rapper Young Jeezy said he thinks men should take themselves on dates. What are your thoughts when you hear that, Matt?
2: I think it's great. I think self-care is very important. I do that to myself all the time.
0: Nicasio's laughing. You're not a fan
3: of
0: this? No,
3: I just do, but I don't know. I feel like me taking myself on a date and then Matt is just different.
0: There's another way to word it too, right? Like, I don't know if it's dating yourself, but that is what Jeezy said. He said that he is dating himself and he believes every man should learn how to enjoy his own company. He said that the practice is not about being lonely. It's about self-reflection, discipline, personal growth, and taking time to check in with yourself without distractions. I get this. Like, especially like if you're always hanging out with people or you got a big entourage and stuff like that.
2: Yeah.
0: You got to know how to disconnect. I love alone time. That's part of the reason I love traveling. Like, I love going to the airport on my own, having a little lunch by myself,
2: checking into
0: the hotel. It feels good. Like, I don't feel weird ever.
3: It's because you don't have to report to anyone. You don't have to. You're on your own time.
0: I agree.
3: You get up, you know, you get up from that table. You can stay at that table as long as you want.
0: It's weird. When I first was going through the divorce, it felt a little weird because I spent most of my time with, you know, my wife.
2: Yeah, yeah.
0: And so once I started to kind of get comfortable with the idea, I realized I was like, oh, this is kind of nice. I come home and ain't got to check in.
2: No arguing.
0: I can go do whatever I want. I can sleep in the living room.
2: Yeah.
0: I can,
2: no toxicity.
3: You can scroll and click on any page
0: while
3: and be
0: you're
3: cool.
0: Watching TV, yeah, and not worry. Yeah. I don't know. It's just there's a sense of freedom that I think. Here's the thing. I'm a relationship guy. I love being in a relationship, but I do agree with Jeezy on the fact that you got to know how to be good with you.
2: Yes.
0: Before you can be good with somebody else.
2: Yeah.
0: You can't depend on somebody else. Like, you got to be comfortable in your own skin.
3: Yeah, for sure.
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1: Sienna Spiro, Die on This Hill. 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
0: If you're just tuning in, let me get you caught up. Chantrell reached out and she's feeling some type of way because her guy that she's been dating for just a month, you know, she's ready to be exclusive with him. I mean, they've been seeing each other and things have been good, but they had to talk about becoming official. And he's like, well, we can't make anything official until you meet my friends and they give you the stamp of approval.
2: Whack.
0: So Nicasio thinks this is a win because your friends should definitely approve of who you date. Matt says you should run for the hills and just don't even look back. Mm-hmm. This should be done. Let's talk to Brenda. What do you think?
3: Run. It doesn't matter what his friends think. As long as he's happy, I think he's in love with his friends.
0: I see it from both. I understand that he wants his friends to give their stamp of approval, mm-hmm. but that comes way later. And even if they don't like her, it's still your relationship. You got to do what you feel is right for you, not based on their feelings.
3: 100%.
4: I agree with the guy.
0: Of course.
4: The friends might be seeing a red flag that the guy doesn't see because the guy's so in love right now, it's a little foggy.
0: Here's what's annoying about that. I want to jump in. Nicasio's saying that the friend's opinion matters because they're going to see the red flags and tell him. When I was going through my relationship, my marriage, Nicasio apparently did not like my wife. I did not like the relationship, and he thought it was bad for me, but never once told me in the entire time that we were married.
3: But he's not dating her, so even if he would have told you, does it mean you would have listened to him?
4: Exactly.
0: No, you're right. I wouldn't, but that's but that's the point. What he's saying right now doesn't hold any weight because he believes that. He believes that the friend's opinion matters, but even if they say whatever, the guy's still going to do what he's going to do anyway. So it's like, I don't know. Now I confuse myself. Damn it.
3: I don't think it matters. Usually they'll stay quiet, and then when it gets bad, he will say something like Nicasio did.
0: Exactly.
3: But I think she should either run if he's too in love with his friend.
0: Brenda, thank you so much for the call. I appreciate your thoughts. We got celebrity gossip tea time coming up next. Mm-hmm. And today, Nicasio has been just completely dialed in and in love with Adrian Broner's live streams. He shows me every single day a clip from something. And they're funny.
2: Yeah.
0: But I don't know if you saw this clip where Adrian Broner's like main girl told him that he smells.
4: Yeah, the white girl.
0: That is wild, bro.
4: Well,
0: if your partner told you that you smelled, how would you process that? We'll talk about it next in Tea Time.
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1: Tea time. Celebrity gossip. This isn't really gossip, but it's a clip that's going viral. When I saw it, I was just like, bro, how would I react if this happened to me? So, boxer Adrian Broner, more famous now than ever. And it's so funny because he's not even boxing. He's
3: gained
1: some
3: weight. I didn't
1: even
3: know he was a boxer originally.
1: That's crazy, man.
4: That's insane.
1: He was a beast when he was. Yeah. I mean, he's got a fight coming up, right?
4: Yeah, he's got to get. He said he's got to get it. He's going to get in shape by accident.
1: Round is a shape.
3: Yeah.
1: But no. So, or a circle. Round, circle.
4: That's a shape.
1: Yeah, whatever. Okay, so Adrian Broner, as of late, has been going viral for all of his Kick moments. Mm-hmm. Basically, he's a streamer now on Kick, and you just log on and watch him live his life. Mm-hmm. I guess he's got a few different girlfriends, but his main girl just told him that he smells.
5: That's what I'm trying to tell you.
1: If your partner, Nicasio, be real, told you that you smelled, because, I mean, yes, it's low-key offensive, but it's your fault.
4: Yeah.
1: And she's keeping it, you know, a bow wow. Would you feel some type of way that she was honest with you and told you you don't smell good?
4: Like, down there, probably not. I'd probably get in defense mode. I'm like, you smell like shit too, bitch. Like, or something like that. Or something crazy. Like,
1: God.
4: But then this is like,
3: I can see that.
1: It's just like, stuff too.
4: Let's be honest here. It's not supposed to smell good down there. I mean, that's, you know, that's where you sweat, you know, it's not aired out every day, and so it's going to have a little stench.
3: But it's not supposed to smell bad. That could be like a medical problem. I told my wife, my wife eats, whenever she eats garlic, she tries to stay away from it. When she does eat it, she like comes out of her pores and she stinks. And she got in bed.
1: Out of her what?
3: Out of her pores. Her pores under skin. Yeah. So she got in bed the other night. I was like, oh my God, did you eat garlic? I was like, yeah, I'm sorry. I was like, oh my God, I had to go leave the room.
4: I mean, would that turn you off, you know? Like, would you be like, oh, I'm out of here, man?
1: I don't want to smell her sweat like garlic. That'd be pretty gross.
3: Yeah.
1: I mean, I don't want to say a germaphobe, but I'm definitely like if I feel dirty, I'll go shower. I don't care what time of day
4: it
1: is. Like, even right now, as we talk about it, I feel kind of gross.
3: Yeah.
1: I'm like, I need to shower immediately. Mm-hmm. I don't like that feeling of being gross. So I try to not smell.
4: Like, Adrian Broner, he's probably hooked up with this girl like after the club or after like a long day, and so she's not getting him right out the shower
3: or a sparring match.
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1: Marriage cheat codes that this guy knew at 53, or I guess he knows now at 53, that he wished he knew at 33. 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

0: Yeah, let's get it, man. 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
0: All right, so this dude posted up some marriage cheat codes that he wish he knew at 50. Oh, excuse me. I'm saying this all wrong. Codes he now knows at 53 that he wishes he knew at 33. Serena has them. What were they?
1: Love is never enough to make a relationship work.
0: That's true.
1: Strong couples are master communicators. Weak couples rarely or never upgrade their communication skills.
0: I think that's true for more than just relationships. I think strong business people have good communication skills. I think anything that you want to be successful at, you have to be a good communicator.
1: Mm-hmm. And you have to like learn those things. Like, not everybody has those. So yeah, like, work on it.
0: Exactly. Next.
1: Marriage can get very hard at times. Stop complaining, stop blaming, get help, and get to work.
0: Nicasio does not believe in that.
2: Say that again.
0: Oh, you weren't listening.
3: It's about marriage.
0: The crazy thing is, guys, this is his job.
3: The only thing he has to do.
0: All he has to do is listen and respond.
2: I'm sure a listener didn't hear it the first time. Say it again.
0: What? They're not getting paid.
2: Neither am I.
0: What's the next one?
1: All couples struggle at times, but great couples turn every struggle and challenge into strengthening their foundation.
2: Yeah. But if you can't fix it at home and you need a mediator or someone to fix it for you, you're already lost. You're done.
1: No, I feel like this is great for people to hear, because a lot of times I think couples compare their relationship to what they see online. But it's a reminder. Everybody's struggling. They probably just aren't posting it.
0: Exactly.
2: Well, fix it at home.
0: Oh, I guarantee you. Nicasio, his everything at home, it's probably miserable.
2: It gets fixed. Like, we don't need a broadcast on social media, and we don't need to go grab someone to fix it for us. Like, that's me.
0: That's why you guys just went to Disney World. You did something bad, and that was you trying to make it up. For sure.
3: Just throw money at it.
0: Give me one more.
1: Stop seeing conflict as a problem. Embrace it, learn how to repair, and your foundation will get stronger.
0: See, Serena? So when we correct you on certain words that you might mispronounce, don't see it as conflict. See that as you growing and getting stronger.
1: Okay.
0: We made progress. This was good. We did it. To Disney World.
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0: The next story is forget nightlife. It's all about day life. 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
1: Kiss FM.
0: All right, forget the nightlife. It is apparently all about the daylife. Uh-oh. This is a new social media trend. Serena, would you participate?
1: I feel like I do this. I have a great balance.
0: Okay.
1: But instead of going out every night to the clubs, you're going out and like moving your body with friends. So like hiking, or you're doing like a group activity your friends and like going out for coffee. But I'm like, I feel like girls do this.
0: I have a real question because I'm not super into coffee like that. When and why, for real, like I'm genuinely asking, did coffee become so trendy? That's

0: just like,
1: so it's like a healthy alternative.
0: Yeah, but I feel like that's what girls do. Like, you go like hang out and do something like on a Saturday morning, like a quick little hike, and then you go for coffee and talk about life, have avocado toast.
2: What's morning life?
3: When you're stumbling out the casino. And you're seeing the sun, and you didn't know the sun was out.
1: Oh, and it hits
3: and
1: you.
3: And you smell like cigarettes. And
1: oh, like the hangover?
0: That's the walk of shame.
4: Oh, yeah. That's what I said.
1: Have you done that, Serena?
3: Oh, wow.
0: No.
3: She knew what it was called.
1: She's a good girl.
2: Yeah, you always get weird.
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0: The biggest, fakest novella to ever hit the radio.
3: Yes, sir.
0: It's much more than any War of Roses. It's not a tussle of the tulips.
3: Oh, my God. Oh,
0: it's
3: good.
0: A battle of the rosas. Tussle of the tulips is good. We might do a spinoff of that. It's coming up next. 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
3: Hola.
2: So, why are we calling your man Vicente today?
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2: Hey, that's how every novella starts.
0: Oh.
2: Continue.
3: Vicente has been acting different. He's going to the gym, he bought new cologne, and he even shaved his chest.
2: Hey, not the chest shave.
4: Austin Powers?
3: Exactly. He's 34 years old. He's never shaved his chest in his life.
2: That's suspiciously moisturized, kiddo.
3: And he changed his phone password.
2: From what to what?
3: It used to be my birthday, but now it's just four random numbers.
2: Four random numbers? That's cheating math. Okay, so listen, this is what we're gonna do. We're gonna call Vicente and tell him he won a free couple tattoo giveaway.
4: Ooh.
2: And basically, if he doesn't choose you to get a matching tattoo, then we're gonna know he's the cheating piece of shit you claim he is, okay?
3: Okay.
2: Nobody cheats calmly when permanent ink is involved. We're calling Vicente next on Battle of the Rosas.
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2: Welcome back to Battle of the Rosas. Hi. It's Tino Cochino Radio, and we have Cristela on the line. Are you there, Cristela?
3: I am here.
2: Okay, so we're going to call your boyfriend Vicente, who apparently has been acting different. Not only did he start going to the gym, buying new colognes, shaving his chest, but he's also changed his phone password from your birthday to four random numbers, no?
3: That is correct.
2: We're going to call Vicente, and we're going to tell him that he won a free tattoo for matching partner vibes. And we're going to see if he picks you or some other jaina. Sound good?
3: Sounds good.
2: Let's call Vicente. Hey, Vicente. This is Dino from the radio. You actually just entered a free contest and won a free matching tattoo session for you and your partner. Two small symbolic tattoos fully paid for. Clean needles and minimal regret.
4: Orale.
2: All we need is the name of the person you'd like to get the matching tattoo with.
4: Put down Andrea.
3: Andrea?
4: Cristela?
2: Hey! Vicente, Andrea who?
4: Andrea from the gym.
3: You're getting matching tattoos with your trainer?
4: No, wait. I thought this was a fitness sponsorship.
3: You must really think I'm stupid.
4: I mean, just a little.
2: Hey!
4: I didn't think you'd want a tattoo.
3: That doesn't mean you'll find a replacement.
4: It's not like that. Andrea just motivates me.
3: With kissy face emojis?
4: Cristela, listen.
3: No, I'm done. And don't worry, you won't have to change your password anymore because you're single.
4: No!
2: Vicente just went from matching tattoos to matching custody schedules. And that's why you don't test permanent ink with temporary feelings. What do you think, compa? You got one?
5: Love is like working out. If you're not committed, it's not gonna work out.
2: Ay, firme! Remember, stretch before leg day. And think before you, Andrea. This has been Battle of the Rosas! Listen, man, coming up next on Tino Cochino Radio.
6: How was your compa, White?
0: I saw this I saw this online, and it's going viral. People don't, like, they agree and they don't agree with what she's saying. It's basically things I did while married that I'll never do again. This woman shared. Wow. We'll share it with you next and see what you think.
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2: There's a woman that is going viral for revealing the things she did while married that she will never do again.
0: Oh.
2: So let's listen together and have a conversation about it.
3: Things I did in my marriage that I will never be doing again. Pay for half of my engagement ring. Took it very lightheartedly when he told me on our honeymoon that he wanted to become a police officer. And the reason he didn't tell me before is because he thought I would leave him if he told me before we were married. Being okay with being the breadwinner. Getting my first and only STD in my first year of marriage. And then blaming myself because I couldn't wrap my mind around him cheating, saying that maybe I got it years before him and it lied dormant in my body until now.
2: All right, so let's go to the comments. That's so Monica said she is actually a red flag herself. All About Nay said, I don't know, girl. Some things you just got to keep in the vault.
4: Oh my God.
2: Beautiful Surprise said, girl, the story that would have stopped me was at the engagement ring. There's no way you should be paying for half of your ring. That is wild. And then Mirror 8687 said, who asked for this information? Who are you? Serena, what are your thoughts after hearing it?
1: She did overshare a little bit, but no, I agree with all of that. You shouldn't be paying for half of your engagement ring because this is something that he should be doing on his own. So you should no idea, because if you're being proposed to, it should be a surprise.
4: Hold on, but isn't a marriage 50-50?
1: And you're going to buy his ring.
4: Chances are she's not buying it. He's going to buy his own ring. It's going to come out of the same account, right, Matt?
5: I mean, if you're already married,
1: you're not married yet, dummy.
2: I do wish that the same rule applied for the rings. That it's supposed to be like three times your
6: salary.
2: Yeah, three
6: times your monthly take home.
2: I wish the girls did that for the guy too. Usually for the guy, it's just a band.
1: I think it just depends though, because my husband, when we were looking for rings, he's like, I want a carrot too. But then when he was trying them on, he's like, oh no. Like, this is too fancy for me.
2: What about the STD thing?
1: Oh, I'm like,
2: because it probably could lay dormant, right?
6: I looked it up. Certain things like syphilis can stay in your body 20 to 30 years before you know.
4: That's crazy.
1: I think by based on the other red flags that he probably cheated on her and gave her this. Because also the police officer
4: crazy
1: one,
4: assumption.
1: I think if you're going to be in a relationship that you should be able to discuss, like, this is what I want to do. Like, in that part, he's trying to trap her.
6: Yeah,
2: I agree with you. I mean, while we're talking about control in a positive way, there are seven, weird ways that you can control your body. And we'll share them with you next. 106.1.
1: Kiss FM.

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0: This is kind of random, but I'll share them with you. We'll see what you think. 7 weird ways to control your body. It's Tino Cochino Radio. Number 1, if you can't sleep, it says for you to blink rapidly for 1 minute. I've never heard of that.
1: You look, I think, all like weird. Mikey's told me this before.
0: My business partner?
1: Yes. Oh.
0: That's weird, bro. Like, you imagine you just turn around and look at your partner. Like, I want to see what they look like resting. And you're just, yeah.
2: I'm doing it right now. It's very exhausting.
0: I mean, that's the point, right?
2: I guess.
0: If you have high anxiety, it says you should place your hand over your heart and take slow, deep breaths.
1: I can see that. Like, trying to ground yourself almost.
0: I think I've done that before. When I get anxious, yeah. I'm like...
3: My girl did this to me one time. I was like, what are you doing? She was like, well, you have an anxiety attack. And it worked.
4: Cool story.
0: Thanks, man. If you are feeling lazy... You should brush your teeth with your left hand because confusion will wake up your brain.
3: Oh, that's a good one.
2: Yeah, but then you end up stabbing yourself in the gums by accident. Yeah, maybe. I've done that. Hurts.
3: And also, if you're falling asleep on the road, they say to stick your hand out. Like if you're going fast, stick your hand out the window because the fingertips will wake you up. Like the air hitting it.
0: Oh, really?
3: Mm. Look it up.
1: And then you lose a hand.
0: Yeah, some motorcycle guy comes
2: through. Driving the other way.
3: Then you really wake up.
0: If you have a stuffy nose... It says you can put ice on the roof of your mouth.
3: Well, that'll give you a...
1: Brain freeze?
3: Yeah.
0: This is random. If you're nervous, pinch your nose and you'll calm down.
1: Imagine just being in public, though. Like,
3: a weirdo.
0: This is kind of wild. It says low energy. I mean, not wild. I feel like we all do this. Or maybe it's just me. I don't know. Low energy for you to splash cold water on your face. I do that.
3: Well, yeah, that's common. Yeah, that's common. I also heard that if you're, like, feeling lazy, shake your nuts.
0: Huh?
3: Up and down. You shake them up and down.
2: What is Serena supposed
3: motivated.
2: To do? Huh? What is Serena supposed to do when she's lazy?
1: I'm never lazy, Matt.
0: Coming up next. Men who avoid serious relationships from the ages 20 to 30 increase this by 48%. And it's the clearest thing ever. Like, as soon as I tell you, you're going to be like, oh, duh. We'll share it with you next.
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She'll be alright. 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She will save herself this time. And in fact, tonight, she did confirm. The cold never lasts, my darling. It just teaches the heart how to.

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0: Men who avoid serious relationships from 20 to 30 increase their net worth by 48%.
1: Sheesh.
0: Oh. It's expensive to date, man.
2: Yeah.
0: Let's talk more about it. Cino Cochino Radio, what you got?
1: It says studies point to fewer financial obligations, increased career focus, and greater flexibility as key contributors to higher savings and investment growth during those years.
0: All these women that complain about men and say, don't just think that money buys everything and I don't need you to control me and it's not about this and not about that. I don't see them taking us out on dates.
2: Well, that's facts.
0: Who's supposed to take us out on a date?
2: Yeah, and then
0: when you date, men have to spend more money. Because if you're not too, you're viewed as a cheapo, you're viewed as non-successful.
1: I feel like in the beginning, yes. Like whoever's asking. Actually, no. I think for the first date, the man should pay.
2: Oh, my God.
3: Even if the girl,
1: if she asks, because
3: first?
1: I would still go to pay for the thing or pay for the tab. But, see, I don't even know what it's called. But
0: Jesus, my God, freeloader.
1: I would go expecting to pay for the date if I asked. But if he was like, no, I got it, I'd be like, wow, he is a gentleman. I will say, when me and my husband were just dating, this was like long term, we were together. Like, I would also pay, like, when we'd go out, but this wasn't the first date. This was like, we were already in it. I'd be like, oh no, I got it today.
2: We talk about this all the time on the radio, but we really never asked Serena, have you ever been love bombed?
1: Well, when me and my husband had taken a break like years ago, I mean, I guess it'd be considered love bombing, but he took me to Vegas and then he took me to see J. Cole and Chris Brown, bought floor seats.
0: Oh, yeah, my thing is, why is that love bombing? Why can't it just be considered a thoughtful gift?
2: No, but he had
1: to
2: do
1: that. Well, I didn't consider it love bombing, but I guess if that's like a definition, would that be love bombing?
0: That's a great question, Serena. We should talk more about it on my Love Bomb comedy tour. Now hitting all the cities all across the country.
2: There you go.
0: find your tickets now. Instagram at Tino Cochino. 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
0: Play. Are you smarter than Nicasio? This is your chance to win. So listen carefully. This is the question today.
2: Which celebrity was in a traumatic car accident where she went through the front windshield and suffered a severe concussion? Is it A, Cardi B, B, Khloe Kardashian, or C, Rosie O'Donnell?
0: We have Juanisha on the line ready to play. So let's do it. Next, baby. This is 106.1.
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0: Are you smarter than Nicasio? Woo. It's game time. It's play. Mm-hmm. Hello, hello. Who is this?
2: Juanisha.
0: How you doing today?
2: I'm good. On my way to work.
0: Ooh, there you go. I like the energy. Positive vibes. Mm-hmm. Nicasio is going to hit you with a question. He will give you 3 multiple choice answers. You pick that right one. We're going to get you hooked up. Cool?
2: Cool.
3: Which celebrity was in a traumatic car accident where she went through the front windshield and suffered a severe concussion? Is it A, Cardi B, B, Khloe Kardashian, or C, Rosie O'Donnell?
2: Oh, man. Rosie O'Donnell?
3: No. Why'd you say her?
0: Why'd you throw her in there? Like, I thought that's who it was, too. I was like, because why would... She hasn't been in the news for anything lately.
2: Yeah, I just had to get her out the way.
0: All right, so your options are A or B, and A is who?
3: Cardi B, and then B is Khloe Kardashian.
2: Let's go with Cardi.
3: No, it's not Cardi.
0: It was Khloe Kardashian?
3: Khloe Kardashian.
0: Damn, that's scary. I never heard about that. That must have been like before the fame, right?
3: Oh, yeah, when she was a kid, yeah.
0: That's super scary. Well, we'll hook you up anyway. It's 2026. Everyone gets a participation trophy, you know?
2: That's kind of cool.
0: Let me pass you to Matt, and he'll get your info, okay?
2: All right, thank you.
0: All right, so there is something, I guess, that ladies, you can do to calm yourself, reduce stress, and even strengthen your heart. Serena's going to share with you next on Tino Cochino Radio. 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
0: Okay, this woman claims that there's something that she does to calm herself, reduce stress, and even strengthen her heart.
2: That's hot. Mm-hmm.
0: It's Tino Cochino Radio. Health is hot. You're right, Nicasio.
3: Yeah, it's good.
2: Health is health.
0: What is it that she's doing exactly,
1: Serena? It is cuddling. I guess hugging or physical touch releases oxytocin, the love hormone, which helps you relax, lower stress, and even reduces blood pressure, keeping your heart healthy. Plus, it strengthens emotional bonds and supports your overall well-being.
0: I get that. It's like when you're upset and you get a hug from someone that you care about, mm-hmm. that hug feels good.
3: Yeah, and you want to keep holding on.
0: Yeah, it's very calming.
3: Then it gets awkward.
0: Now, the whole time you were saying all of this really nice, sweet stuff, Nicasio was going, why?
2: Well, because girls play so hard to get. Like, if that's the case, if you know it's, like, health, why don't you just, you know, like, cuddle with random people?
1: We don't want to cuddle with random people.
2: Why not?
3: You heard about, there are people that are professional cuddlers. Have you heard of them?
1: They
3: come cuddle with you?
2: Yeah, why not? I'm talking for the single people. Obviously, if you're in a relationship, yeah, you're going to cuddle with your partner.
3: Not going to hire a cuddler?
2: But like the single people, they're like, no, stay away from me. Like, why are you looking at me like that?
1: It's different though. I feel like you have to at least like the person to cuddle. Like,
0: yeah, you don't want to just
2: cuddle. Not if it's touch. Touch is touch.
0: But the touch, there has to be some type of like connection there. Yes. You don't want just if some stranger comes up to me and touches me, I'm like, ick.
1: Like, get out of my
2: girl stranger touches you, you're going to say ick?
0: Yeah, I don't know you.
2: Oh, no, touch me.
0: That sounds like you're miserable, and you're any touch you can get from anyone, you're like, oh my god, someone's actually touching me.
3: Girl doesn't cuddle you, Nicasio?
2: Yeah, sometimes I play a little spoon.
0: Okay.
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0: We got celebrity gossip tea time coming up next, mm-hmm. and today Nicasio has been just completely dialed in and in love with Adrian Broner's live streams. He shows me every single day a clip from something, and they're funny.
3: Yeah,
0: but I don't know if you saw this clip where Adrian Broner's like main girl told him that he smells.
2: Yeah, the white girl.
0: That is wild, bro.
2: Well,
0: if your
2: white
0: partner told you that you smelled, how would you process that? We'll talk about it next in tea time.
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0: Tea time, celebrity gossip. This isn't really gossip, but it's a clip that's going viral. When I saw it, I was just like, bro, how would I react if this happened to me? So, boxer Adrian Broner, more famous now than ever. And it's so funny because he's not even boxing. He's
2: I didn't even know he was a boxer originally.
0: But that's crazy, man.
3: That's insane.
0: He was a beast when he was. Yeah. I mean, he's got a fight coming up, right?
3: Yeah, he's got to get. He said he's got to get it. He's going to get in shape by accident.
0: Round is a shape.
2: Yeah.
0: But no. So, or a circle. Round, circle.
4: That's a shape.
0: Yeah, whatever. Okay, so Adrian Broner, as of late, has been going viral for all of his Kick moments. Mm-hmm. Basically, he's a streamer now on Kick, and you just log on and watch him live his life. Mm-hmm. I guess he's got a few different girlfriends, but his main girl just told him that he smells.
5: My 3 days.
6: Yeah, I haven't.
5: That's what I'm trying to tell you.
0: If your partner, Nicasio, be real, told you that you smelled, because I mean, yes, it's low-key offensive, but it's your fault.
3: Yeah.
0: And she's keeping it, you know, a bow wow. Would you feel some type of way that she was honest with you and told you you don't smell good?
3: Like down there, probably not. I'd probably get in defense mode. I'm like, you smell like shit, too, bitch. Like, or something like that. Or something crazy. Like, God. But then this is
2: I
3: like,
2: can see that.
3: It's just like, stuff too. Let's be honest here. It does. It's not supposed to smell good down there. I mean, that's, you know, that's where you sweat, you know, it's not aired out every day, and so it's going to have a little stench.
2: But it's not supposed to smell bad. That could be like a medical problem. I told my wife, my wife eats, whenever she eats garlic, she tries to stay away from it. When she does eat it, she like comes out of her pores, and she stinks. And she got in bed.
0: Out of her what?
2: Out of her pores. Her pores under skin. Yeah. So she got in bed the other night. I was like, oh my God, did you eat garlic? I was like, yeah, I'm sorry. I was like, oh my God, I had to go leave the room.
3: I mean, would that turn you off, you know? Like, would you be like, oh, I'm out of here, man?
0: I don't want to smell her sweat like garlic. That would be pretty gross.
2: Yeah.
0: I don't want to say a germaphobe, but I'm definitely like if I feel dirty, I'll go shower. I don't care what time of day it is. Like, even right now, as we talk about it, I feel kind of gross.
2: Yeah.
0: I'm like, I need to shower immediately. Mm-hmm. I don't like that feeling of being gross. So I try to not smell.
3: Like, Adrian Broner, he's probably hooked up with this girl like after the club or after like a long day, and so she's not getting him right out the shower
2: or a sparring match.
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0: Marriage cheat codes that this guy knew at 53, or I guess he knows now at 53, that he wished he knew at 33. Let's have Serena share them with us next
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0: All right, so this dude posted up some marriage cheat codes that he wish he knew at 50. Oh, excuse me. I'm saying this all wrong. Codes he now knows at 53 that he wishes he knew at 33. Serena has them. What were they?
1: Love is never enough to make a relationship work.
0: That's true.
1: Strong couples are master communicators. Weak couples rarely or never upgrade their communication skills.
0: I think that's true for more than just relationships. I think strong business people have good communication skills. I think anything that you want to be successful at, you have to be a good communicator.
1: Mm-hmm. And you have to like learn those things. Like not everybody has those. So yeah, like work on it.
0: Exactly. Next.
1: Marriage can get very hard at times. Stop complaining. Stop blaming. Get help and get to work.
0: Nicasio does not believe in that.
2: Say that again.
0: Oh, you weren't listening.
3: It's about marriage.
0: The crazy thing is, this is his job.
3: That's the only thing he has to do.
0: All he has to do is listen and respond.
2: I'm sure a listener didn't hear it the first time. Say it again.
0: What? They're not getting paid.
2: Neither am I.
0: What's the next one?
1: All couples struggle at times, but great couples turn every struggle and challenge into strengthening their foundation.
2: Yeah. But if you can't fix it at home and you need like a mediator or someone to fix it for you, you're already lost. You're done.
1: No, I feel like this is great for people to hear because a lot of times I think couples compare their relationship to what they see online. But it's a reminder. Everybody's struggling. They probably just aren't posting it.
0: Exactly.
2: Well, fix it at home.
0: Oh, I guarantee you. Nicasio, his everything at home, oh, it's probably miserable.
2: It gets fixed. It gets fixed. Like we don't need a broadcast on social media, and we don't need to go grab someone to fix it for us. Like, that's just
0: me. That's why you guys just went to Disney World. You did something bad, and that was you trying to make it up. For sure.
3: Just throw money at it.
0: Give me one more.
1: Stop seeing conflict as a problem. Embrace it. Learn how to repair, and your foundation will get stronger.
0: See, Serena? So when we correct you on certain words that you might mispronounce, don't see it as conflict. See that as you growing and getting stronger.
1: Okay.
0: We made progress. This was good. This was good. We did it. Go to Disney World.
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2: All right, forget the nightlife. It is apparently all about the daylife. Uh-oh. This is a new social media trend. Serena, would you participate?
1: I feel like I do this. I have a great balance.
2: Okay.
1: But instead of going out every night to the clubs, you're going out and like moving your body with friends. So like hiking, or you're doing like a group activity your friends and like going out for coffee. But I'm like, I feel like girls do this.
0: I have a real question because I'm not super into coffee like that. When and why, for real, like I'm genuinely asking, did coffee become so trendy?
3: That's true.
0: Because now, like, I mean, it really is like a thing. Like, you're right. Like, this is events. People are going and they're hanging out at the coffee spots. And it's not just like the Starbucks, but like the little fancy bougie ones, the boutique coffee spots. Those are the best ones. Yeah. Why is that a thing now?
1: I think people always loved coffee, but now like social media and like businesses just got smart with it. And like, okay, let's really like expand on this.
0: I've seen coffee shops that have DJs and they throw little parties. And I'm just like, this is crazy. Like, I don't even like coffee, but I want to go.
3: Yeah.
1: And I love iced coffee. Like, I need it every day.
3: I feel like when you say like day life, you said like go hiking and stuff like that. I'm thinking of like day drinking, right? Because it's
1: this is not part of it. This is just like
4: so it's like a healthy alternative.
1: Yeah, but I feel like that's what girls do. Like you go like hang out and do something like on a Saturday morning, like a quick little hike, and then you go for coffee and talk about life, avocado toast.
3: What's morning life?
0: When you're stumbling out the casino. And you're seeing the sun, and you didn't know the sun was out.
4: Oh, it hits you.
0: And you smell like cigarettes. And
4: oh, like the hangover?
1: That's the walk of shame.
4: Have you done that, Serena?
0: Oh, wow.
1: No.
0: She knew what it was called.
4: She's a good girl.
3: Yeah, you always get weird.
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0: from the FIFA World Cup watching party that we went to, my wife and I, one of them with Anna, and soccer and all this stuff going on. I did manage to go out to a comedy show.
1: Oh, really?
2: Nice.
0: And I hadn't been to a comedy show in a minute. And this is a comedy show with a buddy of ours. His name is Corey B.
1: Okay.
0: He was a radio personality and then just blew up on social media. If you follow him, he's the guy that does the food Instagrams and TikToks. Gotcha. And he's just a funny dude. Now he does stand up. And I realized as I'm sitting there in the audience, because he was in town with one of my buddies named Marcus Monroe, who is hilarious. And as I'm sitting there, I'm like, man, I think my toxic trait is that I really want them to do crowd work with me.
2: Oh, God.
0: But I also don't want the attention. Like, I legit
1: got a double-edged sword.
2: You should have been, like, one of those, like, fan fiction stories and, like, brought a book with you. You sit front row and you're reading the book because you're not like the other girls.
0: Because I was kind of like, man, I hope they don't talk to me. But I kind of do want them to talk to me.
1: I feel that.
0: You know what I mean?
1: You want to be that guy kind of, oh, yeah, blah, blah, blah. Yeah, make fun of my shirt. Or something kind of harmless, you know, but then.
0: Don't go too hard on it.
1: Yeah. I've seen Steve Harvey spend an hour and a half on one dude.
0: Wow.
1: Wearing a Coogee sweater or something. This boy back in the day. But I'm like, the whole show, three quarters of the show was on.
2: You got to have a thick skin.
0: Yeah, I don't want that.
1: Yeah.
0: I want a little, like, hey.
2: A little ribbon and move
0: then let's
2: on.
0: Move on.
1: Yeah.
0: Because there was the star of the show in the audience, and it was a guy sitting in the front row.
3: Mm-hmm.
1: Yeah.
0: And, like, all the comedians kind of used him in the crowd work. And I was like, man. And then when he walked out of after the show, he was walking out like he was about to sign autographs.
2: You're the guy they want to do crowd work with. Because I was listening to Matt Rife interview, and he was like, I don't want the guy that's shouting at me, that like, wanting to be called on. I want the guy that doesn't look like he would be good at crowd work, but then you get going with him.
1: Yeah. Right.
0: No.
3: And you would be good. Like conversation and responsive to the comedian.
0: I might freeze though.
2: It's a dance.
1: You don't
4: you
1: have to do
4: freeze. You're good at public speaking.
2: And you might get your feelings hurt.
0: That's it. Kelly knows me.
1: At the end of the day, you don't have to say a whole lot because they have the microphone. You don't.
0: I know.
1: So it's their whatever you say is subject to their interpretation.
5: And have you ever been to a show where the heckler actually is funnier than the comedian and kind of turns the tail?
0: Have you?
5: No, I was asking. But every once in a while, you run the risk of getting somebody that's actually pretty funny. And they can come back at you and they're funnier than the comedian.
0: I have seen the one where the heckler does lose it on them. Like recently, I saw a video of a heckler throwing salsa at the comedian.
1: Oh no. So you can't do that.
0: And I was like, why can't I be at those shows?
3: Oh, yeah. No.
5: Like, I drama want to be at those shows.
3: That drama, tension.
0: So much tension.
5: I like that.
3: Also, you can't go to a comedy show and then get offended.
0: Exactly.
3: If you're offended, just leave. You don't have to yell at him or cuss at him.
0: You have to know, and you got to know the comedian you're going to go see. You got to at least get a little accustomed to the kind of comedy they do.
5: Sometimes you're a tag along.
0: True.
1: Yeah.
5: And you don't really realize.
0: Well, at that point, then you got to just sit there and be kind.
3: Tag yourself out. Yeah, tag yourself out.
0: You don't like it, you don't have to heckle the comedian who, again, does this for a living.
2: Yeah, be normal, internalize it, and go off on social media later.
0: Yeah, mm-hmm. Exactly.
2: Kidding. That was a joke.
0: No, but that's what they do.
5: That was really funny, Anne.
2: I know. I'm a heckler.
0: But, professional heckler.
1: But good for your friend for actually taking the career as a radio DJ.
0: Yeah.
1: And then turning it into stand-up. I thought.
2: Oh, no.
0: Oh, yeah.
1: This was years ago.
0: We've all thought.
1: I could do that. It's kind of how I ended up in the bar business. I could do that. But I said, I could do a little bit of stand-up. And I went up at the improv for about 2 or 3 minutes. The longest 2 or 3 minutes in my entire life.
0: That's right.
1: Bum-ba-da-da.
2: Justin's done it.
3: I've done it. And I've killed. Like, I've done such a good job. But it's a political game that you're playing when you're doing stand-up. You have to know the people who are running these open mics. If you don't know them, they're going to put you at the bottom. And I'll be there till like 12 a.m., 1 a.m. trying to just go on stage.
0: Yeah.
3: And then we have work the next day. And I'm like, was it worth it? I don't know.
0: I've done it a couple times, but my favorite time I did it was when I was on my knock-knock joke streak here on the show.
5: Yes.
0: And Kid hated my knock-knock jokes because they were hilarious. And
5: he didn't want you to be funnier than
0: him. He said, those don't work in comedy. And I was like, they would kill at a stand-up. And he said, well, then go do it. And he set me up to go do knock-knock
2: only
0: jokes.
2: Knock-knock
0: and
2: jokes.
0: I could only do knock-knock jokes. And when I tell you it crushed.
5: Probably you can tell us that, but did it?
0: It kind of crushed.
2: Yeah. And what was the audience age range?
0: It was, It was an open mic, so it was other comedians.
3: Yeah. Oh,
0: so,
3: okay, they probably weren't that good either.
2: That's tough.
0: They were trying.
2: You're like, tough crowd, tough crowd.
0: But they gave me love. I think open mic comedians give you more love than like a regular crowd would.
3: No, they don't.
0: Because they want you, because they want you to laugh for them when they go up.
3: You go to open mics and it's just a group of comedians. They don't laugh at other people's jokes.
0: Well, that's rude.
3: Tell you if they think it was funny or not.
5: It's not supportive.
3: And then they go in, they do their set, they do the same set they've been doing for 3 years, and they leave. And then the next week you see them again doing the same set. It's just like,
1: it's their thing.
3: Where's the new joke, sir?
0: So next time we do a challenge, should we make the last
2: person do stand-up? No.
0: It's a good skill.
3: No. I think we should do the one-minute Kill Tony thing on this show.
2: No.
3: Because you know how we did the song challenge last week?
0: Right.
3: No. We do a one-minute stand-up.
2: No.
0: We've done that before.
1: First of all, one challenge.
3: Not since I've been here.
0: Not since you've been here.
5: We did roast.
0: Yeah, we did a roast, and it was...
5: Mine was pretty good, though.
0: It was, we did okay. Yeah.
1: One challenge per year. I'm going to go ahead and implement that rule.
0: No,
1: We did stand-up a long, long time ago. No, Psycho Shannon did stand-up a long, long time ago. And she's on stage at the Improv, and she sits down... Native American style, I guess it's what the
3: Crisscross apple.
1: Down on the stage, and she said, "Okay, I want to talk to the black people now." And nothing she said really created a laughter. It was like an uncomfortable laugh. You know what I'm saying?
0: I like that comedy.
1: It just didn't hit.
0: Mm. I like awkward comedy. When you're just sitting there like, I know we shouldn't be laughing, but I'm laughing.
3: Right.
0: Yeah. I like that a lot.
3: We could roast somebody that's not real, like SpongeBob or Barney.
0: Barney?
3: Like a fictitious
5: dinosaur? We'll flesh this out.
0: Yeah, we'll think about
2: it. We'll take this to our next creative meeting. Mm-hmm.
4: Worst dates ever.
6: Tell us about yours.
4: 800-543-3548.
0: Hey there, Courtney.
7: Hello.
0: Hey, go ahead and let us know about your worst date ever story. Cannot wait to hear what happened.
7: Oh, gosh. So, at the time, I was living in Vegas. So, I was 26, 38 now. So, it was a while back ago. And I've been living there for a little over a year. And I had a friend who was like, hey, my boyfriend's roommate. I think y'all would get along great. Y'all should, let's all, you know, go on a double date, blah, blah, blah. So, I finally was convinced to go on this double date. I had three kids at the time, so it was one of the weekends that my ex-husband had them, and we went on a double date, and it went great. Loved it. We started seeing each other, like, in group settings a lot. Uh-huh. And so one time for my 27th birthday, we went out, and we were on Fremont, and we were all having a good time, but my date was having a little bit too much of a good time compared to everybody else. So we all ended back at my house. And I got ready to get for bed. I was going to bed, took a shower, and he was laying in bed, already snoring, passed out. And I was like, oh my gosh, like he was just so out of it. So I went to go sleep in my son's room. So in my bedroom, my whole back wall was like a sliding glass door to the outside. So in the morning, my friend and her boyfriend were getting ready to leave. And they're like, hey, can you go wake up? You know, what's his name? And I was like, yeah, sure. And then I went to my room and my back door was open. Like the sliding door was open. But as soon as you walk into my room, you can just smell it. It was just like the smell of throw up.
0: Yep. Oh. Yep. He got sick.
7: It was so bad.
0: He got sick.
7: Not only did he get sick, but he threw up all over the side of my bed without even attempting to clean. So it was like on my nightstand, dripping down the side of my bed, sheet, everything.
2: I'm so sorry.
7: And on my carpet. I was like, oh, and then he bounced. He just left.
3: Oh.
7: Didn't even say anything. The door was open because he had left.
0: He puked and ran?
1: You've been dating this dude for a while, huh?
7: About 2.5 months.
2: Wow.
3: And you never saw him again?
7: Nope. He blocked me. But that's not even the worst part. When I started picking up my... Because I went to the living room and was like, he's gone. Like, he left. And then he was like, oh my gosh, how do you get home? Blah, blah, blah. So they left. They went ahead and left. So I went to go strip my bed. He also wet my bed.
0: Oh, yeah.
5: Girl.
7: Yeah, not only did he throw up... He peed on my bed.
3: Burned the mattress.
0: Oh, this guy.
3: Throw it out.
7: Yep.
0: And he didn't even have the decency to say, I am so sorry. Let me pay for cleaning
5: I'll buy you an entire new bed.
0: She needs a new house, Kelly.
1: Yeah, nice.
7: I stripped the sheets, and I got one of the little, like, handheld couch vacuum, whatever, the shampooers, and I shampooed my thing. And so I had called my friend to let her know, because I tried texting him, like, what the H, you know, what, have, oh, my gosh. And she was super upset. So she's like, throw it all in a trash bag. So I did. And she came and picked it up later that day and then got her, the keys from her boy, because he was passed out at his house. He went back home and passed out at their apartment. Her boyfriend gave her the keys to his car, and she dumped them all over his back seat.
1: She took my
7: dirty sheets and put them in his, like, took them out of the trash bag and just laid it all over his back seat for him in the freaking Nevada weather. It was June something.
0: So that thing baked at 150 degrees.
1: Yeah, good.
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2: Oh, man. I know a lot of us had jam-packed weekends. Lots going on. I got to

0: Morning, morning, injury law firm traffic center. In Fort Worth, look out for an accident blocking the right lane of 360 northbound at Trinity Boulevard. 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
18: 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So let's see what she's got for us. Let's go.
19: Love letters to Kelly.
20: Dear Kelly, you're the love expert.
21: I am.
20: Before we start, I would like to say that I have grown up listening to y'all and I love the show.
21: Thank you.
20: I am a 15-year-old boy and my mom is the principal at our local high school. I'm about to be a freshman at the school, and during the summer, my mom has realized that I've been hanging out with this girl more and more often. But Kelly, my mom, being the principal, knows her older brother, and he's not the best kid. Oh. My mom sat down and had a talk with me about this girl's family. She says she does not want me hanging out with her because of the reputation of her older brother. I know that she's a much better person than her brother, and my mom has been telling me to stay away from them as a whole, but I really like hanging out with her. We enjoy hanging out, and I think she's a great person, but my mom thinks that this will end up, that she will end up just like the rest of her family. I disagree, but during our conversation, I just acted like I agreed with her, and I said, yes, ma'am, and moved on. So, Kelly, how do I responsibly go up to my mom and have a conversation with her about my feelings for this girl and tell my mom about how good she's been to me over the past year? I've known her, and she's not like her brothers, and she's a really great person and a friend to me. Also, what are some of the things I could do to get my mom's trust and attention on how respectful and responsible I am with this situation?
21: Well, what I would do is come back to her without emotion and crying and mom whining and stuff like that. And just really, I mean, as a principal, she's seen everything. Mm-hmm. But, you know, it's different when it comes to your own kid. I know. But she's seen how, you know, look at a preacher's family. You could have one wild demon child and the rest of them are perfect angels. It doesn't necessarily reflection on the whole family or the way they were raised. So maybe what you could do is just come back to her with very logical reasons why you want to be with this girl. And mom, you know, it's not fair to, you know, paint, you know, to put somebody in a box based on the family. That's just not fair to do that. But also you could offer to see her in environments that your mom approves of. Like, what if she just comes over to the house and we stay in the living room, watch TV together? You know, things like that. With mom there. So you know you can trust us until you build up the trust and you get to know her mom a little bit better. And then maybe she'd be more willing to let y'all go to the movies together and things like that. But I would say come to her logically with, you know, good reasons about how it's really not fair to
18: judge someone based on
21: to prejudge someone. See for yourself what her character's like. So why don't I bring her around more often? And then hopefully she'll get to know that she's a great girl like you know.
22: Don't sneak around.
21: Yeah, don't lie. Don't betray that trust. That'll end up bad.
18: Yeah.
19: Love letters to Kelly.
23: Dear Kelly, you are the love expert.
21: I am.
23: I'm in a dry, lonely spell. I'm in my mid-30s and single. Pretty much all my friends are married or have serious boyfriends. My close single friends and I are tight with money. We can't do much. I can't invite them over because I live with my parents, who are always napping or going to bed early.
22: Shout out.
23: They said that they can always do something while I entertain, but it's on their time, and they want my friends to leave when they come back. So I don't invite anyone over. I've tried dating sites without success, and the churches I go to have a younger group and or are my parents' age or people I'm not interested in at all. And the big churches that have single groups meet far away or when I'm working at night. I don't do the bar scene at all. How do I meet new friends when all my committed friends are busy and there's not a big chance for me to meet new people? Signed, Lonely.
21: Wow, you just have every excuse in the book. You have every excuse, you know, and that's, you're looking at it so negatively without looking at, like, what can I do to change the position I'm in? Number one, you're in your 30s and still living with your parents. Now, maybe it's because your parents need you and you're being an, I don't know if this is a man or a woman, and you're just being a loyal child that's being with your parents because they need you. Or are you in a position where you need to start standing on your own two feet, figure out how to get out of that situation and, you know, get a roommate or whatever you need to do. But you need to start putting yourself into situations where you're around single people and even around couples who know single people, because if they think you're great, they're like, I've got somebody to set you up with. And, you know, your excuse is church is too far away. Well, then find, you know, there's always going to be an excuse. You know, I used to, like, and I was talking to a friend about this. See, there was many, you know, I had a lot of fun dating and stuff when I was single, but there were times where there was really long stretches of loneliness. And I would sit at home all weekend and be kind of sad and nobody was calling me. Well, the phone works two ways. You call people and you make plans to, you know, and there's a lot of free things. If you're pinching pennies, there are free things all the time in your community that you can go do. You just have to get active on your city's website. Just things to do, Google things to do and, you know, fill in the blank. And you'll find so many free things and get out there and just put the energy out. Because if you're putting out, I'm lonely, negative, I don't have any options, that's what you're going to get back. So you got to change your mindset, stop making excuses.
1: Good advice. Good advice.
23: And I will say that there's a lot of girls that are going through this, feeling lonely.
21: Yes, if this is a girl.
23: Including Casey Musgraves.
3: I'm so lonely. Lonely with a capital H, if you know what I mean.
18: Oh.

0: recommend you listen to that song.
1: How did Love Letters to Kelly get hijacked?
2: By Justin?
3: They're working us out, Kelly. Sooner or later, they're going to work us right out.
2: A lot of people are feeling what Casey Musgraves is feeling.
4: Great album.
1: That's not what the lady
5: Let's bring it back to Love Letters. The thing I would say is don't write off the apps, because I've seen a lot of faith-based men on there who put it at the top of their profile. I'm looking for a woman who God and Jesus is first and foremost for them. And I think just saying, oh, it's the apps, like, it's not for me. I think there's a little bit of everything.
1: You have to be in the right mindset to do the apps,
3: too.
5: Perspective.
2: There's not an H in lonely, though. You know, I'm like,
3: yeah. Absolutely.
4: If you know,
2: I'm not. I didn't win the spelling bee at my school.
3: No, but there's no H.
2: Must be silent,
3: there's
2: Big Al.
3: There's no H.
2: Must be silent. Mm-hmm. Another question that a lot of singles may be having, and Audrey kind of touched on it right before we got back on.
5: What did I do?
2: How many times can you go to the same spot with a different person if you're dating?
1: But if it's your spot.
3: Infinite. Yeah, but then,
1: thank you.
2: Does the staff start judging?
1: Yes.
2: Al doesn't care.
4: They're getting business.
1: The staff can start having input and like, I like that one.
2: Yeah. Audrey, how many times have you gone to the same spot and how many with different like dates?
5: If I give the number, I'm going to sound crazy.
2: Okay, give it.
3: You already sound crazy. Go ahead.
5: Al.
2: Is it three?
5: Six.
3: Okay, time frame.
5: In like a month.
3: Whoa. That's a lot.
4: It's okay to judge.
5: She's doing what we keep saying, that if you're single, you get out there, you do it.
4: And that's why we have Audrey here.
5: Right. And to have Audrey's back, it's a good spot.
2: It is a good spot.
4: Right across the street from her.
3: And you've established something that I love, home field advantage.
5: Yeah. Mm-hmm.
3: You are comfortable there.
2: You know them.
3: You know the people there. They know you there. There's nothing wrong with that.
2: You could come up with a thing that the waiter or the waitress can do to let you know nobody here approves of this guy.
5: Yeah. The problem is the staff, we haven't bonded like that. There's some, they're keeping arm's distance from me.
4: You're not talking to the staff.
5: I am, though. I try to. I get too busy with my dates.
3: No, it's fine. I don't have a problem with that at all, personally.
5: What's the Taylor Swift song where they talk about guys get so much, they think they're so cool when they go out with multiple women.
1: The Man?
5: Yeah, the second a girl does it. It's a bad rep.
2: Oh, it's not a bad rep.
3: Yeah.
2: No, but what if you guys like do, you know, fall for each other? And that place be your spot now?
5: Oh, the
2: your
5: funny
2: couple
5: is,
2: spot. Can
3: yeah,
2: it?
3: Yeah, yeah.
5: Because so,
2: sure if he finds out other dudes.
3: You're a single girl. You live in your bed.
1: It's a safety.
2: It is a safety net for her and her first dates.
5: It's right by me, literally across the street.
4: It's a good spot.
5: When Audrey asked me this earlier, I said, why fix what's not broken?
3: Yeah.
5: Honestly, you're enjoying the place. You like the time. I don't see what's wrong with it.
1: The guy I went out with Saturday, there, of course, he was like, oh, since you live so close, I bet you bring all the guys here. I was like,
2: oh,
1: why would I do that? I was like, absolutely not.
4: I've been here a couple of times before. But Audrey, do you feel lonely?
5: Yeah.
3: See?
5: Play the song. I'm honest. I wasn't even trying to cue up the song. Sorry, Kelly.
1: Justin was.
5: You didn't care how I felt. You just wanted to hear the song.
2: We all know what Justin has been listening to.
4: This is your song. This is your song right now.
5: Yeah.
4: She's saying what you're feeling.
5: Yeah.
2: No, you're going to tell her what she's feeling.
1: I don't think that's what Audrey's saying.
5: Yeah.

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17: Something happened during the break that just completely deleted all the joy and happiness.
18: Are you kidding? It made me so
17: being
18: joyous.
17: Felt in the world here in our studio, at least. So
19: you look at the picture, it makes you say, "Hey,
17: Big Al Mac brought up." We have a guys group on our text with the guys at work. I named it.
20: Oh, you did?
17: I named it.
20: What did you name it?
17: The Thirst Trap Boys.
20: Oh, yeah. Okay.
18: That's wow. How it's become.
17: Or everybody's Thirst Trap Buddies, so I think, is how I officially named our group chat. And it started with Big Al just sending us a little thirst trap here and there, but he sent a picture this weekend that I think all of us were like, huh, okay. Apparently, he posted that picture on Facebook.
20: Well, the version I sent you was different than the version I put on Facebook.
17: Oh, okay.
21: So, it was worse?
17: Yeah.
20: No, the one that I sent the guys was kind of a zoomed in version.
17: Well, Kelly doesn't appreciate it.
21: I questioned posting that.
22: I just wonder why you posted it. Yeah.
21: It's not just me. Everybody thinks I pick on Big Al all the time, but everybody in this room questions the decision to post that.
17: Yeah, but that's
23: I'm glad you posted it. It brightened my day.
17: It's an animal. It's a horse.
23: It gave me big joy and happiness.
24: And you can see that part on
22: Facebook.
24: Facebook.
22: Yeah. Big Al Mac.
24: Okay, because the photo I have in my text is quite graphic.
17: Right.
20: Yeah. That was not for public consumption. That was not for...
21: Okay. But the one on Facebook is for public consumption.
20: Right.
22: Should we describe this photo?
20: It's a different version.
17: Okay, no, yeah, go.
20: Just go see it for
17: I think
20: yourself.
17: Anna's looking at it right now. It's a horse, right?
22: Unfortunately, it is pulled up on my computer against my will.
17: Oh, I could have been more graphic.
20: You look it up, girl.
22: Yeah, I guess it's a picture of a horse that has all sorts of like handprints and stuff on it, and Charlie's posing with the horse.
20: Mm-hmm. Yeah.
22: Yeah. And Justin, would you like to...
23: The horse is male.
17: It's showing things.
23: It's a male horse.
17: Yeah. Right.
23: And undoubtedly.
22: And she's posing right next to...
17: The
21: like,
17: horse.
21: Like throwing up deuces.
22: Yeah.
21: Like,
23: right. Whoa. Because she has the artwork on the horses. And all dirty minded people will be offended by it, but the innocent minds of children aren't going to think twice about it.
17: Right. It's just a horse.
21: You think kids don't notice stuff like that?
20: Nobody said anything.
17: We
23: right.
17: Notice it.
23: I don't think so.
17: They don't say it, but they notice.
22: That is a crazy picture.
20: Right. But what about the picture of that steak and eggs, though? Did y'all see that one, too?
22: Ain't no one looking at the steak and eggs.
23: No one wanted random. To go look at
20: my
23: that innocent
20: my breakfast
23: photo.
20: On Saturday morning.
17: The most random
23: stuff. It actually
17: stuff.
23: Looks good.
17: It really does look good.
23: Did you
17: good.
23: Make those hash browns?
20: Yeah, man.
22: If you would have said, hey, for $1,000, try to guess the picture that Al posted over the weekend, there's no world that I would have thought of this.
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17: Big Al Mac.
20: Yeah.
17: So, I don't know why we were talking about...
20: You brought up a while back that you would, for a certain money, a dollar amount, you
17: That's
20: would
17: right.
20: get a logo or a company name or something tattooed on your face.
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0: And it's cheap, it okay. seems.
17: 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Especially the forehead, the most expensive. 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
20: So I brought it up. I just kind of throwing it out there. We do this from time to time. I'll pay $1,000 if somebody gets my logo, the Big Al logo, tattooed in the tramp stamp area of the back.
17: Yeah, you only did one area. You said back, the lower back region.
20: Yeah, and my logo is a picture of my face. It says Big Al's on the top, down the hatch on the bottom, and I'm just smiling wearing a hat. Yeah. So I just, harmless.
17: And you want people to get that tattooed next to their hat?
20: Yeah.
17: Got it.
20: Yeah, okay. Down the hatch. So we threw it out there. And I didn't think another thing about it, to be honest with you. I said, nobody's going to do that.
17: Who would?
20: Who would do that?
17: Who would do that?
20: Who would get my face logo thing on their back? Oh, a few people actually said that they would get it done. They would do it.
23: For $1,000?
20: Yeah, I mean, $1,000.
17: For $1,000, you get that real estate for the rest of their life.
20: Yeah.
23: And then they have a story for the rest of
20: their
23: life.
20: And they have a story. And I have some advertisement, I guess. Honestly, they walk around with no shirt on from time to time.
17: If you think about it, Al, you could do numerous.
20: No, probably not.
17: Just one.
20: Just
17: one advertiser?
0: First come, first serve.
20: Yeah. First come, first serve. And I think we actually had a guy that called up or sent a text. I don't know which one it was.
17: They've been texting and calling, actually.
20: Last Friday.
17: Uh-huh.
20: And after you said this, I said, it's kind of funny to have a guy do that as opposed to a girl. I don't know why, but in my head, it's just funnier.
0: Yeah.
20: It's funnier to have it on a guy's back, but still same place. The real estate section. That's
17: of course.
20: That doesn't change just because you're a dude.
0: Did you establish like the size of the tattoo?
20: The size of my stickers that I have. So that's probably
17: a fist.
20: I guess. Yeah.
0: Oh, those are big stickers.
17: About a fist,
20: 3 or 4 inch in diameter.
23: A grapefruit size.
17: I pray I run into this guy at a water park or something.
20: Did we got his info though, right? I think we did.
17: Oh, of course we got
23: the
17: info.
23: So did he do it or he's
20: not
23: going
20: to do it? And so I said I thought I would just send the guy to the tattoo. There's a tattoo guy like next door to my restaurant, 2 blocks down the street. But JC said, no, let's get it done here in
17: during
20: studio
17: the show.
20: During
17: yes.
20: the show.
0: So
20: they would put him over there in the lounge and they could just do it all during the show. We could check in with him from time to time.
17: The amount of I'll do it's that is coming in right now on the text.
20: Right now, still
17: shocking.
20: Wow.
0: You got to pay the rent.
1: Yeah,
20: for
0: it's
20: real.
0: It's hard out here.
17: It's Al's face next to your butt crack.
23: Also, how excited they are to represent your business.
20: Yeah.
0: I mean, I thought about it.
20: Did you really?
0: For Did a long really? Time, yeah. And then Kelly was like, no. And that, no, that made my decision for me.
20: Yeah, I mean, I'm not going to force anybody to do it, but if somebody wants to volunteer to do it.
0: I kind of like, I've been itching to get another tattoo, so if we have a tattoo artist in here. Oh, we could all get something.
23: You might as well get a tattoo.
0: Might pop
23: well.
0: In.
17: He's probably going to be busy tattooing Al's face on there.
20: Yeah, I don't know how long it's going to take. I haven't. I've never had a tattoo done before.
17: I'd say that's about a 4-hour tattoo, right?
20: Oh,
0: really?
20: Yeah.
0: I don't know.
17: If you want, because it's Al's face. It's like,
20: yeah.
0: Are we going to do like shading? Is it going to be like an outline?
20: Well, the dude that I have commissioned to do this is pretty really good. Alan, your husband has had him. I think it's the same dude that he's done something for Alan, but he's really really good.
17: That's yes, Trey.
24: Sorry, can I ask how did you end up with the original logo? Did you pay an artist? Did you do like Fiverr? Did you do
20: years ago when it was Big Al and another dude, our beer bucket,
17: Big Al and another dude,
0: for legal reasons.
17: There was a partner.
0: Much like the World Cup logos, you have to kind of put a curtain over it.
20: I want to say his name was Dominic. I don't remember, but anyway, years ago,
0: don't even remember.
20: He came. Well, it's been
24: the artist.
20: Yeah, the artist. And he came up with this logo. Of me and my buddy, and that's the logo that I've used ever since when I originally had my first bar in Mexico in Playa del Carmen, the beer bucket.
17: So when
20: the guy and I got divorced, I took his picture off and I just put my picture on.
24: Was there an agreement like you can use that for whatever you want now?
20: I pay the guy and it's mine. It's my logo.
24: Because you hear about people like getting tattoos of somebody else's artwork, and they're like, you can't do that. I didn't say you could get that.
20: Right.
24: Done.
20: Right.
17: Oh
20: no, you can get it. I'm letting the person. Yeah, they can get it. I have the rights to it, and I'm putting it on your tramp stamp area.
17: Would you like to update Lower the picture? Because you don't have a beard in your picture, you're a bearded man.
20: Some people have told me that. Like, I should have a pair of glasses and a beard on the new.
0: Yeah, you also don't wear this hat anymore.
20: That's a Kangol. That's
0: fedora
20: the Samuel,
0: look.
20: Samuel L. Jackson look.
17: Uh-huh.
20: That's how long ago that was, when people were wearing those Kangols back
0: during the fedora era?
20: Ish.
22: Oh, is there going to be color on this? Is it going to be the red circle?
17: Yeah, it's Al's tattoo.
22: You're going to do logo. The red circle?
20: Uh-huh. Oh, yeah, it's a logo.
22: You're
20: yeah.
22: kidding me.
20: Legit.
17: You want it to be black and white?
22: That's what I was assuming.
20: No, we're going all in.
17: I want a real, the tattoo artist that can make it look like a real face, like the realism tattoo artist. Yeah.
21: This doesn't look like a real face.
22: This doesn't look like a real face.
1: Like to make it the tattoo look like a sticker with the
17: like
1: shade.
17: Like a real like picture. Yeah.
22: This is not Al right here. Come on.
20: That's me.
22: No, it ain't.
20: That is me.
22: That's like on Snapchat.
21: A while back.
22: Yeah, when they give you the cartoon images of yourself.
20: When I was way younger and way better looking.
22: Oh, Al.
17: Yeah, that's Al.
20: That's me.
1: You have the guy that's going to do it because other people coming in saying that they want to do it too. That's not going to work for them.
20: Yeah. I've got him.
17: We have him on the phone right now.
22: Oh, no,
17: he is awake. Michael, are you there?
2: I am here.
17: Michael.
20: What's up, Michael?
17: You hit us up last week.
2: How you doing?
17: You hit us up last week to get a tattoo of Big Al's face and logo on your lower back. You had an entire weekend to regret that decision. How are you feeling today on Monday?
2: I'm going to be completely honest. I don't regret the decision, but my wife is currently at home listening and is texting me regretting the decision.
22: Oh, no. She's like, what did you do?
17: Well, how often is your wife going to be looking at your lower back, though?
2: I know, and this is the thing. Like I told her, this is a story. I've been listening to y'all since I was 5 years old. Aww. I mean, it is just, it's honestly like, it's amazing.
17: See, Michael, you're the man.
22: Sentimental value.
17: Do you have any tattoos?
2: I do have probably about 10 tattoos.
22: Okay, so
20: it's not a new thing. Yeah. You're used to it.
2: On my arms, on my hands.
20: But the tramp stamp real estate, the tramp stamp real estate is available.
17: Yeah, not very many guys have that taken.
2: No, it's I don't think I've physically gone into a tattoo shop looking for a back tattoo.
17: yeah, and you mentioned your wife. Do you guys have any kids?
2: We have two kids. Perfect. I have a 10-year-old and a 3-year-old.
20: Oh, perfect.
1: Yeah. And have you ever been to Big Al's down the hatch?
2: I have not, and I live in Burleson. My wife is calling me right now.
20: You want to conference her in? Okay,
21: tell her you can change your mind because we have other people that are willing to do
2: Let me try to do this. Let me try to conference it in.
17: Oh, my God.
22: Oh, no.
2: She heard conference and she hung up.
22: Well, tell her we said hi.
1: She's like, absolutely do not.
17: Well, keep talking to your wife. Yeah, we don't want your marriage to
2: leave. She is a wonderful school teacher here in Burleson. Shout out to my wife.
17: You got
20: to show and tell, dude. Yeah. You can take that to school.
17: Oh, I'm going to buy you nothing but crop tops, dude. I'm buying Michael like
1: and
17: six crop tops.
1: Low-rise jeans.
22: Yeah.
17: All right, well, Michael.
2: I'm going to get the tattoo and go to the World Cup with a crop top.
20: There you go.
17: All the marketing going on right there. All right, well, Michael, hang on for us, man. We got your information. Big Al will be in touch with you shortly.
20: We'll be in touch, Michael.
17: I can't believe he's doing it.
22: That's awesome. Yeah.
17: I like how we're saying he's doing it, but his wife right now is yelling at the radio. No, he's not.
21: We have to give him the grace to bow out.
22: Yeah.
21: Because there's somebody else that can come
17: in. But Michael's got the story. He's been listening since he was 5. He's got the kids.
21: He's also got a wife.
17: He's got the wife thing going on.
20: That's all right. It'll be a family affair.
17: Yeah, weigh your options.
20: Yeah.
17: But right now, it's weighing towards possibly doing it.
20: Yeah, I love it.
17: All right.
22: It does, I think it's fun.
17: Would you let Ryan get a tattoo like that, Anna?
22: I guess it depends on what it is.
17: Would you let Alan get Al's face on his lower back, Kelly?
21: You know, I'm not going to tell him what he can and can't do, but he'd have to find room. Alan's covered back there.
17: Ooh. You get to see Big Al every day you want. Yeah.
20: Yeah.
21: Well, it's interesting. The artist, he does not like referring to that area as a tramp stamp. He thinks, because he said that's why a lot of women stop getting in there, and he thinks it's such a beautiful part of the woman's body.
20: Oh,
21: and, okay. And so now, because it's been labeled that not as many women are getting them. And he thinks, not for sexy reasons, he just thinks it's a beautiful canvas.
17: The lady stamp.
21: Mm. He has feelings about it.
17: I know, I feel it.
20: The crack jack. Cracker jack. How about that?
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In Dallas, look out for construction cleared on Fort Alp Rogers eastbound at Field Street. And Cedar Hill, look out for an accident with only the right lane getting by on 67 southbound at Beltline Road. I'm Amanda with your KISS FM traffic update.

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1: 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Kelly, that's 0616. 26.
2: Yeah.
1: That's kind of cool, huh?
2: It's fun with numbers.
1: Here is Kelly Raspberry.
2: I love having something to do with my daughter. I just really hate that it's watching Love Island USA.
7: You were so excited yesterday.

0: yesterday.
1: Yeah, yeah.
2: Well, I love having something to watch with her, but watching these people is gross. Yeah. It's just gross. Yeah. I feel dirty watching it.
3: We told you it's gross.
2: And this is gross. And I tell my daughter, I told her last night, I said, I would be so embarrassed as your mother if you went on a show this. Because can you imagine, all these people have parents that are watching this.
0: I think about that a lot.
4: And usually at the end of the season, they go and visit them on the island.
2: Mm-hmm. I just don't get that.
0: I've told both my kids. I've told my son and my daughter. I'd be like, I don't.
2: I would be so embarrassed.
0: Like, anything but. Yeah.
5: Kelly, you used to say that like watching The Bachelor or Bachelorette was a good idea what not to,
2: right.
5: to do. What you want to not find.
2: Right. I told her I hope you use this as a learning experience. We can dive into it a little bit later because there's certain things that I think are good teaching tools from these shows, even though they are vile and disgusting and they're pushing the boundaries so much.
3: I feel you.
2: At some point, even my own daughter, who is 19 and thinks I'm a prude, she's in like...
0: At least The Bachelor and The Bachelorette franchise, they're not being incredibly lewd at all times.
2: They're getting worse than they used to.
3: They're pushing the envelope a little bit every season.
0: But they're not. Yikes.
2: Yeah, there are some things to be learned from it. I do agree.
3: Yeah, here's JC Chavez.
0: It's wild how dreams can have you waking up feeling a ton of anxiety, which is what happened to me this morning. I woke up just on a near panic attack because my dream involved me being at a theater backstage. Apparently, I had been cast to be in the play Rent.
2: Oh.
3: Oh, really? Congratulations. But
0: I was going around everywhere going, I don't know what I'm playing, I don't know the lines. And everybody's like, shh, the show starts in 10 minutes. I said, I don't know what I'm doing. And they're like, you're in the first scene. I didn't know anything. I felt so much anxiety.
2: I wonder why Rent.
3: Yeah,
0: I don't know.
2: Out of all the Broadway musicals, I wonder why Rent.
3: Because it's Pride Month.
2: Well, no, but we had a lot of Wicked. Rent has been on the back burner.
3: Well, yesterday was the 5th. No, 15th. 15th. I was going to say Rent was due.
2: Rent's way over due.
3: I just said that.
0: I mean, Rent is the only play I've ever seen on Broadway.
3: Maybe that's why.
0: So maybe I have some familiarity with it. But
6: And how about in cups of coffee? In daylight,
4: 500,000. Oh, that's the song from The Office. Minutes.
0: No, that's the song from Rent that they sang in The Office.
6: Yeah. Yeah. I know, right? You learn something new every day.
3: Right.
4: Oh.
3: Uh-huh. Here's Anna. Good morning.
4: Good morning. So, kind of back to Love Island, because I don't know if this is true or not, but I read that in Fiji, Love Island and Survivor film very close to one
7: Jeff
4: another.
7: Jeff Probst said that.
4: Yes. So, begs the question, would you rather... Once an islander gets dumped from the villa, see them on Survivor? Or once somebody gets cut from Survivor, see them enter the villa?
0: Survivor to the villa.
7: Yeah.
0: The bombshell comes in sweaty and stanky.
4: And like confused. And just kind of wants to sleep, probably.
6: And also, bomb enters the villa.
0: They're also like, I'm an engineer and I'm 52 years old, and why am I here?
4: It's just an idea in case Peacock wants to take me up on it.
3: Right. Here's part-time Justin.
6: Well, I wanted to say to Anna, like, it'd be a nice concept to have, like, Survivor, but Love Island at the same time, like you're saying.
4: Yeah.
6: But they have to fall in love when they're all dirty. And surviving.
4: So just like naked and afraid. Just completely combine the two shows.
6: Yes, exactly. Yes,
4: yeah, the challenges are like starting a fire.
6: Come on, we're producing over here.
4: Yeah, hit us up, Netflix.
6: I found an Instagram post that said, luxuries in life that we forget are luxuries. And I was like, ooh, I'm agreeing with everything on this list. Number one, being able to call your mom. That's a great luxury that I forget. I should call my mom more. A full fridge. Mm. Being in good health. Clean sheets. Nothing's better than getting to clean, good smelling sheets. Sleeping through the night. Did y'all all have a good night's sleep last night?
0: No, I woke up with anxiety because I was casting Rent and I didn't know my lines.
2: See, just said that.
6: It's a luxury. Coming home to your people, nothing's better. And then you see your dogs and the love of your life all there waiting for you.
7: Oh, no.
6: Peace of mind where you feel clear headed and zen.
0: How do you do that?
7: What's that like?
6: A slow Sunday morning where you wake up and you hear the birds chirping and cup of coffee. Mm. And the last one, unexpectedly hearing your favorite song.
4: Oh, yeah. Love that.
0: Especially if it's like when you were a kid.
3: Yeah. Oh.
0: That's Justin's favorite.
7: This kind of reminds me of the sentiment of that I heard a few years ago and I've tried to incorporate into my life of never keeping positive thoughts silent. So, like, if I have a positive thought about someone, yeah. I try to voice it as much as I can or text them.
4: Oh, that's nice.
7: I'm not with them. I think it makes a big difference for everyone.
6: Because good positive energy spreads positive energy.
7: I would hope.
2: Oh, here, man. Here. I got to grasp that concept.
3: Yeah, I know.
6: Okay. That was like a couple of months ago, Kelly. You were like, I'm going to choose happiness. I'm going to choose joy. I am going to have the day I want.
3: She's over it right now. She's choosing not to deal with
2: that. Tired.
3: Right,
4: not
3: here's
4: today.
3: Audrey, good morning.
7: Good morning. I'm at such an interesting point in my life because I could not be more single. However, a lot of my friends and people I went to high school with are getting engaged and starting serious relationships. Did y'all, when you were in your late 20s, watch people get engaged and think, there's no way that's going to last?
0: Oh, I still see that even like.
5: Yes.
0: Yeah.
7: Yes.
0: Oh, 100%.
7: Okay.
5: For sure.
7: Thank you, Trey.
5: And I'm right about half the time.
2: Right.
6: I'm just not that judgy.
7: I don't think I'm judgy. I think there's just always these couples. I'm like, wow, congrats to them. I've been thinking about being not, no offense, your age one day. Like, that sounds like I'm aging you. But looking back and being like, wow, I thought they were going to make it. And now you get to see how everything plays out.
3: Yeah, I thought they were going to make it. Yeah, I thought we were going to make it. Here, in the control room, here's Trey.
0: Hit close to home, huh?
5: Good morning. I've been trying to renew my car registration online, and I've had to do it for 10 different days in a row. They give you, at the very beginning, they give you like a list of things that you'll need, like documents and stuff, and I just scroll past that, and I hit accept, and then I go to the next little screen, and I start typing something in, and they'll go, oh, we need this, too, and I go, oh, I don't have that. And they say, okay, cool. Well, you can't do another, like, attempt at a registration for 24 hours.
0: Yeah, because you're going too fast.
5: And so then I go past the start page every single time for the last 10 days. I've now made it to the final payment stage and realized I don't have my credit card on me.
4: No.
5: It's in my car.
0: So it's like a video game.
5: I have to wait. I'm trying to make sure my phone doesn't close out. Yeah. And I've got to run up to my car to get my credit card so I can finally finish this process.
3: All right. Mm-hmm. Yeah.
4: And thank you for reminding me. I need to do mine as well.
0: Today's the day, Trey.
3: Adulting is hard.
5: Make it happen.
0: Today is the day.
3: Yeah.
0: What's going on, Big Al Mac?
3: Hello, JC. Chavez, thank you very much. This is the week of repairs for me because there's a whole bunch of stuff. My watch, some simple stuff. Like, I need a battery for my watch, Kelly. I thought it was just simple. So I go to the watch, you know, okay, I got
2: the watch shop.
3: The watch shop. Yeah, I got it. I'm not dogging them. I love Apple products. I got Apple everything. I'm there for 3 hours. Okay.
0: 3 hours?
3: Yeah.
0: Three hours.
3: I was there 3 hours.
0: Were you working part time there?
3: Yesterday. That's what I told her. I said, you know what? This was a day's work for me. So anyway, I leave there. I go home. Ding Dong is the guy that's going to work on the pool because the pool's messed up.
0: His name's Ding Dong?
3: Yeah, Ding Dong. Ding Dong. Ding Dong's getting there. And today I got an air conditioning guy come. I mean, this nonstop. And the week is just starting. This is just the second day.
0: My friend that works in HVAC admitted to me that once summer starts is when all the AC units go out. What?
3: It's like they have.
0: Is there a remote? Somebody's like a button somebody pushes and.
3: Yeah. I even told you, I said, it's like everything is happening at the same time. I don't know, if you're a repair guy, do you like the hovering customer like me? Because I'm sitting there watching.
4: No.
0: They do not. I'll answer for them. They don't.
3: Because I want to see what he does so that if it happens again, I can maybe fix it.
0: You won't be able to.
3: True. But I at least want to act like I'm paying attention. Mm-hmm. So when he gives me this ginormous bill that I can say, I saw you do that.
5: Right.
3: Nothing's worse than getting a big bill and the guy was there for 5 minutes.
5: Yeah. Have you ever been able to see what somebody's doing? You're looking over their shoulder, find out what they do, and then do it again later?
3: I'm glad you asked that, Trey. Okay. It's a very interesting question. No.
0: Right.
3: Never.
0: I recently just went through a whole circle with a plumber. Yeah. They came in because my shower, the pressure.
3: Oh, I need a plumber too.
0: The pressure was off in the shower, and that wasn't getting hot, and my heat and cold is reverse, so it's not like all the way up is hot. It's barely turned on is hot, and then as you gradually go up, it gets cold. My shower was messed up. This guy came in first time, gave me the hardest pressure ever that it felt like my skin was coming off.
3: I mean, you're talking about that.
0: Then he came back, and then there was no pressure. And then he came back, and now we're back to where we started.
2: It's like, you're never satisfied. Oh, wow. Yeah. You're never satisfied.
3: I gotta write that down.
0: We're literally back at step one.
3: Call plumber. Okay, yeah. Here's Adam with celebrity birthdays.
4: Happy birthday to Jonah Marias. He's 28 today.
0: Why Don't We?
4: Yes, he was on Why Don't We. I believe he's making his own solo music now.
6: Yes, he is.
0: They all are.
6: And he's on his fitness journey.
4: Oh, good for him. Love that. Eddie Cibrian? Cibrian, married to Leanne Rimes, mm-hmm. Is 53 today. John Cho is 54, and Tupac would have been 55 today.
3: Wow. Yes. California. Yes.
4: Today's National Fresh Veggies Day, okay. National Fudge Day, and World Sea Turtle Day.
7: Mm. What a balance.
4: Save the sea turtles.
6: Speaking of those veggie trays, what's your favorite part of that veggie tray? Because there's usually carrots, broccoli, and tomatoes.
4: I like the broccoli.
6: That's my favorite one, too. And the cucumber.
0: Mm-hmm. I like those little mini corns. What are those called?
4: Oh, I love the mini corns.
0: They have them in, like, Asian food all the
4: yes.
0: time?
4: Yes.
2: Our
4: like,
2: son eats those out of the jar.
0: What are they called?
4: I just call them mini corn.
2: Not cabochon.
0: I just call them baby corn.
6: Baby corn.
3: Baby corn. Yeah.
0: By the way, a repair guy from the text wrote us and said, I like when customers watch what I'm doing because they think they can do it, and then they mess it up next time, so then they have to call me back, and I got to fix it all over again.
2: Yeah, more money for me.
0: I keep making that money. There you go, Al. So, right, thanks, go ahead and hover.
3: Thanks, buddy.
0: All right, coming up in 10 minutes, trying to grow your Instagram account, I found a foolproof way for you to get at least 5 million followers.
4: Oh, wow.
0: I got you. It's really easy, too.
3: Okay, good.
0: The simplest way for you to get 5 million followers. I'll tell you in 10 minutes.
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10: From the Mullen & Mullen Injury Law Firm Traffic Center in Cedar Hill, look out for a disabled vehicle blocking the left lane of Highway 67 southbound at Beltline Road. 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
3: All right, we got that celebrity gossip coming your way here in about 20 minutes. Got a breakup story that I'm like, whoa.
4: Right, kind of
3: hit us out of left field today that we got to get to in 20 minutes. A big A-list breakup. All right, from the text, you could be a part of the show anytime you want at 800-543-3548. Big Al posts the question, can I hover if I have someone come fix something in my house?
5: Yes.
3: We gave you a don't do it text earlier, but we got this one that says, my husband hovered over an AC worker, like Al said. He saw what he did to fix our AC unit. A year later, AC went out again. My husband fixed it.
5: Boom.
3: Saved us like $400.
4: That's
5: yeah.
4: So it can work.
5: Yeah. It can work.
6: Uh-huh.
5: It can
3: proceed
5: work.
3: With caution, though.
5: True.
3: Especially with AC stuff.
5: Well, anything that's like technical. AC, electrical, yeah. Even plumbing. Because if you get a plumbing leak.
3: Plumbing,
5: I got a guy, one of my buddies, Cedric, just moved out of his house. He's had a slow leak for a while. And now he's got to move into a hotel for like 4 months while they demold his house or something.
3: Demold?
5: Or I don't know. You know, that's not the technical
3: term. That's what they're doing.
6: That's why you never buy, right? You get a maintenance. You live in an apartment and you get the maintenance people to come do it
3: for
6: you.
3: Talk to Audrey about that. Mm-hmm. Yeah. She's still dealing with it. Still dealing with that stuff. All right. We got some headlines to get to. Apparently, the FIFA World Cup thought it was Father's Day yesterday because they gifted us a bunch of ties. that's what it went down. But the biggest one, the one where everybody was like, what is going on here, was Cape Verde, who everybody's asking, what is that?
5: What is Cape Verde?
3: It's a little island off the west coast of Africa.
4: Okay.
3: They speak Portuguese.
4: Okay.
3: They have a population of just under 500,000 people.
6: Okay. Wow.
3: Very small country. They tied Spain 0-0.
4: Wow.
3: Spain is a powerhouse and a World Cup favorite. Mm-hmm. As in, they thought they could possibly win the World Cup this year.
4: Well, maybe they were overconfident and didn't, you know, think they
3: maybe,
4: had
3: Kelly.
4: To put their best foot forward.
3: This is why this tournament is so awesome, because a little country like that could take
4: chance.
3: On a powerhouse, and they didn't win, but they tied.
5: This is like,
3: and that's a win in
4: that's
3: itself.
4: A win for them, yeah.
5: Like the NCAA tournament when you get a Cinderella, you know, a team that a little small school, and they make it to the finals. You know,
3: yeah. Now, how do you get 5 million followers just like that? You got to be like the goalie from Cape Verde, Bozinha. He gained more followers in one day than there are people living in Cape Verde.
4: Wow. So all we got to do is go be a World Cup goalie?
3: Yeah, basically, for a small country.
5: Easy breezy.
3: And then you got to take on, like, Germany or Spain or somebody like Argentina and then, like,
4: don't
3: tie.
4: Let them
6: I'm assuming
4: score.
6: Because he was blocking all the balls.
3: He blocked all the balls. And the story gets better. This man is 40 years old.
5: Yeah.
3: He made 7 saves. And when we're talking about making 7 saves, we're talking about Spain was running rampant in that, like, to go score.
5: Yeah.
3: And he earned player of the match. And after that match ended, his Instagram followership exploded.
4: Wow.
5: So basically, he was the opposite of me jumping up, reaching my right hand up into the air and hurting my left shoulder.
3: Yeah.
5: He was the opposite of that.
3: This is a grown man out there just saving stuff. He went from 50,000 followers to more than 5 million followers less than a day after his debut in the World Cup.
4: That's awesome. Whoa, that'd be kind of scary. post a story to 5 million people.
3: I know. That's and they just, scary. They're from all over the world. They might not even speak your language. Right. He speaks Portuguese,
4: this,
3: by the way.
4: I feel like I could do.
3: What?
4: Never let men score. Nice.
3: If we did a penalty kick against Audrey.
4: Oh, my God. You're scoring. Don't even.
6: She's making a joke.
3: I know. But I was just wondering, like, no, because what, if, think you, I would what probably if you're a goalie?
4: The easiest person to score on.
3: And soccer?
4: Oh. And soccer.
3: Oh. Now, Kelly would like
4: that'd
3: to
4: be a battle for worse between you and me.
3: Like to come in the conversation here and let you know about that. Now, did you guys hear about this? This is really cool. America is about to turn 250 years old in just a few weeks. And right. to celebrate, we're doing something we did like in elementary school. We're burying a time capsule that won't be opened for another 250 years.
4: Oh, wow. FOMO.
6: What are we going to put in it?
3: Well, every that's state the thing. We're in, looking right? for some. Yeah, every state is welcome to bring something.
4: Oh, every now, state.
3: So it's going to be opened July 4th of 2276.
5: We'll be here.
7: Can you imagine what the world would be like then?
5: We'll be here.
7: Yeah. Total apocalypse or...
3: It might be flying cars. We don't know.
4: I
3: we
4: guess
3: don't know
4: if you, okay, not by state, but if you could contribute something, what would you want to put
6: yeah,
4: in
6: there? Yeah, that's a great question.
7: I'd have to put some serious, I mean.
6: My cell phone, and then whenever I turn it back on, I want to see how many notifications I've
4: got. And then it only says battery charged.
3: And Justin would text everyone in his phone book so that when he turns it on, everybody yeah. texted him like right. after the flight. So while they haven't decided the entire collection yet, they're saying they're going to throw in an iPhone 17.
6: Okay.
3: Native American artwork, essays from students.
5: Oh,
3: which is actually cool to see what kids are writing in today's yeah. world. And
6: handwritten?
3: Yeah, that one I don't know. It's
7: well,
3: probably
7: you won't not, be in cursive. It's, I
3: prob-
7: know that.
3: It's probably typed out probably. By students. And a Coca-Cola bottle has been thrown in there.
6: What if the language is different? Because
3: I want to throw in a. I know they don't want food or anything that's perishable sure, or anything right. that could like damage anything else in the time capsule, but I really want to put a Big Mac in there.
4: Oh, see, I was going to think a Bucky sandwich.
5: What about a Taylor Swift wedding invitation?
4: Oh, no, I was thinking more so a copy of 1989, the pop album, for sure.
6: Man, what how, could what, we would it be the vinyl, the CD, or...
4: I don't know, that's a because great question. Like, I don't know what they're going to do.
6: This?
4: Yeah.
6: What is this?
4: Maybe you, both.
6: They get the vinyl record and they're like, is this a plate?
4: Yeah. Or the CD, and they're like, is this a smaller plate?
3: Are we going to even have computers then? We got to throw in a laptop. Because what if we have that
5: right.
3: that link in our brain now?
6: Right, because the tools that they had 250 years ago, we could look at today and be like, what is that?
4: Ancient artifacts.
3: Yeah. Right.
5: So we should just throw in a pencil.
3: yeah, a pencil, yeah.
5: Like, what
7: simple
5: the?
7: Is that?
5: Yeah.
3: Or, yeah, a pencil, they'd be like, whoa.
5: You almost don't know what it is now.
4: We
3: that.
4: Should throw in a dinosaur bone so they think that we still had dinosaurs.
8: Do you want to know when the oldest or how old the oldest, like, purposely buried time capsule is?
3: Yes. Yeah.
8: 1726. It's from Poland.
3: When are we going to open that?
5: So
8: actually, it's a.
5: We should open it this year then, right?
8: Right. They said 100 years for. Oh, there's a different one that's going to be opened in 2076.
3: So they're all over the place.
8: 1726 is yes. doesn't say when it's going to be open. I'll do more research.
4: I would not want to be the person that opens it up.
3: The smell?
4: Yeah, you need like a hazmat. Well,
7: you're assuming it's food and stuff. If it's
4: no, I wasn't no assuming food. It was food at all.
7: I mean, I don't think it'd be anything gross.
3: Well, they got to put in our fashion, like what we're wearing.
7: Yeah, that's, you have to give a little taste of what yeah. life is like here.
3: Jewelry.
4: Oh, yeah, a pair of like blue jeans.
3: Yeah.
6: A bag of hot Cheetos.
4: No. And those will probably still be good.
6: I bet that.
3: Yeah, that's why I want to put yeah, in the Big Mac in there.
6: Like, this is what
3: yeah.
6: we ate.
3: Yeah.
7: Dang. I don't know. It's something to think about.
3: Speaking of artifacts, an 11-year-old boy in England was walking along the beach and he found a 2-million-year-old elephant tooth. And I wonder, how do you
5: know?
3: Like,
6: and they said, cool.
3: I know scientists
6: next
3: can
6: story.
3: Do but what would make him look at that and go like, hey, I'm going to pick that thing? Because I'd yeah, probably walk by yeah. it and be like,
5: looks like a rock.
3: Yeah, it probably looks like a rock.
6: I found a shark tooth on the beach.
3: You did?
4: How old was it? How did you know?
6: Because it was shaped like a shark tooth.
3: It was real?
6: Yeah.
3: Where's it at now?
6: In a drawer.
3: Oh, you still got it?
6: Mm-hmm.
3: What if, why don't you take it to a museum? What if it's like 22 million years old?
6: Right. Maybe. I could ask.
3: You could ask. Also, a big deal went down. Fox just agreed to buy Roku for $22 billion.
7: As my daughter was just complaining about Roku in her bedroom.
3: Right.
4: Yeah, what happens to our
7: always
4: streaming?
7: Always glitching.
3: The transaction makes Fox a much more competitive streaming player. You're still going to get your streaming. They're okay. just, Fox is going to be running it. It combines Fox Sports, news and entertainment shows, as well as its free Tubi streaming service with Roku's devices and popular services. Those reach 100 million people, by the way. Yeah. Roku's out there doing yeah. things. According to Nielsen Metrics, YouTube is by far the top viewed entertainment platform, with Netflix in second place. So by combining Fox and Roku, this creates the third largest player in U.S. television by share of viewing. So
5: okay.
3: Fox is now owned. Oh no, Roku's owned by Fox.
7: I used to

0: I used to think they'll fix the glitch.
1: Maybe.
2: I used to think that Roku was like an illegal streaming service. Like somewhere where you could go to like watch movies when you weren't supposed
0: on
2: to.
0: On the down low.
2: Yeah. Turns out it's.
1: No, it's just streaming. Some text messages coming in of what we should put in the time capsule. Mm-hmm. Twinkies to see if they're still edible. They will be. And they're lit. Delicious. And we got to put in those eclipse glasses from Big Al.
3: I love it.
1: All right, Kelly Raspberry, what's coming up in that celebrity gossip?
0: I would say this is a shocking breakup.
3: Very,
1: very shocking.
0: In the country music world.
1: They were so in love, I thought.
0: I don't know. We're going to break down what went wrong. And also, Corey Feldman had to be rushed to the hospital. He's always got something sad going on.
3: Yeah.
0: We'll dive in when we come back.
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0: in the morning, morning injury law firm traffic center. In Arlington, look out for an accident blocking two left lanes of 360 northbound at Park Row Drive. In Fort Worth, look out for an accident cleared on 35W southbound at Highway 121. I'm Amanda with your Kids FM traffic update. 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
17: All right, we're about 40 minutes away from Love Letters to Kelly, and you can write our love expert at loveletterstokelly.com. She's not very happy about the way Love Island has been going because she's trying to watch it with her daughter, and they're just being gross. So stop
15: that.
17: Nasty people. Now, Kelly, Kelly and Anna, what's going on out there in the celebrity land?
18: Well, this was a huge shocker. I mean, I guess sort of you can understand it, but it's still a surprise. But Jelly Roll and Bunny XO are getting divorced.
16: That's so sad.
18: And he filed.
17: He filed.
19: That wasn't on anyone's bingo card.
18: Mm-mm.
17: No.
19: Bingo board.
17: They're all lovey-dovey, always talking and bragging on each other.
18: You can present anything you want to the public when what's going on behind the scenes.
17: Right.
18: And a lot of times, I think this happens, role reversal, when the woman in the relationship loses a lot of weight, starts feeling herself, and wanting more attention, that usually that's the dissolution of a marriage. I wonder if that has something to do with it.
20: Yeah, because he lost a ton of weight. Now,
18: but
17: I don't know. I don't know what happened.
18: But he's the one that filed.
17: Okay.
18: Even though they say it was a mutual decision. And he filed back on May 18th. We're just now finding out about it. But they say it's a private family matter. But plus she shares, I mean, there's oversharing of a lot of their business.
17: Yeah, she was talking about very intimate details.
18: Very intimate details.
21: Didn't she just put out like a book?
18: Yeah. And that's when she was going on this tour telling about all their business. Mm-hmm. That's another thing. But then there's all this legal stuff that's been going on.
20: Yeah.
18: The lawsuits against them. I wonder if the stress of that, what if, I don't know, I'm just... Listen, this is all me just talking out loud.
20: I don't want to be stupid.
18: But what if he's like, you're the one that got us into this, and now look at my, you know, my reputation's damaged because you're the one that got us in this mess legally.
19: What's a reminder of their legal problems right now? Someone's accusing them of
17: Nicole Arbour.
19: Stuff.
17: It's the Nicole Arbour drama.
19: She's accusing them of what?
18: Drugging.
17: Doing bad stuff, yeah.
18: Drugging.
17: Not being who they say they are. Yeah.
21: And last time I checked on the Bunny XO podcast, she was talking about how they were actively trying to have a child together. And we're doing fertility treatments and all that. And she was opening up about it on their podcast.
20: True. That could have been true then.
18: But she's. Anyway, she did upload a video to her Instagram yesterday. She's lip syncing Nickelback's How You Remind Me, which is known for being a breakup song, apparently.
19: I love that song.
17: Out of all breakup songs, she went with Nickelback.
18: But remember, you know, she also talked about how he cheated on her earlier in the relationship, but they got over it, I guess.
17: Uh-huh.
18: I don't know. He's currently on tour with Post Malone and... I don't know if he's going to have any comment about it. Now that it's hit the press, he might have something to say.
19: And when they got together, she was an escort, right? The beginning of the relationship.
20: That's what I was going to say. How do you compartmentalize or distinguish between being an escort and cheating?
17: Well,
19: one's agreed upon.
17: One's a job and it's agreed. It's like an actor. An actor is going to go kiss someone while they're working on camera.
19: And they get paid to do it.
17: And you're not supposed to do it when you get clock out.
20: I don't know. I don't know.
18: It's not the relationship for you, Al. I will say that.
20: No, not at all.
21: No.
18: But she is available now, apparently.
21: Well, I think she was available
18: for a rebound.
17: Yeah, didn't you say somebody called you Bunny before, too?
21: Oh, yeah.
17: Didn't you have a girlfriend call you Bunny?
20: Yeah, I did. Yeah.
17: There you go. Double Bunny.
20: Little Tony. Uh-huh. Yeah.
17: You know bunnies.
21: All right.
17: You know bunnies.
21: It's got to be scary when you're on a flight and you start feeling like you're having a medical emergency. Or if somebody on the flight has a medical emergency.
20: Yeah.
21: Have you ever been on a flight when somebody has a medical emergency?
19: Yes, and we had to stay in the air because they had to make sure everything was okay with the lady. She fainted. I think she was dehydrated, but it made our flight a little longer.
21: That's scary.
20: They had to stay in the air?
17: I thought they would want to land as soon as possible.
19: No, we had to stay in the air.
17: What?
21: Mm-hmm. So that's basically what happened to... Not the
17: I know what we should do. Not land near a hospital. Let's stay up here.
20: Well, I mean, maybe.
21: Yeah, I don't know. Well, Corey Feldman has been hospitalized after a medical emergency. He was on a flight from L.A. He was on a flight to L.A. from Chicago yesterday when paramedics met him at the gate at LAX when his plane landed. And sources said that he was feeling sick on the flight, and a doctor on board believed that he might have
18: pancreatitis,
21: inflammation, or gallstones.
17: Ooh.
18: I've had gallstones, and it is transported. Awful.
20: That's painful.
21: Sounds painful.
18: Yeah. Awful.
17: Is that where they have to remove your gallbladder?
18: Well, you can to prevent it from ever happening again. And it happened to me when I was in New York with my friend Amy. And I woke up in the middle of the night and I thought I was having a really bad heartburn attack. And I was so sick. I couldn't stop throwing up. And the only relief I got, just instinctively, you know, to do things, is I was pressing my back into the door jamb. Just that jutting into my back.
17: That alleviated it?
18: And I went downstairs. I was just green and pale. And I said, I went to the guy. I said, do y'all have any, you know, Pepto-Bismol or anything? He's like, I'll go get it for you. Just, I gave him the cash and I was just puking my guts out. They send they have a hotel doctor who was busy. So they sent the hotel nurse to my room and she said, it sounds like gallstones. She said, so don't eat anything. And I had a flight to catch. She's like, don't eat anything spicy or anything. She should have told me, don't even drink water. Because even if you drink water, it starts your digestion process.
17: Right, and you puke again.
18: And the gallstone is blocking some tube. And so on the way to the airport, I have a Sprite and crackers, thinking that's what you eat when you're nauseous. Mm-hmm. And so I'm eating them, and I was like, pull over. And they sent, we ordered a car service. They sent a stretch limo.
17: Yeah.
18: I mean, that's what because we just need to get to the airport. Yeah. And I'm standing next to a stretch limo, puking my guts out. And this guy walks back by, somebody had fun last night. I'm like, shut up. So sick. They took me to a hospital, a teaching hospital.
17: Oh, really?
18: It was like on Grey's Anatomy. It was a Russian Jewish teaching hospital. And I'm just passed out.
20: I think we have...
17: No.
18: I'm in the court in the lobby, and they didn't have any pillows. The place was so packed. I was just laying on this gurney, and Amy was watching everybody. Like, she said, it's just like TV, where the doctor comes running down the hall, and they have the stuff for him, and they throw him in the gloves and the thing, and he comes out covered in blood. She saw a guy die in the hallway.
20: Oh, man.
0: Whoa.
1: This was quite the day.
18: It was a day. Wow. And my mother flew in because they were going to take the gallstones out. And I said, I don't want my gallbladder, because I don't know how serious the surgery is. I said, I want to wait till I get home to get my gallbladder taken out. But I'm taking it out the minute I get home, because I never want to go through this again.
17: Did you hear a lot of Russian accent there, though?
18: Well, no, it was the hospital was right. But I wake up from a nap, and there would be like literally 15 people standing around me, staring at me, discussing my medical condition.
1: Scary.
20: What's the difference between gallstone and kidney stone? Or is it the same thing?
18: Well, the kidney comes from your kidneys, and the gallbladder comes from your gallbladder.
20: But they're both stones.
19: Pee the kidney stones out.
20: Yeah, they have to pass. They have to if they pass a stone.
17: Right.
19: Kelly, other than the gallstones, how was the trip?
18: It was good.
19: Okay.
17: The gallstones sounds like a cool rock band.
18: Does it? Anyway, I feel bad for Corey Feldman.
17: Just get Kelly's story of her.
1: But anyway.
17: He's doing well, right? He's fine.
18: Well, that's
20: I forgot, I forgot how he's doing. I mean, condition now.
1: He's in the hospital.
20: All right.
18: It was bad.
20: Brace for Corey.
18: Don't want to go through that again. Did y'all hear that Wes Wilson is reportedly not coming back for Summer House next season?
1: Fired.
18: Not asked back. Is that the same as being fired?
20: Yeah, I think so.
1: And Bravo it is.
18: That they're supposed to start filming the new season around the 4th of July, so they have to start making some big casting decisions.
1: Yep.
18: Sources said the door is not completely shut. Wes could still make a cameo, but how would they use him at
1: Everyone
18: this point?
1: Hates him. I watched all of the reunion. Well, no one wants
19: to do with
1: him. Is
19: he the husband that was cheating?
1: No.
18: Well, the boyfriend that was... No, he wasn't... He was sleeping with the wife of the
1: DJ, Kyle Cook.
18: Kyle, that apparently they never slept together the entirety of their marriage.
19: We don't like it. We don't like Wes?
1: No.
18: Well, he's just this goofball.
1: Well, he was leading Sierra on the whole season. She's been in love with him for years. He kissed her even and was leading her on. And then we found out he was seeing Amanda the whole time, who was also married.
18: But here's the thing we've learned from reality television. The casting directors know better than we do. And from what I heard, Sierra's like, I'm not working with him. Mm-hmm. It's him or me. And that would be a bad decision because, I'm sorry, Sierra's boring.
17: Oh.
18: Sierra is boring.
17: So she's a good person.
18: Exactly.
17: Right. Got it.
18: Good people make boring reality television. Uh-huh. And she's just, without Wes, what is she going to have?
1: So is she coming back for another season?
18: The casting decisions are still being made, but what if she says, you know what, my star is rising, I'm on fire, I don't want to come back unless, you know, just do these little cameo visits, because now they've got In the City.
1: They don't need her. She would neither her nor Wes were a part of the main cast. They were all extras that were brought in. So Amanda and Kyle were. I don't think they need them either, honestly. There have been so many more people out.
18: But so many times people think, I hate that person. I want them off the show. I want them off the show. And then you get them off the show, and then it's boring.
20: Right.
18: So I don't know what they're going to do, but that's the rumor, is Wes is not coming back.
20: Be careful what you ask for, Kelly. I want Al off the show. I want Big Al off the show.
18: Every day, I march into Boss Man's office.
17: Yeah.
18: Why is he still here?
17: Right.
18: 3 decades I've been trying, Jesse.
17: And you saved his job once.
20: What?
18: I had the power in my hand.
17: You had it in your hand.
20: What?
17: Kid told Kelly to go fire Al. And she just said nothing.
20: She never told me that until after he died.
18: Well, I didn't want to hurt your feelings.
1: Wow.
17: And how's that work? Is it just a casual, like, hey, Kelly, on your way out, can you tell Al not to show up tomorrow?
18: Call me in his office.
21: When did that happen, though, like, in relation, like, what was the timeline?
18: I don't remember the year. He just called me in his office. He's like, Big Al's got to go. We got to get rid of Big Al. I guess he just got on his nerves that day.
1: Oh. He's just got
18: to
1: go.
18: And I was like, I'm just sitting there. He's like, you need to tell him. He's like, you got to be the one to tell him. Because I guess he thought that I would be able to.
20: Wow. Oh, he asked me to fire you one time. He asked me to fire you one time. No, I'm just kidding.
18: But yeah, we did go out.
21: On the same day to see who would actually do it.
18: After kid died, we all went out to this big seafood dinner.
20: Oh, yeah.
18: The martinis are flowing. I'm like, Al, I'm going to tell you something I never told you before.
20: Yeah, this is Three Drink Kelly talking right here.
17: Truthful Kelly is what we call it.
18: Kid wanted me to fire you.
20: I'm like, what?
21: I can't imagine.
20: What?
18: Yeah, I left the room and I never said a word, and Kid never said another word. I guess he got over it.
17: Yeah, ignorance is bliss.
21: And look at you now.
17: And
0: bringing the most drama to the show. Most drama to the show.
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Eternal Sunshine. 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
3: Does that make me crazy?
4: Crazy talk. Change that subject.
2: Look, we're not doctors, per se, but we know crazy when we hear it.
5: And that's because we are all a part of the Does That Make Me Crazy Club.
6: Oh, yeah.
5: So if you got one you want to share with us at 800-543-3548, go ahead and give us a call. Tell us what that is, those quirky things you do. You think they're pretty normal until somebody tells you, you know, you're the only person I know that does this.
6: That's crazy, man.
5: That's crazy. It's and then everything. You tell us about it and ask us, does that make me crazy? Just like that. Mm-hmm. I don't know if this makes me crazy, but I reached out to Freddie from Germany.
3: Yes.
5: Everyone's favorite follow on social media here during the World Cup. Freddie is a German citizen here in the United States of America, just traveling and taking every state in.
3: But he doesn't post himself, though.
5: No, he just posts his shenanigans.
7: And I think that's why I like
3: it
7: following
3: him. It stresses
7: him.
3: Me out. I'm like, I want to see who this man is.
8: What are y'all some of the favorite things that he's done?
7: He's the one, like, he went to Waffle House. And he posted about it, and he was like, 10 out of 10 experience, friendly staff, will be returning. He just has a very positive outlook on a lot of
8: American
7: just regular
8: culture.
7: American things.
5: Yeah.
7: He's been road tripping, and as he road trips, he listens to the radio. Hi, Freddie. And he's been, Ella Langley has been coming up a lot. So he's been becoming a...

0: an Ella Langley fan, which has been fun. And now he's going to go to the Ella Langley concert.
1: Oh, wow.
0: That's okay. Really cool.
2: And I was telling Anna, I saw that he was, it said he was traveling kind of close to us. So maybe he's getting...
0: Yeah, because he went to the Germany game.
2: So that would be pretty cool if he would come on.
1: Yeah.
2: So I slid into his DMs and asked him, hey, if you're in our area, if you're coming to a game over here, why don't you go ahead and stop by? We would love to chat with you.
0: Which would be cool because, like Audrey said, he doesn't post himself, so we have no idea what he looks like.
3: Do you think he'd make us turn off the cameras?
0: We just know he's German. Maybe.
2: And that's the thing. What if
3: you like, see ya?
2: What if it's just an American person just...
4: No, I don't know.
2: Having fun, right?
3: There is a conspiracy that he is an American.
2: I don't think so. Just the way he's talking and like it seems genuine. Now
4: let's just roll with it.
1: Yeah,
4: right. Let's just accept that he's a tourist in love with America.
1: I'm with you on that, Kelly.
4: Because it's making Americans fall in love with America again.
1: Yeah, it is.
2: But, and we want to have this. This is a win for the World Cup because it's been kind of stressy for the World Cup with a bunch of stuff going on. But and Freddie has made it light.
5: Did he go to Walmart already?
2: I don't think I've seen him post about Walmart.
0: One of my other favorite things that I saw yesterday was a fan that came from Japan. Mm-hmm. Did you see he was on the news? Well, they had like the news like outside of the game.
1: Right.
0: And he just said, I don't speak English, but I'm very excited.
2: Yes. The Japanese fan interviews are the best.
0: It was really sweet.
2: Those are the best. And by the way, Freddie does want us all to know if you're maybe looking to follow Freddie and catch up on what he's been up to or you're a fan of his, he only posts on X, on Twitter. He does not post on Instagram, Facebook. He doesn't have any other account. And apparently people have created accounts and have started taking money from companies.
0: Oh, that's so sad. Come on.
2: And posing as Freddie, which sucks.
0: That
2: you know?
0: Does suck.
2: So Freddie is
4: that's
2: only...
4: That's also the American way. Yeah. Freddie's learning.
2: Commoditize on somebody else's hard work and everything.
1: Catfish. Scamming, yes.
2: Yeah. So Freddie, if you're listening on the radio...
1: Come on by.
2: We would love... to have you on the show, whether it's you calling in or you stopping by. That would be our favorite thing is to introduce you to the world.
4: How about anybody that's visiting?
0: Yeah, for real.
4: To be listening. Yeah. I love that. Anybody? And get their perspective.
1: Had a few guys come in the restaurant yesterday from London, came in and watched the game. You know, I mean, just any bar that has a TV or restaurant that has a TV is a prime candidate for World Cup FIFA watching, you know. And it doesn't hurt that I bought a 9-foot soccer ball to put outside. Hey, come on in and watch soccer. But, I mean, even we're way off the beaten path, you know, where I live.
2: And they're stopping by.
1: They're still out there. By.
4: Where can we go where we won't be interrupted at all?
1: Right.
4: Completely quiet.
1: Big Al's.
4: we can watch in peace.
1: At that time, they were the only ones there.
2: All right, let's get to it. Does that make me crazy? Our phone number again is 800-543-3548. Tell us the quirky things you do, and then follow it up by asking us, does that make me crazy? From the text, I work in waste management, so I use a fork for everything that I eat, even if it's hand food. Does that make me crazy? See, I understand it. But if I saw you out in the wild using a fork to eat French fries, I'm definitely judging a little bit.
3: So why is the fork being used in relation to being in waste management?
1: Yeah, I was trying to tie those two together myself in my head.
3: Is that connected, or...
2: I'm guessing it's because they see a lot. They see a lot of trash and a lot of gross.
1: Yeah.
3: Oh, okay.
2: And they
5: know where that people's dirty hands have been. So the fork is what's clean, not his.
3: Okay.
5: The hand. Yeah.
2: Yeah. Yeah. Yeah. So that's why.
3: Thank you.
2: And sometimes we got to explain the crazy.
3: Yeah, I needed the mansplain.
2: Sometimes you got to let them have it. You know. Yeah. Hey, Lisa.
6: Hi.
2: How are you doing this morning?
6: I'm good. How are you guys?
2: Doing great. All right. Let's see if you're going to join our club. Share away.
6: Okay, so I work in a doctor's office, and every morning we have to restock our supplies. So like gauze and 4x4s, cotton balls. And so I always feel like I have to take the gauze or the cotton balls that are on top and lift them up so that they stay on top and put the new ones underneath.
3: Yeah,
1: gotcha.
6: The ones that I'm lifting up.
1: You're rotating the balls.
4: Yes.
2: That's right.
1: Yeah,
2: because I feel bad
5: to rotate the balls.
6: I feel like they'll get their feelings hurt if they're not being used.
2: That's true. You know what I mean? Because those cotton balls could be there for years and never find a home.
1: Mm-hmm. Yeah.
2: Which, if you think about it deeply, you're keeping them alive.
5: Do you ever chew on the cotton balls? Because I like chewing on them.
2: No.
3: Oh, no.
0: Yeah. Oh, my gosh. Wow. Justin, that's crazy.
3: Or have my teeth hurt. Welcome to our club, Lisa. About it.
0: What an insane thing.
2: Or have shoes cotton balls.
0: Yeah, what? Oh.
5: And I was inspired from the movie Elf.
2: What is our... Why
0: I, don't know,
2: make
0: why, I don't know why that
3: it
0: made
3: makes
0: like,
3: my teeth hurt too.
2: Why?
0: Ah.
5: Or one of my favorite things to do is like take a wet paper towel and put it in your mouth and just chew on it.
3: No. I feel like I'm going to throw up.
5: We should all try it so y'all know.
4: No, the
5: sensation.
4: Only thing I do like to chew.
2: Muffins.
4: Is the muffin, wrapper and the cupcake wrapper.
2: That is.
4: Because you get all the goodie flavor out of the crevices. Uh-huh. Yep. I do like chewing that.
2: I call it muffin bubblegum.
4: Well, that's so good.
2: Because you get to chew it for a little while.
5: Or what is that? Not Play-Doh, Silly Putty. Have you ever chewed on Silly Putty?
2: No. Oh. I did eat Play-Doh when I was a kid because it was kind of salty.
5: Not Play-Doh, Silly Putty.
2: Nope.
0: Your snack drawer is weird,
5: dude. It was like gum
2: gross.
5: With no sugar.
0: You just put everything in your mouth.
5: Happy Pride.
2: Hi, Ashley.
7: Oh, hey. God.
2: Welcome to Does That Make Me Crazy? Go ahead.
4: Hello?
1: Hello?
7: Hello?
1: Yeah.
7: Hey.
2: Go ahead and share.
7: Okay, so I can smell people's sneezes. It is the strangest thing, and I'm like, what is wrong with me?
2: What are they?
7: It is so disgusting.
2: What is it? It smells bad?
4: Like the food they ate?
7: No, like I can, if I sneeze or if my husband sneezes, I'm like, man, your sneeze stinks. Like it's a weird smell. And so I work in the medical field, and I asked one of the doctors one day, I was like, is this normal? And they're like, no, that's not normal.
2: I want to smell a sneeze.
0: Yeah, what does sneeze smell like?
4: Yeah, apparently, it's disgusting.
2: I think you have a superpower,
1: like
2: Ashley.
1: Your innards, and that's going
2: to
1: be stinky.
2: Like, if you were to put the smell you smell from a sneeze to something non-superhero people can smell, what do you think it smells like?
7: I don't really know how to explain it. Sometimes it must be what he eats or like whatever someone eats. Sometimes it's sweet. Sometimes it's like, okay, that's disgusting. That's like really nasty.
4: Wow. I just looked it up.
2: Wow, that is
4: they
2: really cool, Ashley.
4: If it's a sweet or a fruity sneeze, it could be a buildup of bacteria in the sinuses.
2: Oh.
4: But also excess ketones in your bloodstream.
2: Huh. Well, Ashley, I don't think you're crazy.
4: It could be a sweet sneeze. Yeah. But usually, musty or foul, it's trapped bacteria.
2: Wow. I saw this dude.
4: It's just saliva.
2: I saw a story of this dude that kept saying he was smelling like a dead body. And it turned out he had like a tooth infection. It was coming out of his sinuses. It was like seeping up.
4: Ew.
2: And so he's like, where's this dead body? Until he was by himself and the doctor finally told him.
4: Wow.
2: Hi, Lacey.
8: Hi, how are y'all?
2: Doing great. Good. All right, go ahead and share away. Let's see if you're joining us.
8: Okay, so I like all my food dry. Like, I don't eat any condiments. Mustard, mayonnaise, ketchup, barbecue sauce, salad dressing, none of it. I don't like my food. I don't like my food wet. It's nasty. It gets all wet and soggy and slimy in your mouth.
4: What do you do for flavor?
8: Anyway, I use a whole lot of spices and peppers and stuff. I
2: dry
8: got
2: rubs.
8: A whole spice cabinet. I make up for it.
2: What are your, Lacey, what are your thoughts on soup?
8: I make really good soup. I don't really eat it. I'm not a soup person. I have like a catering company too, like Charjoy's Cajun. I cook Cajun food, but I don't like dairy either. So like when I make mac and cheese or crawfish fettuccine, I'll be gagging trying to taste it. Like I know what it's supposed to taste like and I know it's good. But I don't want to eat it.
2: Can you imagine living with Lacey and she's in there cooking and you just hear,
5: can't wait to eat that.
2: Love you, girl.
0: Yeah, for real.
1: Oh, man.
2: What's the name of your company?
8: Tastes great.
2: What's the name of your company, Lacey?
8: It's called Charjoy's Cajun. It's named after my dogs. I have two three-legged German short hair pointers.
2: I love that. Well, Lacey, thank you for sharing. Out there gagging while she's cooking for us. What's up, Selena?
9: Hey, good morning. Hey,
2: good morning. All right. I kind of vibe with your, does that make me crazy? Go ahead.
9: Okay, so I feel like I'm crazy every time I tell someone, but I have to cut my nails and toenails outside, and so does everyone else in my vicinity, because I cringe with each click. And my boss cuts her nails in her office, and I hear it from my desk. I can't. I don't know. Does that make me crazy?
5: No, I clip my nails outside too.
2: Makes you polite.
5: Yeah, because then the nail clippings are going to be on the office floor. They're so gross. Or the living room floor.
0: I think clipping your nails at the office is the crazy part.
2: Right.
0: My old coworker used to do that.
2: Oh,
4: the
2: man.
4: Worst I've ever seen was Nolan Johnson. Yeah, I'll call him out.
2: Oh, yeah.
4: He was in the choir and started clipping his nails behind the preacher.
5: At church.
4: At church in the choir.
2: No, thank you, Selena.
1: In the what?
4: Did that.
1: In the what?
4: In the choir.
0: In the choir.
4: In the choir.
0: In the choir.
4: In the choir.
5: Behind the preacher.
0: Behind the preacher.
4: Nolan Johnson.
2: Yeah. Nolan. If you're listening, give us a call. See, let us know if you're still,
1: Nolan.
2: Still doing that. And one last one here from Vicky. Hi, Vicky.
10: Good morning. How are you?
2: Doing great. Go ahead and share.
10: So you have your toilet paper on the little toilet paper holder next to your bathroom.
1: Yes.
10: I can't use that toilet paper. I keep that one full and folded all the time. And I use the toilet paper that's in the basket behind the toilet so that the toilet paper always stays fresh and folded. Whoa. Does that make me crazy?
2: What if you're out in public?
1: Yep.
10: Well, it's different if I'm out in public. I mean, okay. you got to use what you got to use.
5: You just want it to look nice.
2: I thought she had a toilet paper holster. She's like, I got my own.
1: That's what I'm in the backpack.
2: Vicky, you're in the club. Welcome. Thank you for your call. Have a great day. And if we didn't get to your crazy this time around, hang on to it. It'll be back. Don't you worry.
4: My cousin Grayson's listening. She's like, ha, ha, ha, ha, ha, Nolan Johnson.
0: She's like, that's a name I haven't heard in a while.
4: I was like, is he dead? Because I don't even know if he's still alive.
2: We should, we got to find Nolan Johnson. Yeah, hopefully he's doing okay.
4: She said, yeah, he's alive.
2: Okay.
1: Oh, dang. His phone's going to be ringing today.
0: Hi, Nolan.
2: Hey, Nolan. Hey, Nolan.
0: Shout out, Nolan.
2: You got called out. All right, we got love letters to Kelly coming your way here in about 10 minutes.
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3: 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In Dallas, look out for an accident on 35E northbound at Market Center Boulevard. In Lancaster, look out for an accident with traffic only getting by on the right shoulder of 35E northbound before Wintergreen Road. 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
0: It never is.
12: Never is.
13: Tell me about it.
0: Audrey's going international. We got to get into that a little bit later. But right now, it's about you, Kid Nation. You could write our love expert at loveletterstokelly.com. 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
14: Love letters. Love letters to Kelly.
0: Dear Kelly, you are the love expert.
13: I am.
0: Amanda writes, recently, my live-in boyfriend broke up with me because he needed space. Mm-hmm. He feels like I'm trying to change him too much and that my expectations are too much pressure for him. Yeah. My problem with him is that every time I try to have a conversation with him about our relationship, he turns into a 12-year-old boy and blames all of our issues on me instead of taking ownership and accountability and trying to improve. He's 33 years old, and I feel like that's too old for the blame game. Despite that, he is the sweetest guy.
13: Yeah, right.
0: And as long as things are good, things are really good. By the way, I think you should know we live together still in separate rooms.
13: And need space.
0: I guess another room. And here's where things get complicated. This past weekend, he told me that he wants to work on things, and he is willing to do whatever it takes to fix us.
13: All right.
0: The problem is, I went on a date with my college crush on Saturday, and it was so much fun. Mm. Years later, he's still so hot, and we have so much in common. Now I'm confused. I'm as confused as ever. Do I give my ex-boyfriend another chance or pursue new opportunities with this guy? I love my ex, but I'm worried that he won't change. I'm 27, and I feel like I'm in my prime, and I'm scared I'll end up regretting the missed opportunities down the road. But I'm also worried that I might regret not getting back with my ex. Help.
13: So here's the thing. When you're in a long-term relationship, married, living together, whatever, and things are rocky, of course, here comes this breath of fresh air where everything's light and breezy. There's no history there. You haven't been through months where you haven't been able to make the rent. You haven't been through family crisis and things. So here comes this breath of fresh air. And he's just so fun and easy breezy. Yeah, because you don't have the history. So, I mean, yeah, you could chuck it all and just go off on a whim and try to date the college ex, but I don't think that's the answer to the problem. But, I mean, you're not also obligated to be with this guy till death do you part, because y'all just pretending.
2: Just pretend marriage.
13: Yeah, it's a pretend marriage when you're living together, right? It's just pretend marriage, really.
2: What is it?
13: So, yeah, if he's willing to put in the work and you've already put all this time and effort into it, at least I would think for your own conscience sake moving forward is to give it a shot. You're not obligated to. Mr. Fun Pants is over there waiting for you from college that you have so much in common with, just popping into the scene.
2: I think we have Mr. Fun Pants on the phone right now.
13: That's the thing. It's like people, it's like men, you know, I when I was single and I'd go out to the clubs because I was trying to find love. And you see all these married men who take the ring off to go out and just see what it's like out there. It's kind of fun. And then they meet somebody and get scared and go right back home to their wives. And, you know, it's because.
0: You can see the suntan, right? The little.
13: You can see the indention. If I take off my ring, you can see the indention. But
7: do you think this 33-year-old man that she's currently with is giving good partnership qualities?
13: No, not necessarily. That's but what also, I'm thinking. He's also coming into a phase of life. For men, they just kind of mature a little quicker. And maybe after the space from the other bedroom, he's like, man, I really don't think I want to get back out there. Maybe he's finally come into that point where he's ready to be a grown-up. I don't know. Give it a shot.
0: Or he's seen that she's got suitors and he doesn't have suitors. Yeah, like, wait a minute.
2: That's probably it.
13: It could be that.
2: She's got her date. Hey, baby, let's work it out. Yeah.
7: Maybe I'm thinking too personally about this. But as a 27-year-old woman who's dated a lot of men in their 30s as well, not a lot. That sounds crazy. But if the guy I was seeing, because right now I'm dating to see whether I would want to be with them in the future and find what qualities I like. If the guy I was with argued like a 12-year-old and then placed blame on me when I was just trying to talk things out.
13: Well, he might have a point.
0: Ooh.
13: You know what? Sometimes, you know, we always put all the blame on the guy, but sometimes maybe, like, why are you trying to change me? This is who I am. And that's the truth about women. We get a guy, we think we can change him and mold him and fix him. And sometimes the guy has a point. You're nagging me all the time. If I'm not good enough for you, why are you here?
0: Sometimes
13: you got to look at that, too.
0: You got to grow with him. And you got to allow him to grow the way he's growing.
13: Maybe he's not the one for you. And that's okay, too.
2: Yeah.
13: But if you've got all this time and effort into it, give it a shot. See if it works out. And if not, go your separate ways. But literally, and not just the next bedroom number.
0: Exactly. I need space. Move next door.
13: That's ridiculous.
14: Love letters to Kelly.
2: You're Kelly, you're the love expert.
13: Thankfully, they have a 2-bedroom apartment. Can you imagine?
0: Oh, my God. Right? I know, right?
7: Mama. I'm sleeping in the living room.
2: I've been with my fiance for more than 5 years. We just got engaged. And since then, we felt our priorities for one another have changed. I've always made him a priority in my life, but I'm maybe second or maybe even third on his list of priorities, following his brother in sports. I don't know if and when I'll ever be first in his list of priorities. Any advice, Michaela?
13: No.
2: Okay, good.
13: You know what you are. You know what you are. That's not going to miraculously change. And you're agreeing to marry this man. I can't bump you up in his list of priorities. He's not riding me. You are. So either you have to accept I'm number three and I'm going to have to just find things that bring me joy while he's off with his brother watching sports. And a lot of people do that. They have like, what do they call it? Hunting widows or whatever, you know, like when it's hunting season. My man's going to be gone for a month or two. Football widows. And a lot of women find themselves in this position. But you are agreeing to this arrangement. You are agreeing to the arrangement as it is. That's back to the other thing. We think we're going to get him to change and make us a priority all of a sudden. Men, women, both, too, make time for what's important to them.
2: Let me offer this also. We might have two lists. We have a wife and things that we really love, you know, that list of priorities. And I bet you're number one. You're engaged. He asked you to marry him. And then we have another list over here of fun stuff. Fun stuff. brother. I can have fun with my brother.
15: ATV.
2: Sports. I can go. So it's not that you're competing with brother in sports and all that stuff. You're just on a different list.
15: Of priority.
0: You're not tier one.
13: I don't know, Al.
16: And you've seen how this works firsthand. Yes, Al?
2: Take it from a man who's had two successful three-year marriages.
0: Yeah. That's 6 years of marriage.
2: That's 6 years of marriage under my belt there.
0: That's right.
13: But if a man's always placed you third, just getting engaged to him, maybe to hush you up because maybe, you know, put a ring on it to hush you up for a while, doesn't change your place in significance, in ranking or anything, right?
0: Right.
13: So you're signing up for this voluntarily.
15: Should she back out?
13: Ooh. That's up to her. Some women are fine with that. Some women, like, know that business is going to be number one, this, you know,
0: golf,
13: whatever. Or you join in. You suddenly become the biggest football fan there is, and you can tag along with your brother.
7: Can't beat him, join him.
13: Right? But don't marry a man if you volunteer for it thinking it's suddenly going to change.
0: Because it's not going to.
13: No. True.
0: If you want to write our love expert, you can do it. LoveLettersToKelly.com is where you can do that. Podcast is dropping tomorrow morning. And real quick, to touch on something we talked about earlier on the show, we had a Kid Nation member that said she could smell sneezes. The amount of text messages we received from people that can smell sneeze.
13: Really? I Googled it and it said, yes,
0: it is wild.
17: And that's crazy because I tried during the break. I sneezed a solid seven times. I was sneezing on command to see if I could smell it.
0: Yeah.
17: Couldn't.
0: So we're
16: that was on purpose.
17: Yeah.
0: We're going to put up a poll on our Instagram. Follow along at Kid Nation.
2: Because
0: we want to see how many of our friends can smell the sneeze because it's more common than we thought.
17: You need to find an aesthetic photo of someone sneezing.
7: I have a question.
0: Just get Justin.
7: Do you think if no one ever sneezed again, you would notice?
0: Whoa. I would notice if I didn't sneeze.
2: I don't think about a sneeze unless I hear a sneeze.
7: Yeah, exactly.
0: Sneezing is top five things I love doing.
7: It feels amazing.
0: It does.
7: If no one ever did it again, would you catch on?
13: How long would it take?
0: I think so. I think I would notice.
7: I don't think I ever would.
15: Nose.
0: All right, well, we got something to report here with Kelly Raspberry's Entertainment Report.
13: Major A-list country couple has called it quits. The moving trucks have showed up to the house and everything, JC.
0: Wow.
13: We've got that and more in today's Entertainment Report.
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3: 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In Dallas, look out for an accident cleared on 35E northbound at Market Center Boulevard. And look out for an accident blocking the left lane of 30 westbound at 75 Central Expressway. 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
0: All right, Kelly Raspberry, what you got going on in that entertainment report?
3: All right, so does the mayor of New York City know more than we do?
0: About?
3: Or is he just reading the same gossip columns that we are all reading? Because Mayor Mamdani, he was doing a press conference yesterday, and he was asked about the World Cup on July 5th. And he said, well, it coincides with July 4th, America 250, Taylor Swift's wedding, all happening at the same time. I don't know if he's confirming anything or if he's just like reading the same trades that we're reading in gossip sites, right?
0: So he thinks it's going to be at Madison Square Garden?
3: Well, he didn't say that, but he said, but apparently happening in New York. It did not happen over the weekend. June 13th came and went. That was the initial date everybody thought it was going to happen. But another thing about the Madison Square Garden venue, which Anna and I scoffed when we heard about that as being the possible wedding location, but TMZ is saying now that's not where the wedding will take place, but that's more like where the reception will take place.
19: Oh, okay.
3: That could make more sense.
19: That makes more sense.
0: A reception.
3: They claim that Taylor has commissioned a massive stage to be built for a wedding event at Madison Square Garden, and it's secretly being built, not so secretive, they're reporting it, at this Pennsylvania production facility that Taylor used before to build those massive video columns she had on her Reputation tour.
20: Ooh.
3: So she's worked with this company before. It's called Rock Lititz, and it's a warehouse in Lititz, Pennsylvania. And a lot of bands, before they go on tour, how do you rehearse? You have to have like a massive arena type stage to work everything out. Right. That's how big this place is.
19: Whoa.
3: It's like an arena practice and for arena. Building things, building stages, and then you get to go in and try them out.
0: We need one of those, Al.
3: Right.
19: Yeah.
3: So they said this stage has been commissioned. It's under lock and key, super secretive. There's security patrolling all the time. And like I said, TMZ saying they're hearing that the wedding ceremony itself will take place a little bit more intimate situation.
19: I can kind of see that.
3: With just, you know, the closest of the close. But then
19: the reception, the
3: celebration would be at MSG with over 1,000 people. And because she's going to have the full stage set up, why would you do that? Because you have a band, you have so many talented people there. She's just going to have everybody come up. It's going to be a big jam session.
20: I mean, that sounds pretty iconic.
3: That sounds like a possibility. So that's where the MSG rumor is, not for the wedding itself, but for the celebration.
20: I could see that because of the logistics and such. What I can't see is her still wanting to do it somewhere where everybody in the world knows exactly when and where she's going to be. Like, she's just so keen on her privacy that I just, even if it was true and the rumor got out, if I'm her, I would change it.
19: Well, if it's that close.
3: If it's that massive of an undertaking.
20: Yeah. But, like, money's not an issue for these people.
3: It's not.
19: What do you think the chances are when she sends out wedding invitations? Does she go, plus one? So I'm inviting you and you can bring a date.
3: Well, like that one woman said, I was invited and I'm not allowed to bring a plus one. And now I'm thinking about not going.
20: That's crazy.
19: You got to know, everybody that goes, they have a daughter or a niece or a little sister that wants to
0: But they need the background checks.
3: If you're on the list, it's kind of, I don't know.
19: I don't know.
3: I just feel like if that's her heart's desire, she's not going to let anybody spoil her vision.
21: Does Taylor Swift know 1,000 people?
0: Yes. She might know like 2,000, probably.
20: Maybe 1,300.
0: Yeah.
3: All right. So West Wilson has a podcast. Does anybody listen to it? They give every reality show a podcast. It lasts maybe a year or so, and then it just kind of fizzles out.
20: I tried.
3: But what does he talk about?
20: Himself. This is the guy from Summer House?
3: West Wilson from Summer House, So he was on his podcast last week, and he was saying, you know, he hoped the Knicks lost to the Spurs
2: So it would force the game back in New York, and they would be playing tonight. Well, obviously, that's not happening. But the reason he wanted that to happen is because that Summer House bonus episode Aftermath airs tonight, and he didn't want people watching.
20: Oh, yeah.
2: Well, yeah. Well, that rubbed his fellow cast member, Lindsay Hubbard, the wrong way.
20: Oh, you don't want to do that.
2: Right? Why would you want people not to watch our show? This is our bread and butter. And so she went on, she likes threads, and she said, West Wilson, you are trash.
20: Yep.
2: Trying to get people to not watch our show that I brought you on.
20: Ooh.
2: You should move immediately. And apparently she slept on it overnight and woke up still mad. She was going off on West, saying that he's tried to threaten her career 3 times now, which is disgusting. She also said he used her daughter Gemma as clickbait to distract from his affair with Amanda. And anyway, all that, did that have anything to do with the new rumor that's saying that West is not going to be invited to come back for Summer House? Now, remember, Amanda and Lindsay and Kyle, they're all moving over to In the City. Mm. But they're going to be doing guest appearances on Summer House. And sources are saying, besides the fact that it's just you betrayed friendships with this affair with Amanda and West, but a lot of them are like, how is this going to affect our career?
20: Mm-hmm. Uh-huh.
2: You know, is this going to, if you ruin Summer House, then we're not going to have a job to come back to. Because with the main cast moving off to In the City, just because they're getting older, right? And they're not in that young, they've tried to infuse it with some new fresh blood to party. But.
0: So they go Summer House to In the City, and are we going to have a spinoff called In the Suburbs eventually?
2: I don't know. Well, the whole premise is they leave the city on the weekends to go in the summer and spend their summers at Summer House. That's the whole premise.
0: Yeah.
2: But now we're going to follow what their lives are really like in the city and not so much...
0: At summertime.
2: In the summertime. Yeah, so I don't know. The rumor is he's not going to be invited back. The rumor also is that Sierra said it's him or me, which is always a dangerous position to put yourself in because a lot of other very big reality stars have pulled that before and it ended up biting them.
0: Yeah,
2: and they were the ones not invited back. So Jelly Roll and Bunny XO, after almost 10 years of marriage... we're just finding out that almost a month ago on May 18th, he filed for divorce in Williamson County, Tennessee.
0: Wow.
2: TMZ was first to break the news. They said the decision was a mutual one, a private family matter. But the moving trucks have showed up at the house already
0: in the
2: Nashville area. They got a photo of a very large moving truck parked outside the estate yesterday, which is right when news was breaking. I guess that's people started putting two and two together. Why is somebody moving? What's happening? You go look at the court records, and I guess that's how it pops up. But everybody's saying it was a mutual decision.
0: Something happened.
2: But you know what they did two or three years ago?
0: What?
19: Prenup.
2: Renewed their wedding vows.
0: And Kelly, you've always said this.
2: It's not a good look. They do it a lot on reality shows. A lot of times when they're struggling for a storyline or a last-ditch effort to repair a marriage that's crumbling and falling apart, let's go renew our vows. And they just did it. And
21: He's just so busy performing.
2: He's busy.
21: Got other shows that he's on. Judging
20: the little shed tour.
21: Yeah, she probably just never sees him either. Too that probably.
19: Well, she was going with him a lot. Well,
21: but then she's got her own podcast and her own endorsement deals and stuff.
0: And they also had some drama and
19: some legal,
0: not very nice stories out there about them.
2: Netflix are Netflix subscriber and you love the Gilmore Girls, they shared yesterday that Gilmore Girls is leaving the platform at the end of this month.
20: Bummer.
2: They wrote, "It's a show, it's a lifestyle, it's a religion. We are sorry to say that Gilmore Girls seasons 1-7 will be leaving Netflix in the U.S. on June 30th.
20: Is it going to be somewhere else?
2: I don't know. It says for now, Gilmore Girls is still available to stream on Disney Plus and Hulu, so there's that. But
20: it used to be on Prime as well, so I don't know if it'll go back.
0: Well, if we need a new show, I saw Beavis and Buttheads now on Netflix, so that's pretty cool.
20: Yeah, same audience.
2: Is it?
0: No.
2: We're waiting to find out how Corey Feldman is doing. He was in Chicago with Jerry O'Connell and Will Wheaton from Stand By Me, the other co-star, River Phoenix. He died of a drug overdose way back in 93, only 23 years old. But Jerry, Will, and Corey, they were in Chicago for Stand By Me, the film, and it stars 40 years later at the Chicago Theater on Sunday night. And then on his flight home on Monday, Corey started feeling really sick, and the announcement came over that intercom. Is there a doctor on the plane? Is there a doctor on the flight? I've never been on a flight where that question is answered. But somebody's like, I'm a doctor, and goes over, and they said based on what Corey was describing his symptoms, he believed it was either pancreatitis or gallstones. So when the plane landed at LAX, Corey was rushed straight to the hospital. From what we understand, he was in stable condition. They were waiting for MRI results. I'm sure they've gotten them back by now, but that's the latest update. We haven't heard anything else since. But it's a really quick laparoscopic procedure, Al, to get your gallstones taken out. At least it was in my instance.
4: And Kenzie's.
19: Okay.
2: Yeah, and then it's over, and you never have to worry about it again.
19: If it's 40 years after Stand By Me, don't you call it Sit By Me?
0: Roll Over By Me.
19: Roll, yeah.
2: Anyway, that's today's entertainment report.
0: Thank you, Kelly Raspberry. You got a worst date ever coming your way in 10 minutes. This morning, the Kid Craddock Morning Show is sponsored by Rough Greens.
2: I love my little rescue dog, Larry. You know what they say about rescue dogs? Mm. Did I rescue him or did he rescue me? Right? Well, before I started Larry on Rough Greens, he was dealing with really awful skin issues. 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

0: 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Ariana Grande's Eternal Sunshine is happening in Austin next week. And I know, we're all like, why isn't she coming to Dallas? That's what we're all wondering, but it's all good. You could actually be there in Austin to experience her show.
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0: 800-543-3548. Ashley, you have a worst date ever story for us?
2: Okay, so I have been married for 20 years and had not been on a first date in 20 years. And very shortly after my divorce, I had a friend at church who said, come to our singles group. We're having a pool party. It'll be fun. Bring your kids, blah, blah, blah. So I go. I'm meeting a ton of people, and everybody's super nice. And this one guy, we'll call him Jim, he was talking to my son about working out and planning workout routines and all these things to help him. And then this other gentleman, we'll call him Miles, at the end of the party, he came up to me and he's like, I'd really like to take you out to dinner tonight.
3: Whoa.
2: And I'm like, dude, I haven't been on a date in like 20 years. This is okay. So he comes and picks me up, which was my first mistake. And then we go to a restaurant and we're sitting there and we're having a lovely conversation. Everything's going great. And we start talking about the party. And he's like, so what did you think about the singles group? You know, and I was like, oh, this person's so sweet and this person. And I mentioned Jim. And I said, he was so nice that he went out of his way to like talk to my son and to give him workout tips and blah, blah. And he turns around, looks at me, his whole demeanor changes. And he goes, oh, so you want to be with Jim? And I'm like, wait, what?
4: Oh, my.
2: And he's getting louder and louder. And people in the restaurant are staring at us. And by this point, I am mortified because we live in a small town and I know people. And I'm like, dude, it's fine. I don't like him. I don't want to be with him. And can you, like, reel it in? And he just keeps getting louder and louder. And I rode with him. So now I'm like, how am I going to get home from this crazy person? So then to make matters worse, he gets up. He walks into the kitchen of the restaurant, asks for our waitress to come to the table. She gets to the table and he goes, you need to pack her food. We're going home because she would rather be with Jim.
1: Oh, my God.
2: So we get in the car. We're like 7 minutes from my front door. We get to the house and I'm like jumping out of his vehicle. He's like, no, let me walk you to the door. And the whole time in the car, all he's doing is talking about Jim. And I'm like, no, I'm fine. It's good. He had the audacity. He asked to come in and he asked for a goodnight kiss.
1: No.
2: And I was like, oh, yeah. And the worst part was I had to see him every Sunday after that at church.
5: Oh, no.
1: You got to change religion.
0: But what about what about Jim, though? Did you see Jim at church?
2: No, but I did call Jim, and Jim and I had a wonderful summer hanging out at his pool.
4: Oh, hey now.
1: So he was right. You would rather be with Jim.
0: This
1: right?
0: guy, Miles pushed her to Jim, right?
2: Exactly. I blame Miles for Jim, 100%.
6: Share your worst date ever story.
7: Call or text.
6: 800-543-3548.
0: Totally different here, but a question for the room.
4: Yes.
0: Because Big Al and I were told some news recently.
4: No, never heard this before in my life.
0: I'd never heard this before. Apparently, Al and I should not be wearing linen anything.
1: Linen pants.
0: Linen pants.
4: When you go to the beach.
0: When you go to the beach because it makes you look like you're rich and it makes you a target.
4: That's what Bossman George
1: said. Bossman George
4: what?
1: Said.
0: I call cap on that.
1: He said when you travel internationally, do not wear linen pants. It makes you look rich and you'll be a target.
0: What?
4: I've never heard that. I've never heard that before in my life.
8: I do think that linen can make you look rich, but I don't think that necessarily linen makes you a target.
1: When you're on at a resort or something, you wear cool pants.
4: Yeah, right. It's breathable. It's
1: right. It's right.
0: It's linen.
4: It wrinkles. So what's rich about wrinkles? You know, if I were to take two people and one's cleanly pressed and one's wrinkly, I would think that the person that's cleanly pressed would be more rich.
8: If right. If you're getting linen, you're rich enough to own a steamer.
0: Yeah.
1: But you're on vacation.
4: Yeah.
0: I don't
8: because
0: like the steamer.
8: You can afford it.
0: Because you're rich.
4: You're rich.
9: If you can afford a vacation, you're that. Rich. Yeah.
4: I've never heard that before.
0: I don't like linen pants because they can get see-through-y. You're one sitting on the wet spot away from showing everybody your stuff.
4: I just bought linen pants yesterday online. On it, they were $29.
9: Did you try them on?
4: No, I bought them online, and but they're cheap. I mean, extremely cheap. But I, you know, on the beach at night, going to eat at a restaurant.
1: Yeah, sure. When you say a resort, you have to wear long pants to the restaurant.
4: Yeah,
1: so what are you supposed to wear? Jeans?
0: No.
8: Ew. Jeans on the beach?
1: He said don't wear a linen shirt. Remember he said don't wear a linen shirt because that makes you look rich. He said wear a t-shirt instead.
0: What?
4: But
1: that's what he said.
4: But I got a toosie.
8: You know you're rich when you have to dress poor.
1: You got a linen. You got a linen two-piece set?
4: I got a two-piece set, yeah.
8: I love a two-piece set.
4: Don't you like a two-piece set?
8: Yes.
4: Yeah. So it's like it's matching. I'm going to be looking so fly on the beach.
0: And who are you going with?
4: I am going with nobody.
3: Nobody.
8: Really?
4: No. Zero.
1: Even Anna. Look at Anna. Really?
8: It's his own. Because you always invite people on vacation.
0: Here's the thing. None of us believe you're going by yourself.
4: First of all, I booked this ticket up 6 months ago.
0: Uh-huh.
4: As soon as my divorce was final, I think, or the day after. And
1: but there's still room. There's still time for someone to slide in there
0: at
1: the last minute as a plus one.
0: Slide to the left.
4: Seriously doubt that.
8: Did you want like an Eat, Pray, Love type vacation?
3: I was about to say, this is his Eat, Pray, Love.
4: No, he's done that before. I have invited people. I have no problem telling y'all if I invite somebody to go.
8: I have invited people to go,
4: but I'm not going with anyone on this trip.
0: Where are you going?
4: I invited, well, I mentioned it to a person a month or two ago.
1: Oh.
0: The girl at the store?
4: No. But she said, she politely said, no, I'm not interested.
0: In you.
4: I didn't want to talk about that. That hurt my feelings so bad. I didn't want to talk about it.
0: At least she was polite about it.
8: Yeah.
0: At least she didn't say ew.
4: Anyway.
1: You want me to go with you?
4: No, Kelly. I mean, I don't mean like that. But no. I'm fine. I have traveled by myself numerous times.
9: And you've been there before? You're going to St. Thomas?
4: Yeah. No, I'm going to Turks and Caicos.
9: Oh, wow.
4: Or as they call it, TNC.
9: That's where all rich people go.
4: Well, don't wear linen.
0: Or you'll look rich.
4: You'll look rich.
9: And what are you going to do? Just lay on the beach?
4: I have a tea time. And the last time I was
9: there. Play golf?
4: Yeah. So this is my second annual My Wife Left Me trip. This is what I'm calling it.
1: Right.
4: I have a theme. Last time I was there was the first annual, obviously. And it was the inaugural.
1: Uh-huh.
0: And you met what?
4: And I met a dude that was from here, and we played golf together. Because when you call and get a tee time, and I'm not good at golf, but when you call and say it's just one, they'll pair you up with somebody, right?
1: How lucky is the person that gets paired up with Big Al on vacation?
0: They became friends.
4: Well, yeah, and I got his number. But, you know, I don't know if he's going back. I haven't called him. But anyway, golf, and I'm going fishing.
9: Deep sea fishing.
0: Seep D.
9: Seep D fishing.
0: What kind
9: of food do they serve?
1: All by himself. Just him.
4: But if I like meet somebody there, I can say, hey, come on, let's go fishing. And I already got a boat.
3: I like this for you.
9: What kind of food do they serve in Turks and Caicos?
4: Just
0: turkeys.
9: That's what I was saying. Is it turkey?
4: No.
8: Seafood?
4: Not.
9: You've been there before?
4: Yeah, this is my third time.
9: What'd you eat?
0: Justin wants to eat.
4: No.
0: Are you hungry?
9: I just want to know because I'm going to Puerto Rico and I realized it's not tacos.
4: The restaurants there are super nice. I mean, super nice. There you can get Japanese food. You can get anything you want. I mean, it's a tourist island. You know, yeah. You can get anything you want.
0: From the text, Al should take Audrey with him.
3: We already tried that.
0: She's a good wing woman, probably.
4: Nah, I mean, Audrey, if you want to go and you got money.
3: Yeah, this makes me want to go so bad.
4: I mean, you don't want to go on vacation with me. Why would you want to go on vacation with me?
9: Why would anyone want to go with him?
4: Right. Honestly. I can give you a phone number of someone that definitely does not want to go on vacation with me.
9: Do you already have summer plans, Audrey?
3: No. I don't got that kind of coin. Y'all are crazy. All these vacations are insane.
4: Kelly, pay for Audrey's vacation.
3: No. I'm fine.
1: Audrey won't let me.
0: I'll tell you this, though. Audrey is taking full advantage of the World Cup and all the different
1: foreign
0: men.
1: Tourists.
0: All the touring tourists from around the world stopping by and hopping on those dating apps.
3: I know that's right.
0: So you went on a date with what nationality is this dude?
3: What does that mean? He's from England.
0: So he's British.
4: British.
0: All right. Audrey having a cup of tea with a British man.
1: Wow.
0: I want Jamaican. Dang it. Anyway, we'll talk.
3: I'll get to that.
0: Talk about it, Ted.
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2: From the Mullen and Mullen Injury Law Firm Traffic Center in Douglas, look out for an accident blocking two left lanes of 75 northbound at Royal Lane. And look out for an accident blocking the right lane of Douglas North Tollway southbound before Lemon Avenue. 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
0: Sending it out there to Freddie the German on X, if he's listening, because he is driving around the country.
12: Okay.
0: We would love to have you on our show. 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
0: Freddie is...
11: We
0: need Freddie.
11: We got to go for, like, Nick the Irishman or, you know...
1: Anybody
11: from somewhere else.
0: Yeah,
12: How about Sam the New Zealandian?
11: Yes. Yeah. He's going to be here after the World Cup, right?
12: Yeah, that's right.
0: And New Zealand tied yesterday 2-2 against Iran. By the way, they're not treating the team Iran very well. Right. Well, I don't like how they're being treated. So... They played their match last night in L.A. Mm-hmm. And then right after the match, their head coach was saying, okay, we need time to recover. We are professional athletes. That's a lot of running they're doing. Right. And, you know, they need to, you know, reassess what's going on with injuries and all that. They were told right after their match that they needed to leave the country and go back to Mexico.
11: Really?
0: Shout out, by the way. And so they ended up...
12: So their hotel...
0: The coach was like, they didn't have a hotel. They're training in Tijuana, which is the closest they could get to, L.A., because that's where their game was. And the coach was like, we didn't even get a chance to recover. We just had to literally hop on a flight and get back on a plane ride to Tijuana.
12: It might also have something to do with security. I mean, I don't know. But, you know, I would imagine an Iranian team has different security elements tied to them than just Mexico or whatever.
0: They just want it to be, I think he's just saying, we just want to be treated like the rest of the teams that are on the tournament. And, you know, that involves recovering because they're athletes and they're just out here playing a sport just like the other guys are. But
11: yeah, you'd like to think they could leave politics out of it, but, yeah,
0: you know,
11: here we are.
12: Yeah.
0: No, that always gets involved somehow. Audrey, speaking of the World Cup, lots of foreigners are in town.
13: I know. I feel like I'm watching PBS.
0: And yeah, you told me they're on the apps. They're trying to meet American girls.
13: So many of them are on the apps. Yeah. I would say like 50% of the guys I'm matching with right now are from other countries.
11: Fun.
1: Makes sense.
0: 50%?
13: Probably, yeah. They're all, and they're into it.
0: Yes, Trey?
14: Just a quick sidebar. What are you watching on PBS?
13: Isn't that where they do all those National Geographic shows?
8: Okay,
13: shows?
8: Just checking. I just didn't know. You said PBS.
13: They're like animals to me.
11: It's and
13: like
11: Downton Abbey, show. That was on PBS.
0: Uh-huh.
13: Oh, there you go.
0: So who'd you match with and ended up getting a date on the calendar
12: in,
0: with?
12: In what country?
13: I matched with a guy from London.
14: Love.

0: So you got a Brit, mate.
1: Yes, and I didn't think accents did anything for me.
2: Oh, girl.
1: Really? But you know that noise the four of us make when Rob Roush comes up?
3: Yeah.
1: I accidentally did that on the date. Because
4: when he spoke,
1: wow. Yeah, I go, he goes, Audrey. And I was like,
4: done.
1: I was like, please say my full name. And he goes, what is your full name? And I was like, Audrey Elizabeth Allen. He goes, Audrey Elizabeth Allen. And I swear,
4: done deal.
1: I made this noise. And he's like, I love that. That was so cute. It was just on from there. But I felt like he was an alien a little bit.
0: Do you ever feel like British guys are just American guys faking to be British?
1: Well, that's what I thought it would be like. I thought it would be more like same bologna, different bread.
0: Right.
1: But he was like a different species.
4: Was he also cute?
1: He was so cute. And the whole time we were talking, we just, literally the cultures are so different. And the words he was using, we kept having to explain to each other what we were talking about.
4: That's kind of fun.
1: There were so many concepts like this. He was like, oh, I was in the garden. And I was like, the garden at your house? And I was like, okay. Rewind.
0: God.
1: Is this a garden with plants and like flower beds and stuff? And he was like, there's no plants. And I'm like, so was it your backyard? And he's like, oh, it was the yard out back. And I'm like, yeah, okay, it was your backyard, not your garden.
0: Okay.
1: And
0: see, in Mexico, we're the same, because we call the garden, it's called the jardín.
4: Jardín.
0: And it's called, that translates to garden, but it's the backyard.
1: Mm-hmm.
5: Look, Trey, you learned another Spanish word.
3: Yes.
0: You didn't learn one yesterday? Because you didn't give me one.
3: No, I did. It's either a B or a V. Hey, cabeas.
0: Cabeza?
3: Cabeza. Head.
0: That's head.
4: I hope you're keeping a running list.
0: He is. He's got three right now.
1: But he was telling me about his American adventures, and he was like, I went to a bar, and these gentlemen had me try a pickleback.
0: Oh, nice. A pickleback shot?
1: Yeah. He was like, have you heard of this?
5: And you know what I've learned? You have a terrible British accent. That is about the worst British accent I've ever heard.
6: I understand he's speaking in it.
4: But it's necessary to the story.
5: Truly, out of every accent, have you ever heard anybody on this radio show do a worse British accent?
0: She's trying, though.
1: I will do it.
5: It's so bad.
1: Okay, no more accent for me. I'll just play it.
4: I like the accent.
7: That was very entertaining. Because
0: I could tell who's saying what when you do it.
6: A pickleback shot is how me and Daniel met, too.
1: Oh, really?
6: That's cute. So what happened?
1: Oh, he kept using these words like chav. You heard the word chav?
0: What's a chav?
1: He was like, I'm
0: Chavez.
1: He's like, I've only ever gotten one ick in my life, and it was for a girl, and she had this very chav voice.
4: What is chav?
1: I still don't know. Chafing? He was explaining
5: like
1: it to
5: chafing?
1: Me. No, it's like British slang for like low class almost, I think. Because then he kept saying posh about things. He's like, oh, that's posh. And I wasn't catching on to what that
4: means. And that means like fancy, I think.
1: Yes, that's what I said. I was like, bougie?
7: Yeah.
1: And he was like, what does that mean?
0: Oh, man. How are you guys going to talk to each other when you speak English that you don't understand?
1: And then
7: both of you are speaking English, but apparently yours is not as good as him. And I don't know. I'm so confused.
0: I always hear British people say cheeky.
1: Yeah. He said cheeky and knackered.
4: When the chips and salsa came, did he call them biscuits?
1: No, he didn't say anything about those. Mm-hmm. We ignored that concept. He called it the car park. Not the parking lot.
0: Oh, no.
1: And then we had these whole concepts that were just completely different. I guess divorce is not as big overseas. Is that what I was gathering from him? Because I was talking about having two families and like the difference on Thanksgiving. He's like, what do you do on the holidays? And I was like,
0: that was good, by the way.
1: He's like, I go to both. And he was like, you go to both? And I was like, yes. Like, he's like, how do you do that? And it was like this crazy concept to him. And then American football. He was like, so what's your professional team? And I was like, well, I like college football more. And he was like, why would you like college football more? And I had to explain how big that is here, like college football.
0: Yeah.
1: He's like, so that is your football. Like, it was crazy.
0: In other countries, they don't follow college sports as closely as we do here,
1: yes.
0: Which is crazy.
7: How do you think Archie's doing with the accent, Kelly?
6: It got better.
0: It did get better.
4: But it's necessary to the characters in
0: really
4: the story.
0: Is.
7: Oh, you have to do it. You have to keep going.
6: On a scale from 1 to 10, how good was this date?
1: Honestly, I would say it was like an 8. I really enjoyed him.
5: Are y'all going to see each other again?
1: If he's trying to see me today,
5: well, you should.
0: But you're going to go on a date with a Japanese guy.
1: No,
7: yeah.
1: They're wanting me to date around the world now, Kelly.
5: Is that possible? Is that in your...
1: In my feed?
5: In your feed? Yeah,
1: probably. I could. Yeah.
4: Probably.
1: Could do anything.
0: It's out there.
1: It's out there.
0: Tell me you think about it.
7: I can't wait to hear your Japanese accent.
4: Do you want to see him again?
1: Yeah, really tossed my salad. I liked it.
5: No.
6: Whoa.
5: No.
0: What? What?
7: Oh my!
6: That's just a dirty.
7: Let me get another glass.
1: Oh, I didn't think that was dirty.
6: That's like
5: very
6: second
5: dirty.
6: Base.
5: That's very dirty.
6: Second base girl.
1: Why is everyone so mad at me today?
0: We're not mad at you.
6: Are you gonna go for some afternoon tea?
1: For some tea. We don't do tea over here.
5: Yes, we do. There's a very fancy hotel. You should take him and say, see if they're, you know, that's
1: if it matches up.
4: Yeah, they do.
1: Like going to KFC in Europe.
0: Uh-huh.
1: Yeah. Oh, that's the other thing. I couldn't figure out the difference between like London, UK, Britain, all that. So I just kept calling it Europe.
4: There is a place here that is like specific to like, it's a, like a British pub that you could take him to.
6: Yeah, it's called the Londoner.
0: Why does he want to go to the... That's like taking a Mexican guy to a Mexican restaurant.
4: We said that yesterday. If you're in a foreign country, you want to see how they hold up your culture?
6: True. They've got English beers.
5: See if they get it
6: right.
0: Okay, yeah.
6: They got good chips.
0: They really do.
6: Chips, mate.
3: Mm. Maybe like a cucumber salad.
0: Uh-huh. Speaking of dudes across the pond with an accent, Niall Horan, who is Irish. Mm-hmm. Irish. So, first Adele told us how to pronounce her name.
5: Oh, is he telling us we've been saying it wrong?
1: No.
0: Kelly, we done been messing up.
5: Is it Niall? Niall Horan?
0: We're about to find out.
5: Neil.
4: Probably.
0: See if you can tell a difference in how Niall pronounces his name.
2: I don't pronounce my name the way I used to. When I was growing up, I would say Nile, like N-I-L-E effectively, like the river. And since I came to America, people couldn't understand what I was saying, so I broke it into two syllables. And now I say my own name the wrong way. I say Niall. Niall. Not Niall.
5: What?
1: Niall. He's saying the same thing.
5: I say Niall, not Niall.
4: He added a U.
7: Yeah.
4: N-I-U.
7: It's just like Adele.
6: It makes sense. Two syllables.
0: Adele and Niall are... They're playing a joke
4: so
0: on
4: annoying.
0: Us, right?
7: How
0: they're playing
7: do you
0: a
7: not
0: joke.
7: Get it?
4: Niall.
5: Listen,
4: Niall.
5: He said...
2: Niall.
7: Niall.
2: Not Niall. I say my own name the wrong way. I said Niall.
6: It's Leviosa, not Leviosa.
5: He's saying the same.
6: Come on.
0: What was your British guy's name, Audrey? Yeah, you want to give it?
5: Why not?
1: Okay, Jamie
4: Tart?
1: That's what I said.
5: Jamie the Brit.
0: I wish I could wake up one day with a British accent.
1: Just for one day.
7: You just hang out with Audrey, you'll be in there, man. In there like swimwear.
6: We do a segment where we do afternoon tea with the Democratic Morning Show, and then we all go around the room doing our best British accents.
5: Okay.
6: Wouldn't that be lovely?
1: You'll never hear mine again.
0: No.
5: You need to work on it. Maybe you should hang out with more British people.
6: Tea time with the Kid Craddock
4: Morning Show. Try it with Jamie and see what he says.
0: Yeah. Speaking of British accent, when you see Jamie again.
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2: 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In Douglas, look out for an accident blocking two left lanes of 75 northbound at Royal Lane. And look out for an accident blocking the right lane of 20 westbound at Bonnie View Road. 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
0: So part-time Justin, fresh off of his trip with our teachers.
1: So much fun. What a rewarding experience to just be on the beach with these hardworking teachers. A lot of them just were like, just so happy. They're like, we can't believe we're partying with part-time Justin. I was like, call me Party Time Justin. Let's have a good old time.
0: These are our overachieving teachers. We gave them $500 for their projects that they were trying to get off the ground at their schools. And then we selected five random teachers that won this to go on a trip with Justin and have fun with their significant others. And they did.
1: And yes, and we had a blast. We had such a good old time. We were hanging out in the ocean, exfoliating each other with seaweed.
2: Each other?
1: Yeah, well, ourselves.
2: Oh.
1: swimming in the pool, drinking margaritas, looking at mansions and yachts, eating barbecue.
0: Living the life.
1: Just living the life. Alicia and Carl, they really spoiled those teachers. They
0: were good.
1: Thank you, Visit Florida. But one teacher, she left, she brought us some gifts, and she also wrote a very heartfelt letter that made me cry. And I'm not the best reader on the show, but Kelly is. So Kelly, really? Could you please read this letter?
22: All right. So should I say who it's from right out the gate?
1: Yes.
22: Kelly Navarro.
1: Uh-huh.
22: She said, to be honest, thank you does not feel big enough. This whole trip has been such an incredible gift and something I will never forget. On May 22nd, so just a few weeks ago, not even a month ago.
1: Yep.
22: She said, I learned that my district dissolved all librarian positions for the upcoming school year.
2: Oh.
22: How can they do that?
2: That's horrible.
0: What's a school without a librarian?
1: Funding. Loss of funding.
0: Jeez.
22: Without going into too much detail about how it all transpired, these last few weeks have been difficult and extremely emotional. I packed up and walked away from 6 years of hard work that I thought was only the beginning. The day before the trip was one of the darkest days. I was struggling to even be excited about going. But after meeting Justin, Alicia, and Carl from Visit Florida, and the amazing group of educators, I quickly realized this is exactly what I needed. And despite everything, how blessed I truly am. Two of the other teachers prayed with me and my husband after dinner Thursday. And the next day, I received an interview email for a middle school librarian position.
0: That's awesome. Thank goodness.
22: I was on that one. Yeah.
2: Happy ending.
22: Anyway, I'm sending copies of my two favorite books because I just could not decide on one. I would love for everyone to read both, but I also understand these books may not be everybody's cup of tea. If each of you were to read only one, these are my recommendations.
1: Right. Okay. So Kelly, Big Al, JC, she recommends The Miraculous Journey of Edward Tulane for y'all. Okay.
0: For us.
1: And Trey. And then for Anna, me, and Audrey, she recommended The House in the Gerulean Sea. Ooh. Anna and I were looking at the title, the cover of the book, and someone reviewed it as like being wrapped up in a warm gay blanket.
2: Yeah.
1: Mm-hmm. So we're excited to read that.
2: Mm-hmm.
1: But it's just so sweet.
22: I wonder why she didn't recommend the gay blanket book for us.
23: I don't know, Kelly. I can't imagine.
24: Mm. Y'all look smarter than ours.
1: Ours is bigger.
24: Yeah, but it's got big font.
0: Bigger doesn't mean better.
24: Words. Yeah.
2: I'm excited.
0: I'm going to read it after. I just started a new book because I finished my old other book.
2: Oh, yeah?
24: Wait, can you please say the titles of these?
0: What?
24: You're reading the most housewife
0: I read
24: books.
0: My husband's wife.
2: Is it really good?
0: Yes.
24: Wait, what's the other one?
0: The twists and turns in that book were excellent.
1: The Husband and Me.
0: I've read that one in the past, yes. I read, right now I'm reading The Perfect Affair.
3: What is going on with you? There's a theme.
4: You like a thriller.
0: I don't know why my
4: mystery
0: algorithm took me there, but I'm just randomly selecting. This one said it was a psychological thriller.
24: When he told me the title of his newest book,
0: yeah,
24: I don't think I've laughed that hard in a month.
0: Yeah, I was like, yo, what's going on here? And then I started reading it, and then I didn't realize that the characters in there are black. And so I had to restart the book and change the voice.
1: so you get the accurate.
0: Right, yeah. Because I was like, oh, hold up. I read a whole chapter in a different voice, and that's not the character, so let me go back. And so we restarted it, and now it's all.
24: How did the voices change?
5: Yeah.
0: It's in my head.
3: Audrey, please give us your black accent.
24: No. No, that'll make people like
1: it. Don't do that.
0: I will tell you this, though, because I don't know why in my head the male protagonist is Terrence Howard.
3: Oh, okay.
4: Yeah, you did the casting in your head.
0: I didn't mean to.
24: That's your go-to black man.
0: Terrence Howard. No, usually not. I'm usually like a Don Denzel. Cheadle guy.
3: Yeah,
7: oh,
3: yeah,
7: that's my go-to black voice in my head is Denzel Washington.
0: Or Morgan Freeman. But I don't know why. I think it's because the little tidbit they gave me in the beginning of the book.
4: And the setting.
0: It set me over to Terrence Howard. So
1: I love how it's not offensive when it's in the head, but when we attempt it, it is.
24: Well, it's just, you
4: want
24: to try?
4: You can have the most offensive thoughts that you want, the second you say them out loud.
0: It's just Terrence Howard's voice.
1: Anyways, Kelly, the one who gave you that book, that one's about a white rabbit.
7: Edward Chalain.
3: Well, I was visualizing a black rabbit.
4: You gotta
3: start
7: over.
3: It's a different
7: voice.
0: You gotta do that real quick.
1: And it was Kelly's birthday yesterday.
7: Happy birthday.
4: Happy birthday.
0: Happy birthday.
4: Birthday.
0: Love you.
4: Thank you for the books.
7: Yeah. And I hope that job works out.
0: I know.
3: Yeah, for real.
4: Yeah.
0: We do too. You're the best librarian ever. And real quick, Kelly Raspberry made me feel bad.
7: Oh, what did I do now?
0: You made me feel bad about myself.
7: What did I do?
0: You made me feel like I'm a jerk. No, this is actually a good thing, and I think we all should be aware of this.
7: When
0: I'm faced with spam calls, will face them head on and mess with them.
4: Famously.
0: I think of it as a service that I do for our elders, because if they don't talk to me, they're going to call an older woman or man, and then they're going to take advantage of them and steal their money. And so I will take as much time of theirs as possible, and I will mess with them. I do that. I've admitted that on the show.
24: Petty.
0: But Kelly Raspberry sent me a post from our friend Colleen Hoover.
7: Yes.
0: And by our friend, I mean Anna and Kelly's friend.
7: Well, we're still waiting to get that martini, Colleen.
0: And now my wife, because my wife met Colleen as well.
4: It will happen.
0: And Colleen made a post, and it's on her Facebook and on her Instagram as well. And to paraphrase it, basically she was with her mom, and they were listening to a podcast, and she's really into crime podcasts. And this one was about scammers, people that are, you know, the people that are telemarketers calling you and trying to scam you. And she said she learned that a lot of these scammers are being scammed themselves. She gave an example of a Filipino man that said that he got a job at this place that he thought was a reputable company. And his sister even went to go check it out.
7: Yeah, she thought it sounded too good to be true.
0: Yeah.
7: And they took her to this place and it looked legit. So she gave her brother the blessing. But when he went over there, they took him to a different facility.
0: Different facility with armed guards who then threatened these people to either get in there and scam Americans and people from around the globe. And they are basically, everything they do is under a microscope. Everything they say, everything they type, everything they do, everywhere they go. They are being watched by these people.
24: Oh, my God.
0: And so he felt like, I have to do this or I'm in danger or my family's in danger. So that definitely puts a different spin on how we view these people that are calling us, trying to scam us.
7: And not all of them are being imprisoned.
0: No, not all of them.
7: But what if the one I'm talking to is literally going to be beaten if they don't get a sale today? You know, it makes you maybe... I just don't answer my phone.
4: I just don't answer.
7: Maybe not mess with them as much, because you don't know what's happening on the other end of that line.
3: Maybe you can ask them.
1: Thinking about the person who got beat after talking to JC.
7: Well, I mean, it's just we don't know.
3: You don't know which ones are which. There's good scammers and bad scammers. So in this, you know.
24: What do you mean?
4: That's an offensive scammer.
24: Yeah, what?
0: Yeah, what's a good scammer? Give us an example.
7: Well, not violent.
3: Yeah, well, I don't. Scammer with a heart of gold.
7: Very, it makes you think about, you know, not everything is exactly what it seems.
3: Right.
0: Yeah.
7: You know?
0: That is kind of
3: disheartening.
0: I just got a scammer that texted me and I responded with love, but now it's gone. So I think I just give them access to my phone somehow.
1: There's other companies too here in America that like have cameras on you all the time, analyzing everything you do, and will clock you on if you're taking a break or if you're breathing too long. Like my cousin worked at one of these major companies.
0: If you're breathing too long?
1: Yeah, like you're exhausted from lifting these heavy boxes. And they're like, hey, you took too long of a break.
0: Gotcha.
24: This is why I started declining the cookies.
1: on your internet?
24: Yeah, every time you go to a website and it's like, accept cookies or decline, I started declining.
7: And then nothing happens. And you can still go to the website.
24: Yeah.
0: I always accept cookies.
3: I do too.
0: All the time.
24: Why?
0: Chocolate chips.
3: I don't know. That's how you're supposed to.
0: Yeah.
5: Tomorrow. 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
0: Well, we got another worst date ever for you lined up at 7 Central tomorrow
7: Plus,
0: morning.
7: Plus, Anna's group chat at 8 Central.
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0: 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And we are paying for that gas to get you there, too.
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2: From the Mullen Injury Law Firm Traffic Center. In Fort Worth, look out for an accident reported on 287 northbound before 30. In Arlington, look out for an accident blocking two right lanes of 360 northbound at Park Road Drive. 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
1: Does that make me crazy?
2: 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Change the subject.
0: Look, we're not doctors, per se, but we know crazy when we hear it.
3: And that's because we are all a part of the Does That Make Me Crazy Club.
4: Oh, yeah.
3: So if you got one you want to share with us at 800-543-3548, go ahead and give us a call. Tell us what that is, those quirky things you do. You think they're pretty normal until somebody tells you, you know, you're the only person I know that does it.
4: That's crazy, man.
3: That's crazy. It's and then you tell us about it and ask us, does that make me crazy? Just like that. Mm-hmm. I don't know if this makes me crazy, but I reached out to Freddie from Germany.
1: Yes.
3: Everyone's favorite follow on social media here during the World Cup. Freddie is a German citizen here in the United States of America, just traveling and taking every state in.
1: But he doesn't post himself, though.
3: No, he just posts his shenanigans.
5: And I think that's why I like
1: it
5: following
1: stresses
5: him.
1: Me out. I'm like, I want to see who this man is.
6: What do you also mean, the favorite things that he's done?
5: He's the one, like, he went to Waffle House, and he posted about it, and he was like, 10 out of 10 experience, friendly staff, will be returning. He just has a very positive outlook on a lot of
6: American
5: just regular
6: culture.
5: American things.
3: Yeah.
5: He's been road tripping, and as he road trips, he listens to the radio. Hi, Freddie. Mm-hmm. And he's been, Ella Langley has been coming up a lot. Nah. So he's been becoming an Ella Langley fan, which has been fun. And now he's going to go to the Ella Langley concert.
4: Oh, wow.
5: That's really cool.
3: And I was telling Anna, I saw that he was, it said he was traveling kind of close to us. So maybe he's
5: been. Yeah, because he went to the Germany game.
3: So that would be pretty cool if he would
4: he's
3: come
4: listening.
3: On.
4: So, yeah.
3: So I slid into his DMs and asked him, hey, if you're in our area, if you're coming to a game over here, why don't you go ahead and stop by? We would love to chat with you.
5: Which would be cool because, like Audrey said, he doesn't post himself, so we have no idea what he looks like.
1: Do you think he'd make us turn off the cameras?
5: We just know he's German. Maybe.
3: And that's the thing. What if
1: you like, see ya?
3: What if it's just an American person just
1: no, I don't know.
3: Having fun, right?
1: There is a conspiracy that he is an American.
3: I don't think so. Just the way he's talking and like it seems genuine. Now he
7: let's
3: does
7: just roll with it.
4: Yeah, right.
7: Let's just accept that he's a tourist in love with America.
4: I'm with you on that, Kel.
7: Because it's making Americans fall in love with America again.
4: Yeah, it is.
3: And we want to have this. This is a win for the World Cup because it's been kind of stressy for the World Cup with a bunch of stuff going on. But and Freddie has made it light.
6: Did he go to Walmart already?
3: I don't think I've seen him post about Walmart.
5: One of my other favorite things that I saw yesterday was a fan that came from Japan. Mm-hmm. Did you see he was on the news? Oh, they had like the news like outside of the game.
4: Right.
5: And he just said, I don't speak English, but I'm very excited.
3: Yes. The Japanese fan interviews are the best.
5: It was really sweet.
3: Those are the best. And by the way, Freddie does want us all to know if you're maybe looking to follow Freddie and catch up on what he's been up to or you're a fan of his, he only posts on X, on Twitter. He does not post on Instagram, Facebook. He doesn't have any other account. And apparently people have created account and have started taking money from companies.
5: That's, come on.
3: And posing as Freddie, which sucks.
5: That
3: you know?
5: Does suck.
3: So Freddie is
7: that's
3: only
7: also the American way. Yeah. Freddie's learning.
3: Commoditize on somebody else's hard work and everything.
4: Scamming, yes.
3: Yeah. So Freddie, if you're listening on the radio.
4: Come on by.
3: We would love to have you on the show, whether it's you calling in or you stopping by. That would be our favorite thing is to introduce
7: you
3: to the world.
7: How about anybody that's visiting?
5: Yeah,
4: for real.
7: To be listening. Yeah. I love that. And get their perspective.
4: A few guys come in the restaurant yesterday from London, came in and watched the game. You know, I mean, just any bar that has a TV or restaurant that has a TV is a prime candidate for World Cup FIFA watching, you know. And it doesn't hurt that I bought a 9-foot soccer ball to put outside. Hey, come on in and watch soccer. But, we're way off the beaten path, you know, where I live.
3: And they're stopping by.
4: They're still,
3: they're out there.
4: By.
7: Where can we go where we won't be interrupted at all?
4: Right.
7: Completely quiet.
4: Big Al's.
7: we can watch in peace.
4: At that time, they were the only ones there.
3: All right, let's get to it. Does that make me crazy? Our phone number again is 800-543-3548. Tell us the quirky things you do, and then follow it up by asking us, does that make me crazy? From the text, I work in waste management, so I use a fork for everything that I eat, even if it's hand food. Does that make me crazy? See, I understand it, but if I saw you out in the wild using a fork to eat French fries, I'm definitely judging a little bit.
1: So why is the fork being used in relation to being in waste management?
4: Yeah, I was trying to tie those two together myself in my head.
1: Is that connected, or...
3: I'm guessing it's because they see...

0: a lot. They see a lot of trash and a lot of gross.
1: Yeah.
2: Oh, okay.
0: And they
3: know where that people's dirty hands have been. So the fork is what's clean, not his.
2: Okay.
3: The hand. Yeah.
0: Yeah. Yeah. Yeah. So that's why.
2: Thank you.
0: Sometimes we got to explain the crazy.
2: Yeah, I needed the mansplain.
0: Sometimes you just got to let them have it. You know. Yeah. Hey, Lisa.
4: Hi.
0: How are you doing this morning?
4: I'm good. How are you guys?
0: Doing great. All right. Let's see if you're going to join our club. Share away.
4: Okay. So I work in a doctor's office, and every morning we have to restock our supplies. So like gauze and 4x4s, cotton balls. And so I always feel like I have to take the gauze or the cotton balls that are on top and lift them up so that they stay on top and put the new ones underneath.
2: Yeah.
1: Oh, gotcha.
4: That I'm lifting up.
1: You're rotating the balls.
2: Yes.
0: That's right.
1: Yeah.
0: You're rotating the balls. I feel better
3: to rotate the balls.
4: I feel like they'll get their feelings hurt if they're not being used.
0: That's true. You know what I mean? Because those cotton balls could be there for years and never find a home.
1: Mm-hmm. Yeah.
0: Which, if you think about it deeply, you're keeping them alive.
3: Do you ever chew on the cotton balls? Because I like chewing on them.
0: No.
4: Oh, no.
2: Yeah. Oh, my God. Wow. Justin, that's crazy.
3: Or have you ever,
2: my teeth hurt. Welcome to our club, Lisa. About it.
5: What an insane
0: or
5: thing.
0: Or how chews cotton balls.
5: Yeah, what? Oh. Ah,
3: and
5: fun.
3: I was inspired from the movie Elf.
0: Why does that make my teeth hurt?
2: It makes my teeth hurt, too.
3: Wow. Or one of my favorite things to do is, like, take a wet paper towel and put it in your mouth and just chew on it.
2: No. I feel like I'm going to throw up.
3: We should all try it so y'all know.
6: No, the only thing I do like to chew.
0: Muffins.
6: Is the muffin wrapper and the cupcake wrapper.
0: That is.
6: Because you get all the goodie flavor out of the crevices. Uh-huh. I do like chewing.
0: I call it muffin bubblegum.
6: Well, that's so good.
0: Because you get to chew it for a little while.
3: Or what is that? Not Play-Doh. Silly putty. Have you ever chewed on silly putty?
0: No. Oh. I did eat Play-Doh when I was a kid because it was kind of salty.
3: Not Play-Doh. Silly putty.
0: Nope.
2: Your snack drawer is weird,
3: dude. It was like
2: gum.
0: Gross.
3: With no sugar.
2: You just put everything in your mouth.
3: Happy Pride.
0: Hi, Ashley.
7: Oh, hey.
0: Welcome to Does That Make Me Crazy?
2: Hello.
0: Go ahead.
6: Hello?
1: Hello?
7: Hello?
1: Yeah.
7: Hey.
0: Go ahead and share.
7: Okay, so I can smell people's sneezes. It is the strangest thing, and I'm like, what is wrong with me?
0: What are they?
7: It is so disgusting.
0: What is it? It smells bad?
6: Like the food they ate?
7: No, like I can, if I sneeze or if my husband sneezes, I'm like, man, your sneeze stinks. Like it's a weird smell. And so I work in the medical field, and I asked one of the doctors one day, I was like, is this normal? And they're like, no, that's not normal.
0: I want to smell a sneeze.
2: Yeah, what does sneezes smell like?
0: Yeah,
2: apparently,
0: even,
2: it's disgusting.
0: I think you have a superpower,
1: like
0: Ashley.
1: Your innards,
0: yeah,
1: and that's going
0: to
1: be stinky.
0: Like if you were to put the smell you smell from a sneeze to something non-superhero people can smell, what do you think it smells like?
7: I don't really know how to explain it. Sometimes it must be what he eats or like whatever someone eats. Sometimes it's sweet. Sometimes it's like, okay, that's like really nasty.
2: Wow.
6: I just looked it up.
0: Wow, that is
6: they
0: really
6: said
0: cool,
6: if
0: Ashley.
6: It's a sweet or a fruity sneeze, it could be a buildup of bacteria in the sinuses.
0: Oh.
6: But also excess ketones in your bloodstream.
0: Huh. Well, Ashley, I don't think
6: so
0: you're crazy.
6: It could be
0: a
6: sweet sneeze. Yeah. But usually, musty or foul, it's trapped bacteria.
0: Wow. I saw this dude.
6: But it's just saliva and
0: I saw
6: stuff.
0: A story of this dude that kept saying he was smelling like a dead body. And it turned out he had like a tooth infection. It was coming out of his sinuses. It was like seeping up.
6: Ew.
0: And so he's like, where's this dead body? Until he was by himself and the doctor finally told him.
6: Wow.
0: Hi, Lacey.
8: Hi, how are y'all?
0: Doing great. Good. All right, go ahead and share away. Let's see if you're joining us.
8: Okay, so I like all my food dry. Like, I don't eat any condiments. Mustard, mayonnaise, ketchup, barbecue sauce, salad dressing, none of it. I don't like my food. I don't like my food wet. It's nasty. It gets all wet and soggy and slimy in your mouth.
6: What do you do for flavor?
8: Anyway, I use a whole lot of spices and peppers and stuff. I
0: dry rubs.
8: I got a whole spice cabinet. I make up for it.
0: What are your, Lacey, what are your thoughts on soup?
8: I make really good soup. I don't really eat it. I'm not a soup person. I have like a catering company too, like Charjoy's Cajun. I cook Cajun food, but I don't like dairy either. So like when I make mac and cheese or crawfish fettuccine, I'll be gagging trying to taste it. Like I know what it's supposed to taste like and I know it's good, but I don't want to eat it.
0: Can you imagine living with Lacey and she's in there cooking and you just hear, ugh.
3: Can't wait to eat that.
0: Lacey, love you, girl.
2: Yeah, for real.
1: Oh, man.
0: What's the name of your company?
8: Tastes great.
0: What's the name of your company, Lacey?
8: It's called Char Joy's Cajun. It's named after my dogs. I have two three-legged German short hair pointers.
0: I love that. Well, Lacey, thank you for sharing out there gagging while she's cooking for us. What's up, Selena?
9: Hey, good morning.
0: Good morning. All right. I kind of vibe with your, does that make me crazy? Go ahead.
9: Okay, so I feel like I'm crazy every time I tell someone, but I have to cut my nails and toenails outside, and so does everyone else in my vicinity, because I cringe with each click. And my boss cuts her nails in her office, and I hear it from my desk. I can't. I don't know. Does that make me crazy?
3: No, I clip my nails outside, too.
0: Makes you polite.
3: Yeah, because then the nail clippings are going to be on the office floor. That's so gross. Or the living room floor.
2: I think clipping your nails at the office is the crazy part.
0: Right.
2: My old coworker used to do that.
0: Oh,
6: the
0: man.
6: Worst I've ever seen was Nolan Johnson. Yeah, I'll call him out.
0: Oh, yeah?
6: He was in the choir and started clipping his nails behind the preacher.
3: At church.
6: At church in the choir.
0: No, thank you, Selena.
1: In the what?
6: Did that.
1: In the what?
6: In the choir.
2: In the choir.
0: In the choir.
2: In the choir.
0: In the choir.
2: In the choir.
0: Behind the preacher.
2: Behind the preacher.
6: Nolan Johnson.
0: Yeah. Nolan, if you're listening, give us a call. See, let us know if you're still doing that. And one last one here from Vicky. Hi, Vicky.
10: Good morning. How are you?
0: Doing great. Go ahead and share.
10: So you have your toilet paper on the little toilet paper holder next to your bathroom.
0: Yes.
10: I can't use that toilet paper. I keep that one full and folded all the time, and I use the toilet paper that's in the basket behind the toilet so that the toilet paper always stays fresh and folded. Whoa. Does that make me crazy?
0: What if you're out in public?
1: Yep.
10: Well, it's different if I'm out in public. I mean, you got to use what you got to use.
3: You just want it to look nice.
0: I thought she had a toilet paper holster. She's like, I got my own.
1: Got something in the backpack.
0: Mickey, you're in the club. Welcome. Thank you for your call. Have a great day. And if we didn't get to your crazy this time around, hang on to it. It'll be back. Don't you worry.
6: My cousin Grayson's listening. She's like, ha, ha, ha, ha, ha, Nolan Johnson.
2: She's like, that's a name I haven't heard in a while.
6: I was like, is he dead? Because I don't even know if he's still alive.
0: We should, we got to find Nolan Johnson.
1: Yeah, we do.
0: Hopefully he's doing okay.
6: She said, yeah, he's alive.
0: Okay.
1: Oh, dang. This phone's going to be ringing today.
2: Hi, Nolan.
0: Hey, Nolan.
2: Thank God. Shout out, Nolan.
0: You got called out.
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0: 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Got another shot at scoring tickets to see Ariana Grande in Austin next week. Coming up at 10 o'clock this morning.
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2: 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In Dallas, look out for an accident blocking two left lanes of 75 northbound at Royal Lane. 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
0: All right, Kelly Raspberry, what you got going on in that entertainment report?
20: All right, so does the mayor of New York City know more than we do?
0: About?
20: Or is he just reading the same gossip columns that we are all reading? Because Mayor Mamdani, he was doing a press conference yesterday, and he was asked about the World Cup on July 5th. And he said, well, it coincides with July 4th, America 250, Taylor Swift's wedding, all happening at the same time.
0: Oh, he's like,
20: I don't know if he's confirming anything or if he's just like reading the same trades that we're reading in gossip sites, right?
0: So he thinks it's going to be at Madison Square Garden?
20: Well, he didn't say that, but he said, but apparently happening in New York. It did not happen over the weekend. June 13th came and went. That was the initial date everybody thought it was going to happen. But another thing about the Madison Square Garden venue, which Anna and I scoffed when we heard about that as being the possible wedding location, but TMZ is saying now that's not where the wedding will take place, but that's more like where the reception will take place.
21: Oh, okay.
20: That could make more sense.
21: That makes more sense.
22: A reception.
20: They say, they claim that Taylor has commissioned a massive stage to be built for a wedding event at Madison Square Garden, and it's secretly being built, not so secretive, they're reporting it, at this Pennsylvania production facility that Taylor used before to build those massive video columns she had on her Reputation tour.
23: Ooh.
20: So she's worked with this company before. It's called Rock Lititz, and it's a warehouse in Lititz, Pennsylvania. And a lot of bands, before they go on tour, how do you rehearse? You have to have like a massive arena-type stage to work everything out. Right. That's how big this place is.
21: Whoa.
20: It's like an arena for practice and for
21: arena.
20: Building things,
21: yeah.
20: Building stages. And then you get to go in and try them out.
0: We need one of those, Al.
20: Right.
21: Yeah.
20: So they said this stage has been commissioned. It's under lock and key, super secretive. There's security patrolling all the time. And like I said, TMZ saying they're hearing that the wedding ceremony itself will take place a little bit more intimate situation.
21: I can kind of see that.
20: With just, you know, the closest of the close. But then
21: the reception,
20: the celebration would be at MSG with over 1,000 people. And because she's going to have the full stage set up, why would you do that? Because you have a band, you have so many talented people there. She's just going to have everybody come up. It's going to be a big jam session.
23: I mean, that sounds pretty iconic.
20: That sounds like a possibility. So that's where the MSG rumor is, not for the wedding itself, but for the celebration.
23: I could see that because of the logistics and such. What I can't see is her still wanting to do it somewhere where everybody in the world knows exactly when and where she's going to be. Like, she's just so keen on her privacy that I just, even if it was true and the rumor got out, if I'm her, I would change it.
21: Mm. Well, if it's that close,
20: if it's that massive of an undertaking, yeah.
23: But like money's not an issue for these people.
20: It's not. True.
21: What do you think the chances are when she sends out wedding invitations? Does she go plus one? So I'm inviting you, and you can bring a date. Or
20: well, like that one woman said, I was invited and I'm not allowed to bring a plus one. And now I'm thinking about not going. That's crazy.
21: You got to know everybody that goes, they have a daughter or a niece or a little sister that wants
0: but they need the background checks. But of
20: if you're on the list, it's kind of, I don't know.
21: I don't know.
20: I just feel like if that's her heart's desire, she's not going to let, you know, let anybody spoil her vision.
1: Does Taylor Swift know 1,000 people?
0: Yes. You might know like 2,000, probably.
23: Maybe 1,300.
0: Yeah.
20: All right. So Wes Wilson has a podcast. Does anybody listen to it? They give every reality show a podcast. It lasts maybe a year or so, and then it just kind of fizzles out.
2: I tried.
20: But what does he talk about?
2: Himself.
23: This is the guy from Summer House?
20: Wes Wilson from Summer House, yeah. So he was on his podcast last week, and he was saying, you know, he hoped the Knicks lost to the Spurs so it would force the game back in New York and they would be playing tonight. Well, obviously that's not happening. But the reason he wanted that to happen is because that Summer House bonus episode Aftermath airs tonight and he didn't want people watching.
2: Oh, yeah.
20: That rubbed his fellow cast member Lindsay Hubbard the wrong way.
2: Oh, you don't want to do that.
20: Right? Why would you want people not to watch our show? This is our bread and butter. And so she went on, she likes Threads, and she said, Wes Wilson, you are trash.
2: Yep.
20: Trying to get people to not watch our show that I brought you on.
2: Ooh.
20: You should move immediately. And apparently she slept on it overnight and woke up still mad. She was going off on West, saying that he's tried to threaten her career 3 times now, which is disgusting. She also said he used her daughter Gemma as clickbait to distract from his affair with Amanda. And anyway, all that, did that have anything to do with the new rumor that's saying that West is not going to be invited to come back for Summer House? Now, remember, Amanda and Lindsay and Kyle, they're all moving over to In the City, but they're going to be doing guest appearances on Summer House. And sources are saying, besides the fact that it's just you betrayed friendships with this affair with Amanda and West, but a lot of them are like, how is this going to affect our career?
2: Mm-hmm. Uh-huh.
20: You know, is this going to, if you ruin Summer House, then we're not going to have a job to come back to. Because with the main cast moving off to In the City, just because they're getting older, right? And they're not in that young, they've tried to infuse it with some new fresh blood to party. But
0: so they go Summer House to In the City, and are we going to have a spinoff called In the Suburbs eventually?
20: I don't know. Well, the whole premise is they leave the city on the weekends to go in the summer and spend their summers at Summer House. That's the whole premise.
0: Yeah.
20: But now we're going to follow what their lives are really like in the city and not so much
0: at summertime.
20: In the summertime. Yeah, so I don't know. The rumor is he's not going to be invited back. The rumor also is that Sierra said it's him or me, which is always a dangerous position to put yourself in because a lot of other very big reality stars have pulled that before and it ended up biting them.
0: Yeah.
20: And they were the ones not invited back. So Jelly Roll and Bunny XO, after almost 10 years of marriage, were just finding out that almost a month ago on May 18th, he filed for divorce in Williamson County, Tennessee.
0: Wow.
20: TMZ was first to break the news. They said the decision was a mutual one, a private family matter, but the moving trucks have showed up at the house already
0: in
20: the Nashville area. They got a photo of a very large moving truck parked outside the estate yesterday, which is right when news was breaking. I guess that's people started putting two and two together. Why is somebody moving? What's happening? You go look at the court records, and I guess that's how it pops up. But everybody's saying it was a mutual decision.
0: Something happened.
20: But you know what they did two or three years ago?
0: What?
21: Prenup.
20: Renewed their wedding vows.
0: And Kelly, you've always said this.
20: It's not a good look. They do it a lot on reality shows. A lot of times when they're struggling for a storyline or a last-ditch effort to repair a marriage that's crumbling and falling apart, let's go renew our vows. And they just did it. And
1: He's just so busy performing.
20: He's busy.
1: Got other shows that he's on. judging
3: the little shed tour.
1: Yeah, she probably just never sees him either. Too that probably.
21: Well, she was going with him a lot. Well,
1: but then she's got her own podcast and her own endorsement deals and stuff.
0: And they also had some drama and
21: some legal
0: not very nice stories out there about them.
20: Netflix are, if you are a Netflix subscriber and you love the Gilmore Girls, they shared yesterday that Gilmore Girls is leaving the platform at the end of this month.
23: Bummer.
20: They wrote, it's a show, it's a lifestyle, it's a religion. We are sorry to say that Gilmore Girls seasons 1-7 will be leaving Netflix in the U.S. on June 30th.
23: Hmm. Is it going to be somewhere else?
3: I don't know.
20: It says for now, Gilmore Girls is still available to stream on Disney Plus and Hulu. So there's that. But
3: it used to be on Prime as well. So I don't know if it'll go back.
0: Well, if we need a new show, I saw Beavis and Buttheads now on Netflix. So that's pretty cool.
3: Yeah, same audience.
20: Is it?
0: No.
20: We're waiting to find out how Corey Feldman is doing. He was in Chicago with Jerry O'Connell and Will Wheaton from Stand By Me, the other co-star, River Phoenix. He died of a drug overdose way back in 93, only 23 years old. But Jerry, Will, and Corey, they were in Chicago for Stand By Me, the film, and it stars 40 years later at the Chicago Theater on Sunday night. And then on his flight home on Monday, Corey started feeling really sick, and the announcement came over that intercom. Is there a doctor on the plane? Is there a doctor on the flight? I've never been on a flight where that question is answered. But somebody's like, I'm a doctor, and goes over, and they said based on what Corey was describing his symptoms, he believed it was either pancreatitis or gallstones. So when the plane landed at LAX, Corey was rushed straight to the hospital. From what we understand, he was in stable condition. They were waiting for MRI results. I'm sure they've gotten them back by now, but that's the latest update. We haven't heard anything else since. But it's a really quick laparoscopic procedure, Al, to get your gallstones taken out. At least it was in my instance.
0: And Kenzie's.
21: Okay.
20: Yeah, and then it's just, and then it's over. You never have to worry about it again.
21: If it's 40 years after Stand By Me, don't you call it Sit By Me?
20: That's.
21: Or, you know.
0: Roll Over By Me.
21: Roll, yeah.
20: Anyway, that's today's entertainment report.
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0: 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In Fort Worth, look out for an accident with only the left lane getting by on 35W southbound after 30. I'm Amanda with your KISS FM traffic update. 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

0: 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In Douglas, look out for construction blocking the right lane of 35E southbound at Northwest Highway. 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
21: The thing about these tickets to see Ariana Grande in Austin is once I give them to you, I don't want to talk to you, okay? 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You get to see Ariana Grande on her Eternal Sunshine tour. I don't think you understand how big this is. Now, she's not going to be here in DFW, but you could make a quick drive to Austin. We're going to get you a pair of those tickets, and we're going to be paying for your gas. We'll take care of that. Your chance to win coming up in 10 minutes.

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She'll be in Austin. We're even going to pay for your gas because we know how crazy that gets. It is 106.1 KISS FM. Your chance to win right after 7 Rings. Good luck. Yeah.

0: history with $1 billion at the box office. Can you believe it? It's what, maybe on its eighth weekend of release, and it's reached this milestone of $1 billion after adding another $38 million this weekend. That is insane. All details up online, 1061kissfm.com, and that's what's poppin'.
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Imagine walking out with Shakira when she's here next week, because we're making that happen. Not even kidding. We're getting you tickets to her show, and you as the winner get to walk out with her. 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
24: This is Jana Kramer from Wind Down with Jana Kramer. Hey, quick question for the parents listening right now. 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

0: 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Sophia said she wants the tickets real bad, so let's test how much she loves her. Name your top five Ari songs. Go.
1: Top five. Breathe In.
0: Okay.
1: One Last Time. Eternal Sunshine. Okay. The Boy Is Mine. Oh my God.
0: Yeah.
1: One of my favorite songs. Oh my God, I can't think right now. I'm driving, and so I can't think right now.
0: No, okay, listen, I believe you. Just stay close because your chance is after Dracula. Good luck.

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0: I think it's time we start manifesting these tickets to see Ariana Grande in Austin. We're trying to make it happen. Tickets to see her and a gas card. Mackenzie, take it away.
1: I'm going to win Ariana Grande tickets. Yes. I'm going to win Ariana Grande tickets.
0: That is the attitude we need on Kiss FM. If you want these tickets, we are doing it every hour on the hour. Ariana Grande, for some reason, grounded us. She's not going to be coming to DFW, but it's okay. She will be in Austin in just a few days. We'll get you gas money and those tickets to see her. Manifesting tickets to see Ariana Grande. Cross your fingers, light a candle, do what you got to do. Another shot for you to win coming up at 12.
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Shakira, gonna be at the AAC next Tuesday, June 23rd. Not only are we gonna be sending you to that show with your best friend, it's 106.1 Kiss FM, but you as the winner are gonna be able to walk out with Shakira. I can't even get it out. It's this whole thing. You're gonna have a chance to win coming up at 12:30.

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Okay, don't panic. 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You can experience the song live in all of her magic. 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And we'll get you gas too. That's next.

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I'm kind of shaking. I got butterflies. I got anxiety because I'm so excited. I am going to give you a chance at winning tickets to see Shakira. You even, as the winner, get to walk out on stage with her. That is coming up at 12:35 on 106.1 KISS FM. Stay here. I got my

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Zara Larsson's going to be there. Cardi B, hello. 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

0: We have tickets to see Ariana Grande in Austin. That is every hour on the hour, so listen for that. And also tickets to see Shakira. That's going to be coming up in about 10 minutes on 106.1 Kiss FM. So let's talk a little bit about concert etiquette. John, what is something you feel is illegal that should not be done at concerts?
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The moment you've been waiting for, your tickets to see Shakira. You even get to walk out on stage with her. 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

tickets to see Shakira, and you as the winner get to walk out on stage with her. This is crazy. Now, I am going to give this to caller 20, so grab your phone. It is 106.1 KISS FM, and you are going to call me. Dial 214 or 817-787-1061. That is 787-1061. I'm looking for caller 20. Tickets to see Shakira, you as the winner. Get a walk out on stage with her. This is crazy. Call me. Hurry. Good luck.

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1: And you came to the right place. If you're looking for tickets to see Ariana Grande, you'll try anything. Well, this is one of those things. She's going to be in Austin. We have tickets that we're going to give you, and we're even going to be paying for your gas. Yep, tickets to see her in Austin and a gas card is coming up in 10 minutes on KISS FM. Stay close.

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Let's get you in to see Ariana Grande. We're going to do that next on 106.1 KISS FM. A quick drive to Austin. 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Tickets and that gas card right after Shaboozy and a bar song. Grab your phone and be ready.

0: this is Jasmine.
1: Jasmine, where are you calling in from?
0: I'm calling in from Weatherford, Texas.
1: And I'm guessing you like Shakira?
0: Yes, I do.
1: On a scale from 1 to 10, how much do you love her?
0: I absolutely love her. I'm going to say like a 10.
1: A 10. Okay, name your favorite song. Go.
0: Oh, my goodness. I guess it's just SeaWorld, honestly.
1: Okay, well, you're caller 20, so you get to go to that show, and you, as the winner, you get to walk out with her.
0: No, you're joking.
1: No, it's like this whole thing that she's doing.
0: Okay, I'm so excited.
1: It's this whole thing that she's doing called Camina con la Loba, and I guess you just get to walk out with the She-Wolf herself.
0: Oh, my goodness. Oh, my goodness. Okay, I'm so excited. I will make sure I get that day off. I'm so excited. I've never won anything.
1: Well, today's your lucky day, and stay listening and keep trying to win, because once you win, then you're never going to stop winning.
0: Yeah, that's for sure.
1: And actually, we have another chance coming up at 2:35, then 4:35, and you can also enter to win on our Instagram at 1061KISSFM. It's Ariana Grande.
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0: Yes, you are. That's the kind of confidence we need. The optimism every hour on the hour. Tickets to see Ariana Grande in Austin and a gas card. 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
1: 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We have your chance at winning those tickets. It's every hour on the hour. That means it's coming up at 2 on 106.1 Kiss FM. And also at 2:35, a shot to win tickets to see Shakira. Not only that, you get to walk out with her as the winner. You get to walk out with her, like, on stage. Isn't this a crazy thing? Okay, again, Ariana Grande tickets to see her in Austin at 2. And then 2:35 tickets to see Shakira.

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0: 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The road trip to Ari and Austin. Sold out tickets and a gas card. You need that.
1: Oh my God, so bad. 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
1: 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It's so sad.
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not only are you winning Shakira tickets right now, I'm also going to get you walking out on stage with Shakira. You know, this iconic walkout she's been doing with all her fans. You are going to be one of those fans walking out with her, American Airlines Center, next Tuesday night. If you're caller 20, 214 or 817-787-1061. Oh my God.

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1: Ariana Grande, Austin, Texas, sold out a week from tomorrow night. You in? You down? You ready for this road trip? We got the sold out tickets. We got the gas card. And all you need to do is keep listening. 10 minutes, 3 p.m.

0: you play more Ariana Grande to celebrate today?
1: Sure. I'm going to play Hate That I Made You Love Me in 5 minutes, and I'm going to get you hearing it live. Let's do that. Hey, sold out tickets for Ariana Grande. You trying to get those?
0: I am.
1: They're coming up next on Kiss FM. Don't go anywhere.

0: Hey, who's this?
1: My name is Cindy.
0: Cindy, I'm Matt. Where are you at?
1: From Dallas.
0: Okay, Cindy, here's the deal. I'm just going to be real with you. Shakira texted me yesterday because we're buds like that. It's no big deal. I'm not bragging or anything. But she asked me, she was like, hey, Matt, do you know anyone who would want to walk out with me at my show Tuesday night at American Airlines Center? And I was like, actually, I would love to, but she didn't ask me, so I didn't bring it up. I was just like, I know this girl, Cindy, in Dallas, who would love to walk out. Could you do that?
1: Yes.
0: Could you make it maybe Tuesday night? Because I'm going to catch you doing that. Congratulations. You're going to be so walking out with Shakira. How crazy is that? I also got a pair of tickets for you, too.
1: Yes, I'm so ready.
0: You're ready? Hey, get ready. Get the fit, because everyone's going to be watching you walk out with Shakira at American Airlines Center. And hey, Shakira fans out there listening, I want every single one of you to set your alarm for 4:35, because that's when we're doing this again. We got room for you to walk out with her, too, and get you a pair of tickets. 4:35. And congrats, Cindy.
1: Oh, my gosh. Thank you so much.
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0: 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They want something safe
1: and fun.
0: Yes, fun, but also something that actually teaches you.
1: Big words like FOMOsynthesis? FOMOsynthesis. FOMOsynthesis.
0: Yeah, close enough. And they want fun songs, videos, and interactive games that help you grow, not turn you into
1: a zombie that bites other zombies, and then the zombies take over the world, and then fly to space and live on the moon, and fly in rocket ships on planets with loads of candy.
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0: All right, I want you to think, what is that outfit? Like, the outfit, the one that you know you look the absolute best in. I need you to get it ready for Tuesday night because you're going to be walking out in it with Shakira at her show at American Airlines. And a pair of tickets, 4:35 on Kiss FM.
1: 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All right, Shakira.

0: So you still need some RA tickets for next Wednesday night.
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0: Okay. I'm trying. It's Matt on Kiss. All right, the road trip to RA in Austin. I could get you those sold out tickets and a gas card down there.

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0: All right, you know what's coming up next, right? The road trip to Ariana Grande in Austin. It's 106.1 Kiss FM. She was just in L.A., Tori. You saw those clips,
1: I had the biggest piece of FOMO ever in my entire life. And I was so happy she got to perform, but I was like, I need to be there.
0: Should we send you down there?
1: Yeah!
0: To Austin? Let's go. Sold out tickets and a gas card. Coming up. Don't leave. For just a

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Just text the keyword GRANDE to 70470.

0: 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They can't even speak our language.
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0: Hey, what's up? 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
1: Nothing. I'm trying to win Shakira tickets.
0: Oh, you're not just winning Shakira tickets. You're going to walk on stage with her at American Airlines next Tuesday. You know when, right?
1: Yeah, I'm ready. I already have all my alarms set.
0: She already knows. But if you don't, 4:35, you're getting close, all right?
1: Okay, thank you. 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

0: knew it.
1: Taylor Swift, I knew it, I knew you on 106.1 Kiss FM. All right, Shakira fans, it's coming up next. Your tickets and the moment of a lifetime. You get to walk out with her on stage. Don't go anywhere.

You will never forget this for the rest of your life. If you are caller 20 right now, not only will you win some free Shakira tickets, you're going to go on stage with her. You're going to do the iconic fan walkout with her a week from tonight, American Airlines Center. 214 or 817-787-1061. Good luck.

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1: It's Shakira time. What's your name?
0: My name is Kim.
1: Kim, I'm Matt Holiday. You got any plans, like, a week from tonight? Because Shakira asked me to ask you if you would walk out on stage with her.
0: No way. Are you serious?
1: And I got tickets
0: for
1: the show. You just won.
0: Yay! Thank you so much!
1: Congratulations.
0: That's amazing.
1: You are going to not only see Shakira, but you are going to walk out on stage with her Tuesday night. You're going to make all your friends and family are going to be so jealous of you, right?
0: Oh, for sure. My friends are going to be so excited tomorrow.
1: Brag to them, man. Rub it in their face. That is going to be so fun. Hey, quick question. Kim, now that like you're going to be walking out with Shakira on stage, are you like planning your future celebrity life? I'm assuming you're going to be friends with her. Are you just going to stay on the road with Shakira and tour with her?
0: I'm going to have to work on my abs to go on the road with Shakira. That's for sure.
1: That's awesome. Hey, Kim, that's awesome. You're going to have the best time ever. Say hi to Shakira from all of us. And you can still walk out with her, too. I'm

0: 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Kid Craddock Morning Show. Next time coming up to win tickets into Shakira and walk out with her on stage. But if you don't feel like waiting that long, go enter on our Instagram right now at 1061 Kiss FM. 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

going to feel pretty good when you're not in 147 degree heat this summer. When you go on a trip, wherever you want to go, man, I feel like everyone is coming here to Texas. How good would that feel to just get out of here? You can go on a trip wherever you want with this $2,500 I'm giving out on 106.1 Kiss FM. You can only get it if you're here right after Bruno. 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
0: This is Jana Kramer from Wind Down with Jana Kramer. 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

only thing bigger than the amount of thirst Lotto has on this song is the amount of Ariana Grande tickets we have. A road trip to see Ari in Austin on 106.1 KISS FM. Can we do that after Big Energy?

0: You're going to be one of the first people to hear that live. Ariana Grande going to be singing Hate That I Made You Love Me in Austin, and we'll get you there. We got tickets on 106.1 Kiss FM at 7. Let's do that.
1: We got some trouble. What's up, man? Why are you all upset?
2: I just got fired from my job. Company that just started about 4 months ago sent me on a trip to Kentucky. Ran off the road by a semi, ended up in the hospital, got fired from the job, and now he's saying he's going to try and sue me on top of that. Yeah.
1: Wow. You know, I do feel bad for you. But at the same time, I want to thank you for having a worse life than me and making me feel better about me in the current situation I am. At least I'm not you.
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9: Ariana Grande is going to be in Austin, and it's going to be sad knowing she's so close but, like, so far away. 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

first of all, of course, he's going to choose Texas. Obviously, it's 106.1 Kiss FM. And last but not least, we have Ariana Grande tickets. Oh my God, a road trip to see Ari in Austin. Only going to a select few places this tour. And you're going to be at one of them if you win after Zara Larsson.